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7: Hi, I'm Phoebe Humphrey. The Coalition will today unveil a plan to cut net overseas migration to below 180,000 people a year, which would be the lowest level since the global financial crisis. Shadow Housing Minister Andrew Bragg says lower migration is needed to ease pressure on the housing market. Jim Chalmers says inflation still remains too high following the Reserve Bank's decision to keep interest rates on hold. The central bank left the cash rate at 4.35%. The Treasurer telling the ABC a lot of Aussies are feeling the pressure.
8: A lot of Australians, I think, would have breathed a sigh of relief. We have seen inflation come in substantially lower than what was forecast, but it's still too high for the time being.
7: Commonwealth Bank has posted a $10.9 billion annual profit, the country's second largest company, reporting its net profit rose 8%, while its cash profit jumped 7% to $10.98 billion. A 12th person has been charged over the alleged kidnapping and murder of a Sydney granddad. Police say Chris Bagsarian was snatched in a case of mistaken identity earlier this year. A 51-year-old woman will face court today. Aussie taxpayers are forking out hundreds of millions on rent for public service offices, despite most of them sitting empty. 36% of Home Affairs public servants work at least 3 days a week from home. That goes up to 61% for those in the health department. And a new report has revealed Aussie drivers are paying thousands to offload their demerit points. An increasing number are allegedly paying other motorists to take responsibility.
0: Sharky Sports Bar, your front row seat to live sport.
7: In sport, there are calls for Craig Drummond, who was Geelong's president when the secret concussion waiver was signed, to step down as chairman of the AFL Commission. If that does happen, Eddie Maguire has told Nine he'd consider joining.
9: I love football. If I was offered to, if they thought that I had some skills to provide and help football, of course I'd give myself up every time.
7: And a race against the clock for Broncos skipper Adam Reynolds. He's been ruled out of Saturday night's clash against the Warriors as he fights to recover in time to wrap up his career at the end of the season. That's the latest news and sport.
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11: Well, the West Coast today, cloudy, medium chance of showers, most likely in the late morning and afternoon. Winds west to southwesterly around 15 to 25 kilometres an hour. Ellerston expecting 17, Woodner getting up to 16. The Eastern Air Peninsula, partly cloudy, medium chance of showers, most likely during this afternoon and this evening. Winds southwesterly up to 30 kilometres an hour before turning westerly 15 to 20 kilometres an hour during the day. Cleve and Kimber both expecting a top of 15. The lower air peninsula, partly cloudy, high chance of showers, most likely in the late morning and afternoon. Winds west to southwesterly around 20 to 30 kilometres an hour. Coffin Bay getting up to 17. Cummins and Port Lincoln expecting a top of 16.
12: 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So I guess our accountant will know what you've been up to.
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13: 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We got Goo Goo Dolls, Lainey Wilson, Muse, Snoop Dogg, just to name a couple. Hey, how this works is you register at magic899.com.au and I could be calling out your name. So I've got a name here in front of me. 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So give us a call on 8682 4899 to get on the standby list. 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If you are listening, give us a call on 8682 4899 because your time starts now. 30 minutes on the clock. James Freeman, give us a call on 8682 4899. 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
13: It's Riz here, live down at the Air Peninsula Field Days for day two of what is an action-packed day. It is a pupil-free day for our students, so there is plenty going on. You can probably hear it in the background for what is an amazing day. Hey, we're live for the next couple of hours, and we have got an absolutely stacked lineup. You're going to be having a chat with Kylie Kleinig, one of our favourites from the CFS, Anthony Dolman, another one of our favourites from the SES, Sam Telfer, member for Flinders, is going to jump on and have a chat, Darren from the Cow Area School about their aquaculture program. But up next, from Navigator College, we're going to be chatting with the principal, Andrew Jericho. We chatted with a few of his students yesterday, James and Shell. They were very, very impressive, so the pressure is on Andrew as he's going to join us up next here on Magic 89 at 9. It's Riz, live from the Air Peninsula Field Days.

Shouse on Magic 89.9, the EP's hit music station. It's Riz here live down at the Eyre Peninsula Field Days. A reminder, James Freeman, you are on the clock for the standby trip to Vegas. You have got about 22 minutes left to call.

0: 1-800-324-899 before someone steals your spot. So call Brett. He's back at home base now. Hey, we are in the carpet tent here at the Eyre Peninsula Field Days alongside quite a number of Adelaide schools as well as a lot of our local schools. And joining me to have a bit of a chat about their school, the principal of Navigator College, Andrew Jericho. G'day, Andrew. How are you, mate? No worries at all. Now, I chatted with a few of your students yesterday, Shel and James, so pressure's on you, apparently. Yeah, oh, they're great, and they spoke a lot about the culture at Navigator College, which we'll get to very, very soon. But just wanted to ask you off the bat, you know, how does your college help students flourish, inspiring community, and leading with care? Like, what does it look like in practice? Because they spoke quite highly of that as well.
1: Curiosity. It's really about not just delivering an education, but more so sparking a curiosity or sparking a passion in kids on the things that they're interested in that they want to pursue. So that,
2: if I may interrupt for just a moment here, Riz, can you turn his microphone on, please?
0: Have we got you? We'll go back to you.
3: Let's go back. You're back. Yeah, that's a bit better.
0: He's back.
3: Oh, gee, I was saying some good stuff there.
0: The mic must have cut out on you. Apologies. We'll move on to the next one because I wanted to ask you about this one. So Andrew Jericho is joining us from Navigator College. and, you know, maybe we need some teachers to help us with tech support here. but what you guys do have is the IB, International Baccalaureate Program. And so what does that mean for students and families? Like, what does the IB program have to offer?
3: Yeah, look, the IB, International Baccalaureate, it's a big word, but I guess it connects us to a network of schools that deliver our education through a framework that's internationally recognised. So that's a big thing for us. But what does it mean on a day-to-day? The IB is all about preparing kids for the future, and the landscape's always changing. So it centres on skills and big ideas so that the things that we learn are going to supersede all of the knowledge that is changing. As knowledge expands, they're building the skills and the character and the way of being that goes beyond the landscape. And the thing I love as well is that there's a heart of it cares about people, and it cares about community. So local, global, serving, those type of things.
0: It's a great educational program. It's one of the exciting things about Navigator College. Why else is this an exciting time to join Navvies?
3: Yeah, look, we got lots of excitement in our place. We're currently building a new ELC, which will bring two-year-old daycare, three-year-olds, four-year-olds, right through to our year 12. So Navvies is a place you get the full educational journey, can be. But we're doing some exciting things with SACE and as well as IB. But it's around the capabilities and how we build those skills that are transferable. There's also lots and lots of different opportunities. Pedal Pre, we just finished our musical, if you check that out on socials. That was an incredible opportunity for kids as well. So it's always an exciting time to join us.
0: Strong sporting teams too.
3: Strong sporting teams. But what I love about our sporting teams is the culture that, you know, be good sports people. In victory and in defeat, so keep the character about it.
0: Yeah, oh, I love to hear that. Well, as I said earlier, we had James and Shel come on yesterday to have a chat, and they really talked about the culture and how family-like Navigator College is. Can you just touch on that, about the culture and the
3: definitely.
0: Values?
3: I think one of the things people and our old students talk about a lot is the relationships with the students and the way that it just feels like a community in itself. It's really relational and connected in that way. And so, we're taking this adventure together. Our values that underpin our culture is adventurous, collaborative, purposeful and caring. And I guess this whole idea that education should be this adventure we take together, not like the teachers, the students, it's families doing great things together. So that's what our culture feels like, and you know, I would encourage people to come and check out our school, because you feel that. It's not something I can tell you about it, but if you connect with our people, you'll feel it.
0: Also, not a lot, like, not a lot of other schools could probably, you know, I don't want to say brag about it, but even, you know, have that, like, be able to say that they are a bit more of a family than just an education,
3: yeah,
0: which is
3: 100%.
0: Cool.
3: It feels like family, yeah.
0: Yeah, oh, I love to hear that. Well, I've got to ask, you got anything on the horizon coming up at Navvies too?
3: In terms of,
0: well, like principal tours or
3: yes,
0: where people can visit and...
3: Yeah, so our principal tours, again, a great opportunity to actually experience, you know, meet our senior leadership. It's not just me, it's our senior leaders, it's our student leaders. Walk through the place, our grounds are nice and open and bright, and there's a lot to see in our site. But again, it's about the experience, really authentic way just to see what we do, and I think that most people will fall in love with it.
0: Ah, oh, beautiful. Well, Andrew, thank you
3: that's
0: so
3: on
0: much.
3: The, oh, sorry, that's on the 28th of August.
0: But
3: there
0: you
3: can
0: go.
3: Scan a QR code across at our site if you wanted to find out more.
0: Yeah, well, they are in the Kapa marquee here at the EP Field Day. So you come over and see us, and then we'll point you in the direction of Navigator College, and you can go and see Andrew and the team and the students over at Navigator College. Well, Andrew, thank you so much for jumping on and having a chat.
3: Thank you, Riz. I appreciate it.
0: Well, let's get into some more music now. 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

0: Tupac and Dr. Dre on Magic 89.9. It's the EP's hit music station, Riz Live, down here at the Eyre Peninsula Field Days for day two. And it is sunshine. It is a beautiful day out. Now, just before we get going along, James Freeman, you are on the clock. You've got 11 and a half minutes to give us a call on 86824899 to get on the standby list for Las Vegas. Otherwise, someone is going to steal your spot. Now, I told you we had a stacked lineup today because one of our favourites is joining us right now from the CFS, Kylie Kleining. Hello, Kylie. How are you?
1: Good morning, Riz. How are you?
0: I'm very well, thank you. So, EP Field Days, how good's this?
1: Oh, we are having the best time. We're not going to let the weather beat us.
0: Yeah. Oh, it's beautiful weather so far, isn't it?
1: Gorgeous.
0: Yeah. So, how did yesterday go for you guys?
1: Oh, we had a successful day. We had a lot of people coming in, and with a bushfire season about 12 weeks away, it's all about preparedness.
0: Yeah. Absolutely. Is it only 12 weeks away?
1: Approximately. About the dates haven't been set yet, but we're working on 12 weeks.
0: 12 weeks. So what can people start to do now in the build-up to that?
1: Let's start with a checklist. Let's start looking around your property, what you need to start clearing up, all that dry vegetation. However, it's looking very green at the minute. It's going to dry out. When this rain goes, vegetation will start to dry out, and that's where we're going to start cleaning up.
0: Yeah, absolutely. So that's 12 weeks away. Now, day two here, what have you guys got planned?
1: Okay, so day two is literally like we was day one. Bushfire preparation, checklists, fire danger ratings, know your bushfire safer places. They are the place to go in the event of a bushfire in your area. We're also looking at Alert SA. Download the app. Set your watch zones. They're the ones that give you the early notification of a fire. Along with all of that, we're also supporting our local brigade, Cleve. They are in desperate need of volunteers. So if you're looking at volunteering, keep the brigade alive. Keep the brigade open. Come down and see us.
0: Yeah, absolutely. It's a great setup you guys have got there. And have you got Smokey along today?
1: We got Smokey. He's going to kick off very shortly. I think while I'm here, he's getting all ready to go. So he'll be walking around with SES, with Patty. So, come and say hi.
0: Yeah, and you guys have got some awesome... I was having a look at some of the vehicles you guys have got there. They're some really cool stuff.
1: Oh, look, we've got the gear to protect our firefighters, but also to protect community. So we need to be on top of all the gear that we use, our PPE, our fire trucks, our training. We're all qualified to protect a community.
0: Yeah, oh, brilliant. Well, make sure you go over and see Kylie, Smokey, and the rest of the team from the CFS and sign up. You're also next door to the SES, and you've brought your running mate along, Anthony Dulman. He's going to join us next. So is there any rivalry between the CFS and the SES?
1: Or do you got... rivalry. We work together. At the end of the day, it's all about our community. However, if Anthony wants to put the challenge out, I'm happy to take it. Come on down. I just want to say one thing. We've got a Fiery Women workshop in Kimber coming up either the end of September or October. If anyone is interested in joining that workshop, preparing for a fire season, especially those who are home with the children, your family members may be on a fire truck or a farm fire unit. What are you going to do if there's a fire and you can't contact them? So if you're interested, come and contact me.
0: Yeah, absolutely. Heaps happening at the tent at the CFS. So you've got a great display there. You can meet Smokey, meet Kylie. Kylie, you're an absolute legend. We love spending time with you, and I hope the rest of today goes well.
1: Thank you for supporting us.
0: Well, we better get your running mate, Anthony Dulman, on next to shape up against you. But thank you so much for jumping on board. Anthony Dulman's up next.
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0: It's Riz here live down at the Eyre Peninsula Field Days for Day 2. All the action is here. Before we get to our next guest, James Freeman, 5 minutes on the clock to give us a call on 8682 4899 to get yourself on the standby list for Las Vegas. Now, just before we spoke to Kylie Kleining from the CFS, well, joining me from the SES is Anthony Dolman. G'day, Anthony. How are you, mate?
11: Good, thanks, Riz. Yourself?
0: Yeah, very, very well. Thank you. So I'll ask you, how did yesterday to go for you guys?
11: Yesterday was awesome. Lots of people coming through, lots of good conversations, which is awesome.
0: Yeah, that's great to hear. Well, especially, I was going to ask about the wild weather we sort of had over the last... well, a week or so. How did that all pan out? Anything to report out of there or all clear?
11: Yeah, there was a bit on. We had quite a few requests for assistance right across the state.
0: Yep.
11: Obviously, Adelaide got absolutely hammered by that weather. And our mates down there did a sterling job over a couple of days.
0: Yeah, that's good to hear. And the other one I was going to ask you about, just before we roll into day two's action. Obviously, I had you on, it would have been two or so months ago, about the test that we were doing here in Port Lincoln, over in Port Lincoln for the AusAlert. And so we had the national one that just recently happened. So how did that, or what was the feedback from there? It seemed to go quite well by the sounds of it.
11: Yeah, so my understanding is that both tests went really well and were successful. So that system will be fantastic going forward.
0: Yeah, so that kicks off, is it October? Sometime in October it goes live or something like that?
11: Yeah, I believe around
0: something like that, yeah.
11: Yeah, around about October that system will become live, but we'll work side by side with the current emergency alert system that's at the national level, as well as working alongside Alert SA and social media and everything else. So never ever trust just one source of information. Make sure that you're looking at everything.
0: Yeah, always make sure you have everything all up to date and ready to go before the summer months roll in. Now back here towards field days, what have you guys got on the agenda for today?
11: So today at 12 o'clock, we've got a road crash rescue demonstration, same as what we were doing yesterday. So we're all excited about that one. We've got a team of volunteers that'll be in about 11:30 to kick off Smack on 12. I did get a message from Paddy the Platypus last night. He will be making an appearance, and I do believe that he may be wandering around our site with Smokey at the moment.
0: Yeah, oh, very good. So the SES and the CFS. Well, I did ask Kyle if you had any sort of, you know, like, if there's any rivalry there, but it sounds like you two do work in all seriousness in tandem and do well together.
11: I reckon back at Tunarama there may or may not have been a dance-off between Paddy and Smokey, so there may be another dance-off throughout the next day or so.
0: Well, we play a lot of music here, so if you want to bring them in, we can tee up a bit of a dance-off right here in front of us here and chuck it up on the socials. I should also ask as well, is there chances for people, if they're keen, signing up for volunteers?
11: Absolutely. If you're interested in volunteering for the SES, pop down to our site, have a chat. We do have one of our recruitment team members here, so come down, have a chat with Alison or one of the other staff or volunteers that's there.
0: Yep.
11: And we'll go from there.
0: Oh, amazing. Well, make sure you go and see the both teams, the CFS and the SES. Now, just before I let you go as well, with the remaining sort of months of winter leading into summer, what's the best bit of advice for people out there?
11: Just be prepared. Make sure your gutters are clean. Make sure you have a plan. We do have checklists available if you come down to our site, Site 400 here at the Field Days, down on the corner of C Road and 9th Street. And we can give you all the information that you need to be prepared for the next storm event.
0: Beauty. Well, Anthony, you're a legend. Kylie's also a legend. The CFS and the SES do some brilliant work for our region all across the Eyre Peninsula. And it's always great having you guys on. So thanks so much, Anthony.
11: No worries. Thanks for having me, Riz.
0: Let's get into some more music now. Armin van Helden here. Actually, just before I do that, James Freeman, you've got 1 minute to give us a call on 8682-4899 to get on the standby list. We'll go to this song and see if he calls on the other side of this.

0: Armin van Helden on Magic 89.9. It's the EP's hit music station. Riz, live down here in Cleve at the Eyre Peninsula Field Days. But what we're actually going to do is cross back to our studios at in Port Lincoln, because James Freeman was on the clock for Steal My Standby, and I reckon we've got Brett with us. Brett,
1: yes,
0: what can you tell us?
1: Well, I can tell you, mate, James, he made it through with just seconds to spare.
0: Oh, buzzer beater.
1: Yeah, yeah, only just. Here's how it all went down.
2: Did you steer clear of the little white chapel with your new girlfriend? You'll have a ripper time.
3: Steal My Standby. Thanks to Patterson Conveyancing. Local, legal, loyal. Washington Street, Port Lincoln.
1: Yes, it is Magic 89.9. And who have we got on the line here?
4: Good morning, Magic 89.9. This is Brett.
5: Yeah, hi. I'm calling to...
1: We're never going to play the right audio.
6: Hey, Brett. It's James.
1: James, how you going, mate?
6: Yeah, good, bud.
1: I tell you what, you made it in with the skin of your teeth on this one.
6: Yeah, cheers, bud.
1: No worries at all, mate. Well, congratulations. You are on our standby list for Las Vegas, of course, with the iHeart Music Festival. It's going to be a huge festival indeed.
6: Yeah, 100%.
1: Yeah, yeah. Have you checked out the list?
6: Yeah, I have.
1: Yeah, anyone in particular standing out you'd like to see?
6: Snoop Dogg,
1: yeah.
6: Yeah.
1: Awesome. Well, fingers crossed we can get you over to Vegas. You are on the standby list right now. Don't forget to catch up with Mikey on August the 29th. It's a Saturday for the iHeart Countdown, and Mikey will be announcing the winner.
6: Cheers, mate.
1: He sounds so excited on that one, and it looks like, James, your technical issues you had over there, they came to me in the studio as well.
0: Oh, wow. Well, well done to James for getting on the standby list, leaving it to their very, very last minute. Well, Brett, I reckon you've got another chance for someone to get on the standby list after 12, if I'm not mistaken.
1: Yes, that's right. Another opportunity coming up after 12 o'clock. So, of course, don't forget to get registered right now at magic89.9.com.au for Steal My Standby.
0: Beautiful. Well, thank you so much, Brett. We're going to get into some more music now. Taylor Swift on the other side of this. We're going to catch up with member for Flinders, Sam Telfer. That's coming up next.

0: Taylor Swift on Magic 89.9, the EP's hit music station. It's Riz live down here, Air Peninsula Field Days for day two. And I told you we had a stacked lineup because joining me as member for Flinders, Sam Telfer. G'day, Sam. How are you, mate?
1: G'day, mate. Good morning. Good to be here.
0: How good's this? How good is the field days?
1: It's fantastic. And, you know, it's been a bit of hubbub around already. I think it's good that a day like this, you get community, you get the farmers, you get people coming from Lincoln, from Whaler, from, you know, the other side. It's a great feeling around here today.
0: Yeah, I think what I love about it is that, you know, there's like we're in the Carper marquee here, and I'm seeing a lot of Adelaide schools, a lot of Adelaide companies coming up. But yeah, I really wanted to zero in on just how important an event like this is for the Eyre Peninsula in particular.
1: Yeah, and especially, I think, for the agricultural industry, which, you know, obviously the field days were first tailored for. Yeah, we've had some pretty challenging times across the EP, the Eastern EP, the West. It's been some drought times. But a year like this where, you know, there's rain all over, there's a bit of optimism, even though margins are tight and things are still pretty hard. So to see, you know, farmers from all over and families from all over come together, it's pretty good. And you know, build on the community that we have. You know, it's pretty special here on the EP, Matt, as you well know.
0: Oh, yeah,
1: you know,
0: absolutely.
1: Having people from all over catching up with each other, it's pretty good thing.
0: Well, you mentioned the rain, which has been great for our farmers. We just hope we don't get any over the next couple of days because it's beautiful at the moment.
1: A little bit overnight, but beautiful sunny day today. It was only a little bit of breeze yesterday. So, look, for anyone who's been thinking, oh, maybe I'll pop the cleave. It's perfect day for it today or tomorrow. I'd love to see you up here.
0: Well, what's great about today is I believe, I could be mistaken, but I'm pretty sure it's most of our Eyre Peninsula schools are all on their pupil free days today. So it's a very important time for the youth coming through to have a look at some of these incredible businesses as well.
1: Yeah, exactly. The Wednesday is always the big one for the school kids and to, you know, for them to get an insight into community as well. I went to yesterday the afternoon tea where it was recognised 50 years of the Eyre Peninsula Field Days and for the current committee, but then looking back on 50 years of committee, the amount of effort from community to put this type of event on is massive. And that's all the way from the, you know, the people who help us park all the way through to the president of the EP Field Days. So if you get involved in community, your community gives back to you, and I think that's great for our young people coming through to be able to recognise.
0: Yeah, I had a chat with Phil earlier on this morning, and he just said, like, without the volunteers, we would have been absolutely stuffed. So, I mean, it is one of those things, and it looks great on your resume. It's great for our, you know, our kids who are rolling through listening right now, like, to get around these sorts of events because it does look good for your future as well.
1: Yeah, exactly right. So, pretty special day here at Cleve for the EP Field Days and to be able to, as a local member, you know, catch up with people all the way from Sejuna to Cow to Kimber to Lincoln and everywhere in between is pretty good. So, yeah, hit me up at my stall. If I'm not there, well, I'm probably wandering around chatting to people like yourself.
0: Or you're on air with us.
1: On air with you because there's plenty that dropped in and haven't seen me at the stall but have seen me, you know, wandering around. But go in, make a badge with a little Sam Telfer face on it and commemorate the EP Field Days.
0: Yeah, very good. Well, just before I let you go as well, I wanted to zero in on the town of Cleve. We quite often talk about local economy when you come on the show. Like, just how important is this, just, you know, for the town of Cleve?
1: Oh, it's a big event. And, you know, it was only a couple of years ago Cleve got recognised as the Agricultural Town of the Year. And that really was a highlight for me of what farming means for this community, but also what community means for farming. So you can't have one without the other. And for Cleve here, it's a beautiful spot. It's got a great community that work together to not just deliver things like the EP Field Days, but, you know, every single day, every single weekend, that volunteer community spirit. But, yeah, economically, it's a big deal for the community to gear up. You know, a lot of the supplies that, you know, whether it's food or drink or whatever that goes through, gets supplied through these businesses. And, yeah, not just for Cleve, but for the wider Eyre Peninsula community. This is a big event. And once again, just congratulations to the team that helped put this together.
0: Yeah, yeah. And you're right about the Agricultural Town of the Year. It just reminded me as well, we got our top three that was announced recently. Cummins. So Cummins is
1: So if you're in the Eyre Peninsula, put aside now your, because we had a fair few in the top 10.
0: Yeah.
1: But now Cummins is the only EP one in the top three. Let's get behind it and pump up what farming means for our communities, but what, you know, the wider community means for our long-term sustainability. We're a pretty special little place. I always say that in Parliament when I'm on my feet, highlighting how great the Eyre Peninsula on the West Coast is. So, yeah, Cummins, congratulations. Hopefully they can take out that top gong.
0: Beauty, yeah. We're due, I reckon. We're very much due, so hopefully that can happen. Make sure you come on down to the EP Field Days. Come and say g'day to Sam as well, and just come around, walk around, and chat to all these amazing businesses. Well, Sam, thanks for jumping on and having a chat with us.
1: Always great. We'll catch up with soon.
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0: Santana and Rob Thomas on Magic 89.9, the EP's hit music station. Riz live down here at the Field Days for day two of all the exciting action. And earlier on, we caught up with the principal of Navigator College, Andrew Jericho, to have a bit of a chat about what they do. Yesterday, we spoke to a couple of the students, James and Shell, about what life is like at Navigator College. But at Magic, we've actually had a work experience, a student from Navigator College, and she's on the mic with me now, Chloe Smith. G'day, Chloe.
1: Hello, Riz. How are you?
0: I'm very well, thank you. So how good is this being at the Field Days?
1: Oh, so much fun. So much to do here, and I was just wandering around before, and everywhere you turn, there's just someone there, and yeah, it's just so much fun.
0: Oh, you're a natural at this, Chloe, by the way.
1: I'm
0: yeah.
1: Like,
0: but I don't do too well on the mic because my boss is right in front of me. He'll give me the chop and put you on instead.
1: I'll come take your job.
0: He's been looking for a reason to get rid of me. So how have you found the week at Magic, actually? I wanted to ask you about that. I'm very curious.
1: I came in and everyone was just so welcoming, so kind, and they've always found something for me to do. And yeah, I just really walked in and felt like I'd been there for so long, which is something that I feel like you don't get everywhere, and yep. Something that was just really enjoyable.
0: Well, so they were all nice to you?
1: Yes, all nice to me.
0: They're not nice to me, yeah.
1: I noticed that on the first day.
0: Yeah. that's brilliant. Well, so you're also, because I wanted to ask you about this, because you were part of the Peter Pan Junior
1: yes.
0: production that you guys just did recently. How did that all go?
1: Yes, really well. So we had a Friday night show, which actually sold out. And a Saturday night show, we had around 20 seats left. So yeah, being a part of school musicals is just so much fun. The friends you make really feel like family, and I'm a part of them every year just because they're so much fun.
0: That's the word that I keep hearing about Navigator College: family, culture, yep. values. 100%. So yeah, what does it mean to you?
1: Yeah, well, school obviously like can be fun for some people and not as enjoyable for others. But I feel like when I walk into the classroom every day, I don't feel like I'm walking into like a plain, boring, sad environment. The teachers are always like, hey, how are you going? Having a chat to you. And they feel more like friends to you than they do teachers, which I feel like is something so special about Navigator College.
0: Yeah, that's awesome. And they are here in the Carpa Marquees, and come down and say g'day to us, and then we'll point you in the direction of Navigator College. Chloe, you're too good at this, so I'm going to get you off the mic. You're going to take my job.
1: Thank you, Riz.
0: I might get you back on after 11, actually, but we're going to get to the news now. It's Riz and Chloe live down
1: Thank
0: here
1: you.
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11: Hi, I'm Phoebe Humphrey. Jim Chalmers says falling house prices are not just the result of the federal government's tax changes. The Treasurer weighing in after the Reserve Bank Governor said declining house prices were not a major concern during her interest rates decision yesterday.
12: The Treasury assumptions in the budget around house prices are assumptions for the next couple of years, not the first few months after the budget.
11: They're on the ABC. The Coalition will outline plans today to get migration levels down to their lowest in 20 years. They aim to bring in just 180,000 people per year with a strong focus on cutting visas for students and backpackers. Nationals leader Matt Canavan telling Nine a main focus of theirs is shoring up housing supply.
13: The basic principle should be, I think a fair one, is that the number of people we bring into this country should be tied to the number of homes we build. By having migration at record levels, we have about a 300,000 to 400,000 housing shortfall.
11: New laws could give ASIO powers to secretly investigate universities with links to authoritarian countries. The Australian reports the organisation will no longer have to tell unis or academics when they're under investigation. Universities will be forced to report all dealings with any institution in nations like China, Russia, Iran and Vietnam. And Victorian penguins will be protected from bird flu. Vaccine doses have arrived with more than 5,000 birds on Phillip Island and in St Kilda expected to be vaccinated from next week. 236 cases have been detected across the country so far. None in penguins.
2: Sharky Sports Bar, your front row seat to live sport.
11: In sport, Geelong's Jake Colajasny won't be playing football at any level this weekend as the club's concussion waiver scandal drags on. It comes as the AFL appoints an independent KC to examine the Cats' response to the league's Please Explain. And a boost for the Roosters ahead of tomorrow night's NRL blockbuster against Penrith, with James Tedesco returning to the side. Teammate Victor Radley telling Fox they're stoked.
14: The way he just lets everyone be themselves as well. He always talks about just playing free and going after your best game.
11: That's the latest news and sport.
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17: Starting off in Arno Bay, the high tide at 4.11 at 1.44 metres, the low tide at 20 past 10 tonight at 0.43 metres. Over to Coffin Bay, the high tide at 10 to 4 at 1.01 metres, the low tide at 10.02 at 0.27 metres. To Franklin Harbour, the low tide at 11.49 at 0.54 metres, the high tide at 10 to 6 at 1.56 metres. At Streaky Bay, the high tide at 1.49 at 1.84 metres, the low tide at 7.44 tonight at 0.37 metres. Sheringa Beach and the high tide at 1:45 at 1.19 metres, the low tide at 7.42 tonight at 0.26 metres. Tatumbi Bay, the high tide at 3.31 at 1.46 metres, the low tide at 9:30 tonight at 0.46 metres. And in Port Lincoln, the high tide at 3.06 at 1.34 metres, the low tide at 9.12 at 0.35 metres.
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18: For the West Coast today, cloudy, medium chance of showers, most likely in the late morning and afternoon. Winds west to southwesterly around 15 to 25 kilometres an hour. Ellerston expecting 17, Woodner getting up to 16. The Eastern Air Peninsula, partly cloudy, medium chance of showers, most likely during this afternoon and this evening. Winds southwesterly up to 30 kilometres an hour before turning westerly 15 to 20 kilometres an hour during the day. Cleve and Kimber both expecting a top of 15. The lower air peninsula, partly cloudy, high chance of showers, most likely in the late morning and afternoon. Winds west to southwesterly around 20 to 30 kilometres an hour. Coffin Bay getting up to 17. Cummins and Port Lincoln expecting a top of 16.
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0: Yes, and we are live for another hour down here at the Air Peninsula Field Days for day two, and it is heating up. Well, the sun's out, so it's very much warm outside, so a beautiful day to come on down for day two. But we've got a lot of our school students that have got their pupil free day today, so it's great to see so many of our local schools here across the Air Peninsula. Now, we're going to be live for another hour thanks to City Motors Port Lincoln. Visit City Motors Port Lincoln or see them there behind us here at the Field Days. And if with a Kia and Isuzu, if you make a purchase, the cars come with a $2,000 accessory pack. 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We're going to be hopefully having a chat with Andy from City Motors in this hour to have a bit of a chat about what they are doing here and some of the cool cars that they have got at City Motors. So that's coming up for you soon. We spoke about Navigator College a little bit earlier, but there's another school here that's doing

0: Martin Garrix, Ed Sheeran on Magic 89.9. It's the EP's hit music station. It's Riz live down here at the Eyre Peninsula Field. 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Daz is on the mic. Hello, Daz.
1: Hey, mate. How you going? Good morning. Get all sorts of people in. We've got a new superstar here in Chloe.
0: I know we do. Chloe Smith, there was a gun on the mic from Navigator College. But we also want to have a little look at one of our other schools here, Cal Area School.
1: We have got the Cal Area School here, and we're going to grab Darren. You're right. You're free at the moment, mate?
0: From one Daz to the other Daz.
1: Hey, Darren, how you going?
2: Thanks. Yeah. Hey, lads, how you going?
0: Very well, thank you. Well, we wanted to have a chat with you because you guys have something quite unique that a lot of other schools probably wouldn't have. Tell us a bit about this aquaculture program that you've got.
2: No, good pick up. Well done. Yeah, look, at Cal Area School, we are all about our aquaculture. So we offer a program that we allow the kids to immerse themselves within the aquaculture side of things. And now that aligns with a lot of curriculum, so we can get the kids across a lot of math, science, skills, and enjoy immersing himself in what can be a good opportunity pathway if they choose to go down that line later in life.
0: It's really cool. I was wondering if you could just sort of take us into maybe what like a normal lesson would look like, because it would be very different to, you know, an English lesson or something like that. Like, what does an aquaculture lesson look like?
2: No, you're spot on. Yeah, and look, that is a big part of it. It's about getting the kids out of the classroom. So we have a wonderfully built research barramundi system that we operate within the school. For instance, this year, the 5-6 class, in the efforts to keep the fish happy and healthy, we have to monitor them. So I was having weekly get-togethers during a math lesson that would normally be normal math, sitting down in the classroom. They were coming over, and I was allowed to introduce them to the fish, and then we can handle the fish, and they were weighing and measuring those fish for me. So that data was then used to calculate overall weights, and that weight data then I can use to calculate feed rates. So it was all very vital information I needed anyway. The kids got out of the class. And that the teaching learning environment was great, and I think it gave them a bit more validation to what they were doing, because obviously they could see the value in the data we were gathering.
0: Oh, it's awesome! I'm looking at some of the photos of some of the tanks and the program itself. It looks very, very impressive. Well, you've sort of got like a bit of a miniature display of all of that today. Can you tell us about what you've got going on here in your tent your marquee?
2: Yeah, no, perfect. Yeah, so in order to capture what we're doing at the school, I've got a nice tank running here with some barramundi in there that are from my system from the school. So these are the ones we are growing out currently, just to demonstrate the what the fish look like, and I guess let the kids and anyone interested coming through to have a look at the fish in a live sense. We have a display as well with a partner who helps run our program, is their Shellfish Oyster Hatchery, which are also based in Cowes. So they're a big part of our program too, whereby the kids will have days where we immerse ourselves out in the oyster industry. So I'm also displaying some oyster information and a bit more about the farming and the spat work that they do. They are also doing some really exciting work at the moment with razorfish, some people might have seen recently on the news. So they're looking at trying to establish a commercial industry in razorfish and also re-establish some of these lost populations through that algae bloom that we had, that nasty one. So
0: I did see that. It's a big story. It's massive for Cal and the areas around. Well, it's massive for the Eyre Peninsula. So I got to ask, when you go on the oyster farms, you take the oysters home, or do you have to... keep the oysters.
2: Certainly, there's some perks to every job, isn't there? So absolutely. Sometimes, if you're into the oysters, you get the luck of having some home at dinner time. So no, it's definitely a part of the job.
0: That's awesome.
2: So and then we've just got a little aquaponics display here too, which is another sort of way to sort of grow fish and vegetables in a combined manner, whereby you're using the nutrients from the fish to actually feed the plants, and then the plants clean up the water and filter it for you, and it returns back to our fish. So that's a little display there in here too. You can come and have a look at. So it's a really nice way to grow vegetables and fish at the same time.
0: Oh, I think it's fantastic. I love the stuff that you guys are offering at Cal Area School, and there's going to be a lot of people. Well, it's pupil free day today for a lot of schools all across the Eyre Peninsula, so I encourage them to come down and check out what you guys are going on. I think it's like, I think it's insane. I think it's cool. It's so cool what you guys have got here at Cowell Area School. And yeah, I just wanted to say thank you for jumping on and having a chat and telling us all about it.
2: Yeah, definitely. Actually, one quick other thing I wouldn't mind saying though too is, as part of it, we offer a Cert 2 level through the TAFE. Allowing our kids to actually get a certified qualification as well in the year 11-12 level. So that is offered yearly, and we can board the kids that they want to come around the regions. They can actually come and learn at our school during year 11 and 12, get a Cert 2 in aquaculture, and we've got a boarding house, so if they're coming from afar, they can stay there during that time as well. So if they want to come down and find out a bit more about that, then it'd be great to talk to anyone who's interested.
0: Oh, that's awesome. So that's almost like a pathway to a job while you're still at school.
2: Correct.
0: So that you can get almost just about industry ready the second you leave
2: absolutely.
0: School.
2: Yeah. So that's a really, really big value add for what we've got. So that's in addition to all our other curriculum. So definitely keen to talk to anyone who might be interested in looking at that as a future or a career opportunity.
0: Oh, amazing. Cowell Area School have got a lot going on. It's awesome. Make sure you come and see Darren. They're set up next to us here in the Carpa Marquee. It's awesome. This aquaculture program and all the other programs that they offer. Darren, thank you so much for jumping in and having a chat.
2: Appreciate it. Well done, guys. Thank you. Have a good day.
0: Now I've got other Darren back on.
1: That's
0: hello,
1: pretty
0: Darren.
1: Cool. And I don't know whether you mentioned it then with Darren, but I'm going to buy one of these gift packs. So you get a recipe book, a shucking board, and a shucking knife for $20.
0: That's me.
1: 53 plays of some fresh oyster recipes.
0: Yeah. Well, I think what was cool was, because I did see it on the news, the big razor fish farm that they're trying to bring in, which is going to really, really help. I mean, Algal Bloom hasn't been a lot of positive news about it.
1: No,
0: so.
1: But that's a real good positive story, one there.
0: That one is awesome. So make sure you see the team at Cowell Area School. Right now, though, we're going to get into some more music here. It's Counting Crows here on Magic 89.9, live from the Eyre Peninsula Field Days.

0: Stuart Leeper on Magic 89.9's The EP's Hit Music Station. It's Riz here live at the Eyre Peninsula Field Days, taking you through until midday, thanks to City Motors, Port Lincoln. And joining me once again, got Andy with us. G'day, Andy. How are you, mate?
1: Yeah, good, Riz. How are you, mate?
0: Very, very well. So I got to ask, how did you go yesterday? How did yesterday wrap up for you?
1: Mate, ended up being quite a busy day. Fair few people around, which was good to see. Different types of people, different groups, obviously coming through and experiencing what the field days have got to offer.
0: Yeah, which is really, really awesome. Actually, I was going to ask you this yesterday, but, you know, like, just how important is it for, you know, like a business in Port Lincoln, like City Motors, to come out and showcase in front of, you know, the rest of the Eyre Peninsula?
1: Very important, mate. It's more so about, you know, getting the product out there, showing people what it's all about. People seem receptive to it.
0: Yep.
1: We're not here to try and sell anything. Just showing people what we've got to offer is something that's definitely helping.
0: Yeah, we've got some pretty awesome cars on display as well, by the way. Tell us about some of them.
1: Yeah, we have. So we've got the MUX LST Tour made up here. So that's the value pack in the MUX. So that comes with all the gear that you need for the touring.
0: Yeah.
1: Also got the all-new Kia Tasman up here.
0: Yeah.
1: Which is getting a few eyebrows raised.
0: A couple of second looks, yeah.
1: Got the D-Max up here as well, mate. And we also bought up today the last of the Y62s.
0: Oh, so okay.
1: People, if they are looking for the last of the V8 Patrols, we have got one here for all to see.
0: Oh, that's awesome. Yeah, some really, really cool cars on display. And you've got a bit of a special promotion going on at the moment, a bit of an accessory pack too.
1: We do, mate. So anyone that does sign up or purchase a vehicle during the field days, whether that's here at the field days or back home at City Motors, we will give a $2,000 accessory pack.
0: Yeah. Oh, that's huge. Even more incentive. Well, make sure you got... Well, have you guys got much on today? Been busy today?
1: We are very, very busy today. The morning's definitely gone past quicker than yesterday. There's a lot more people around.
0: People, less wind.
1: Yeah, less wind. It's actually nice out there today.
0: Yeah, it's a beautiful day. I know. I'm kind of jealous of you. We're in the marquee, but I wish I was out there with you. But, yeah, it looks like a beauty day out there.
1: I think I might get a winter suntan if there's such thing.
0: Oh, beauty. Well, make sure you see that just behind us here. So we're in the car for 10. City Motors are just behind us. So make sure you go and see Andy and Jesse and the crew from City Motors. Well, Andy, thanks for jumping on board and having a chat.
1: Thanks, mate.
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Sabrina Carpenter on Magic 89.9. It's the EP's hit music station. Riz live down here at the EP Field Days for day two, which has been a lot of fun so far. I'm a little bit jealous because I'm inside and it looks sunny and beautiful, nice and warm outside. There's food trucks are going off at the moment with some delicious food from all across the Eyre Peninsula. Make sure you check that out. Bit of a sideshow alley as well. They got the clown games. They've also got the Ferris wheel going too. Bumbles the Clown, the magic show, has been rolling throughout yesterday and today as well. The other one I wanted to flag too, 12:30, the Articulture Parade, which is going to be pretty, pretty cool, which is recycled stuff made into clothing, like dresses and stuff like that. So that one's a really, really cool one. Uptown Girl got their fashion parade. So there's heaps happening for the Field Days. For all the info, everything you need to know. If you're not down here already, jump online, epfielddays.com.au. And then get your butts to Cleve for the EP Field Days. We're going to get into some more music. It's Nick Kershaw here on Magic 89.9.

0: James Hype, Miguel Della Rosa on Magic 89.9. It's the EP's here, Music Station. It's Riz live down here. The Eyre Peninsula Field Days for day two, which has been absolutely massive so far. It's great to see all of our students as well from schools across the Eyre Peninsula on their Pupil Free Day, walking around, loading up on some of the free stuff, but also chatting to a lot of the schools too. Hey, we've got one of our students that's doing work experience with us at the moment from Navigator College, Chloe Smith. Hello, Chloe. How are you?
1: Yes. Hello again, Riz.
0: Yes. How have you? You're doing work experience with us for a week. How have you enjoyed it so far? Or have you not enjoyed it?
1: No, I've definitely enjoyed it. Don't worry. No, I've just loved being able to come in and the fact that it's different every day, so I've got no clue what to expect. And I definitely wasn't expecting being on radio, so this is a great surprise.
0: Oh, well, like I said earlier, you're an absolute natural at it. If you were to get a career in radio, would you be a morning show or an afternoon show?
1: Afternoon show.
0: Yeah, don't
1: like the early ones. No. No, I came in the other morning and I was yawning the whole time. So.
0: Yeah. Oh, don't worry, I do that. Like, this is a trade secret, but I do my radio show with the shades down and the lights off and have a little nap in between songs and stuff like that. So if you do get dragged onto brekkie, I've got some tips and tricks for you.
1: Yeah, no, thank you.
0: But yeah, I was going to ask, you know, like, does work experience, how much does it help you as like a student coming through? Like, is it good for students to, you know, get a peep at what's next, the industries and stuff like that?
1: I feel like as a student, you're like, obviously at school all the time, so you don't really get that experience of being able to go out in the open world and see what else is out there to do. So being able to have that chunk of a week to just kind of explore, to do something you could be interested in when you finish school, is really cool and a really cool opportunity.
0: So are you interested in radio?
1: I was looking at the buttons the other day and I was like, I don't know how I'll go with this, but it's definitely something fun and definitely an option.
0: Oh, don't worry about that. I still don't know what any of these buttons do. I just press and hope. So yeah, you're all right. Don't worry about that, Chloe. We can teach you. Maybe someone else can teach you, not me. And have you had a chance to have a little look around EP Field Days? You're loving it so far here?
1: Yes, I had a wander before. I did get a little lost. But the vibes at the Field Days, this is actually my first time up here. So I didn't really know what to expect, but the vibes up here are great. And yeah, everyone just seems like they're having such a good time.
0: Yeah, and the best part about where we are is that there's three food courts around us as well. Yeah, yes. We got the best food, which is awesome. Well, Chloe, thanks for jumping on and having a chat. And I'm glad to hear that you enjoyed your week of work experience. Actually, before I let you go, because you're hanging around on Friday, you're coming down to Boat Supplies, from what I hear. Well, this is really cool. So this is what I've got on the screen right now. This is like some live work experience for you. This is called a liner. So this is what we read out when we talk about some of our clients. So Port Lincoln Boat Supplies, we're going to be live at the Yamaha Marine Mega Sale at Port Lincoln Boat Supplies this Friday from 10 o'clock. 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There's a free sausage sizzle, which is good. That's really good. We love a free sausage sizzle. There's loads of merch. Now, they had great merch last year. Blow up sharks and stuff like that. Yeah, yeah.
1: I'm keen now.
0: Yeah, so definitely come. And there's going to be, plus every purchase during the broadcast goes into the draw to win one of two $100 store vouchers. It's a bit of a grey area whether or not you can. You're doing work experience with us, but yeah, I guess technically you're not employed, so you might win a $100 voucher.
1: Who knows?
0: And they've got unbeatable savings, prices, and fun only at Port Lincoln Boat Supplies. It's happening 10 o'clock this Friday through until 1 o'clock. And I think you might be more qualified to talk. I copped it last year because, like, Sean's a great bloke down at Port Lincoln Boat Supplies, but I have no idea about boats. You know a lot more, so I'm going to need a co-host. So you might be hosting this one with me, because you know the left and right, so you know which side's starboard, which side's port.
1: Yes, so my dad taught me. He'll be very impressed that I've shared this information. No port left in the bottle. So,
0: right.
1: And I've also been given more information today.
0: Yeah.
1: No red port. So.
0: Red port, yeah. There you go. Well, that's happening this Friday, but we're going to be live here at the Field Days for about another 10 minutes. Chloe, thanks for jumping on and having a chat.
1: Thank you, Riz.
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0: Milky and Mulgrave here on Magic 89.9. It's the EP's Hit Music Station. It's Riz here with you. Just about to sign off, but wanted to give a shout out to City Motors Port Lincoln for jumping on board this live broadcast we've done through until midday. So make sure you visit the team at City Motors in Port Lincoln, or they're right behind us here in the, we're in the carpet tent. They're right behind us out the back of field days, because Kia and Isuzu cars come with a $2,000 accessory pack. 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So shout out to Andy, Jesse and the crew from City Motors. Well, that is it for me today for day two of EP Field Days. It's been awesome so far. Obviously, EP Field Days still running all the way through until 5 o'clock, but that's us signing off here. Brett's up next. Another chance to steal your standby, which is awesome. So make sure you register at magic89.9.com.au. All things EP Field Days, go to EP fieldays.com.au. Have a great afternoon, everyone. We'll see you down here in Cleve.
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14: Hi, I'm Phoebe Humphrey. The Coalition will today unveil plans to lower net overseas migration to their lowest levels since the Howard era. Shadow Housing Minister Andrew Bragg wants to cut the number to 180,000 people a year, claiming this will ease pressure on the housing shortage. New South Wales police have dropped all charges against Bondi terror attack hero Ahmed Al-Ahmed. The 44-year-old was facing domestic violence charges relating to an alleged incident with his dad back in March. They were claims he denied. Another bumper profit for one of the big banks, Commonwealth, reporting a 7% jump in annual profit to $10.98 billion, but the bank reports mortgage applications are down 15% since the federal budget. The New Zealand PM will stay on in the top job after a confidence vote on his leadership. Christopher Luxon says he has the backing of his colleagues ahead of the country's November election.
15: There was a confidence vote in my leadership this morning at our caucus meeting, and I have the full support of our caucus, and our caucus is united and it is determined to win this election.
14: Aussies still love seeing movies on the big screen. The Aussie box office is tipped to break the $1 billion barrier for the first time since COVID. It follows record numbers turning out for blockbusters like The Odyssey, the latest Spider-Man flick, and Toy Story 5. And Rod Stewart has cancelled his US tour due to heart surgery. The 81-year-old says he'll need a month to recover after undergoing the procedure. He's taken to Instagram, writing he is on the mend.
12: Sharky Sports Bar, your front row seat to live sport.
14: In sport, Geelong coach Chris Scott has refused to speculate whether Jake Colajasny will play again. The defender at the centre of the Cats' concussion waiver scandal has been made unavailable for selection from AFL and VFL this weekend, with no timeline for a return. Canberra has dropped Corey Horsburgh for this week's clash against the Sharks after his costly sin bin in the weekend loss to the Knights, and two massive upsets in the Australia Cup, with MacArthur FC and Melbourne City out of the tournament, going down to the Raiders and Lions FC respectively. That's the latest news and sport.
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18: On west coast waters and southwesterly winds to 20 knots, seas to 1.5 metres, decreasing to 1 metre by early tonight, and the swell southwesterlies to 5 metres. On central waters and southwesterly winds to 20 knots, seas to 2 metres, decreasing to 1.5 metres by early tonight, and the swell southwesterlies to 5 metres. And on Spencer Gulf waters, west to southwesterly winds to 20 knots, seas to 1.5 metres, decreasing to 1 metre by early tonight, and the swell south to southwesterlies around 1 metre, increasing to 2.5 metres south of Cowell to Wallaroo.
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18: On the west coast, a chance of showers for the afternoon and tonight, with southwesterly winds becoming light tonight. Temps around 17 degrees, down to between 3 to 6 degrees tonight. And tomorrow, morning fog and a chance of showers with temps around 17 degrees. Eastern Eyre Peninsula, chance of showers for this afternoon and tonight. West to southwesterly winds to 30 kilometres per hour, becoming light. Temps around 16 degrees, down to between 4 and 7 degrees tonight. Tomorrow, cloudy with morning fog and top temps between 15 and 18 degrees. And to the lower EP, rain expected for the afternoon, clearing tonight with west to southwesterly winds to 30 kilometres per hour, becoming light. Temps around 16 degrees, down to between 6 and 10 degrees tonight. Tomorrow, morning fog and a chance of showers with tops around 17.
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21: 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I believe they're always adding to the list too. 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And that person will have 30 minutes to get on the standby list for Vegas. But of course, if they don't call up within the 30-minute time limit, well, you'll have an opportunity to steal their standby. 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
21: 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We got five hits in a row from throwback years. 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

0: 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We're in the throwback lunch, thanks to Macca's and Vanilla Ice and the Ice Ice Baby. 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
0: Well, we are in the middle of Steal My Standby at the moment. We put the call out for Katrina Kennedy to call in. Had around about 18 minutes left on the clock at the moment. Let's go to the lines. Good afternoon, Magic 89.9.
3: Oh, hi, Brett. It's Katrina Kennedy calling.
0: Katrina Kennedy, how are you?
3: Good, thank you.
0: Oh, that's good. That's good. Now, I understand that you've registered on the website at magic89.9.com.au for Steal My Standby.
3: Yes, I have.
0: You have? Well, you've called back with plenty of time left on the clock, and congratulations, you're on our standby list.
3: Awesome. Thank you so much.
0: You are so welcome for that one there. Now, the list, of course, massive lineup of bands. We've got the likes of Benson Boone, the Goo Goo Dolls, Zara Larsson. Anyone sort of sticking in your mind as to who you might like to see?
3: Goo Goo Dolls. Yeah, there's a few there.
0: No worries at all. Well, be listening to Mikey on August the 29th with the iHeart Countdown, as that's when he'll be announcing the overall winner of the competition.
3: Great. Thank you very much.
0: You are so welcome. Congratulations once again to Katrina there. She's on our shortlist, on our standby list. For Steal My Standby, don't forget to get yourself registered at magic89.9.com.au and see if we pick out your name tomorrow. We do it all again from 7 a.m, 10 a.m. and 12 midday tomorrow. Maybe your name could come out in that one there as we get back into the throwback lunch for Macca's right now. It's Paula Abdul, straight up on Magic 89.9.

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0: we go. Alex Warren and Jelly Roll wrapping things up for me for the afternoon. However, Katie Wright Dynamite lined up and ready to go after 1 o'clock news for Great Day.
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5: Hi, I'm Gareth Thompson. Aussie students are being urged not to walk out of the classroom for a Pauline Hanson protest. Thousands are tipped to leave schools around the country tomorrow to rally against the One Nation leader. Federal Education Minister Jason Clare says he wants kids at school learning. The coalition will outline plans today to get migration levels down to their lowest in 20 years. They aim to bring in just 180,000 people per year, with a strong focus in cutting visas for students, graduates and backpackers. A man's been charged with the murder of his ex-partner south of Brisbane. Police were called to a home in Slacks Creek in Logan about an alleged assault overnight. A woman in her 20s found unresponsive, a 37-year-old man arrested at the scene. And if this has raised any issues, help is available at 1-800-RESPECT. Victoria's pothole compensation is under review following reports 98% of claims have been knocked back. Just 23 of the more than 1,800 claims have been ticked off in the past two financial years. New Zealand Prime Minister Christopher Luxon has won a confidence vote in his leadership ahead of the country's November election. And Aussie researchers are trialling a new program to help mums who turn to alcohol to cope with anxiety. University of Sydney researchers say 1 in 4 mothers report using alcohol to cope with the stresses and challenges of early parenthood. The Aussie First online program is to help find other ways to manage stress.
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5: 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Cats coach Chris Scott revealing he hasn't spoken to the defender and won't speculate on whether he'll play again.
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5: 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Penrith winger Brian To'o is the latest to join the franchise in 2028. And that's the latest in news and sport.
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9: Eastern Eyre Peninsula, chance of showers for this afternoon and tonight. West to southwest winds to 30 kilometres per hour, becoming light tonight. Temperatures around 16 degrees, down to between 4 to 7 tonight. Tomorrow, cloudy with morning fog, top temperatures between 15 and 18 degrees. On the lower Eyre Peninsula, rain expected for this afternoon. Clearing tonight, west to southwest winds to 30k per hour, becoming light tonight. Temperatures around 16 today, down to between 6 to 10 tonight. Tomorrow morning, fog and a chance of showers with tops around 17. Keep up to date at magic899.com.au.
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0: 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Somba might not be ready, but we're all ready to win the Lucky Fiver. $785 is the jackpot total today. 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

0: 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Thanks to Boston Bay Diner. 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
1: $785 could be yours if you have the $5 note with the number I'm about to read out for your Lucky Fiver on your Wednesday, 12th of August. 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D for dog, G for Gary. 1-80-524-342. 785 is the jackpot total. All thanks to Boston Bay Diner for your favourite Boston Bean Symmetry Coffee brewed to perfection. A lot of tunes on the way. Cut and Move with Give It Up, getting old school right now from Toy Story 5. It's T-Swizzle, Taylor Swift with I Knew It, I Knew You on Magic.

0: 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Katie with you. Happy Wednesday, 12th of August. Plenty of tunes on the way to keep you going. We've got fresh music from Bruno Mars, On My Soul is the title of the tune, right after the break, as well as of Monsters and Men with Little Talks and more on Magic 89.9.
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0: And Katie Wright, Dynamite with you. G'day. Happy Wednesday, 12th of August, rolling through the afternoon together, 2 p.m. around the corner. New sport weather on the way. 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
10: Hi, I'm Gareth Thompson. The Commonwealth Bank has posted a 7% jump in annual profit to $10.98 billion, while mortgage applications have fallen 15% since the federal budget. CBA boss Matt Comyn says growth is slowing with higher interest rates.
11: And inflation placing uneven pressure on household incomes and economic activity. However, the economy remains resilient and we should be optimistic about Australia's long-term potential.
10: Police in New South Wales have dropped all charges against Bondi terror hero Ahmed Al-Ahmed. The 44-year-old had been accused of assaulting and intimidating his father in a Bankstown home in March. Thousands of Aussie students are tipped to leave schools around the country tomorrow to rally against Pauline Hanson. It comes as the Federal Education Minister urges students not to leave class. A former lawyer has been charged after police say they found firearms at a property in northern New South Wales. Detectives searching a Moree property allegedly uncovered four firearms, hundreds of rounds of ammo and equipment used to manufacture 3D printed guns. And Jim Chalmers is backing the Prime Minister over Melongate. Anthony Albanese refusing calls to apologise after he made comments about gifts from the Japanese PM on a podcast. The Treasurer telling the ABC he'll leave it to Albo.
12: He's answered a number of questions about that, as have my colleagues. I don't think there's anything I could usefully add to that. I take him at his word when he says that the way that it's been interpreted is not the way that he intended.
1: Sharky Sports Bar, your front row seat to live sport.
10: In sport, Panthers coach Ivan Cleary concedes losing star players is the price they have to pay for their premiership success. Brian To'o will join the PNG Chiefs in 2028. Cleary says that's part of the game.
13: The evidence is there. There's been enough players that have had to leave or have left, chosen to leave for bigger and better things. So, yeah, that's just part of, that's the tax you have to pay for success. So.
10: And Freo mid Murphy Reid is in doubt for Friday night's clash with the Crows at Optus. And that's the latest in news and sport.
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0: Eastern Eyre Peninsula, chance of showers for this afternoon and tonight. West to southwest winds to 30 kilometres per hour, becoming light tonight. Temperatures around 16 degrees, down to between 4 to 7 tonight. Tomorrow, cloudy with morning fog, top temperatures between 15 and 18 degrees. On the lower Eyre Peninsula, rain expected for this afternoon. Clearing tonight, west to southwest winds to 30k per hour, becoming light tonight. Temperatures around 16 today, down to between 6 to 10 tonight. Tomorrow morning, fog and a chance of showers with tops around 17. Keep up to date at magic899.com.au.
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0: Magic at a 99. Katie Wright, Dynamite with you. Steve Winwood there with Valerie. Hope you're doing great. Happy Wednesday, 12th of August. Rolling through it together, getting through our Arvo. Peking Duck featuring Darren Hayes on the way with I Want You. Peking Duck is such fun. Fun boys, such lovely people as well. I'll hit play on that one. Inside Five on Magic at a 99.
1: 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And somehow, you've got to do it all again for day two at the iHeartRadio Music Festival 2026.
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0: 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Katie Wright, Dynamite with your happy Wednesday, 12th of August. Lots of tunes on the way for you after the 3 p.m. news, sport and weather. Got your Tired Times for you too. Bruno Mars on the way, as well as the Black Eyed Peas. Yeah, it's definitely the afternoon. It's the Black Keys as well as Olivia Rodrigo and heaps more on the Eyre Peninsula's hit music station, Magic 89.9.
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12: Hi, I'm Gareth Thompson. The Prime Minister's Melonade drama continues during a testy question time in federal parliament, the opposition accusing Anthony Albanese of treating Australians like fools by refusing to apologise to Japan's Prime Minister over comments made on a podcast, the PM dodging those calls.
14: We take our relationship seriously, including our regular engagement with Japan. And that is why we will always put the national interest first, and we continue to do so.
12: A major project is underway to protect Victoria's penguins from bird flu. Vaccines have arrived with more than 5,000 penguins on Phillip Island and St Kilda to receive their jabs from next week. Victoria's chief vet, Dr. Graham Cook, says it's the largest wildlife vaccination project ever undertaken.
20: This operation is not without risk. Whenever you're doing things like handling wildlife, and of course we'll be not only vaccinating these animals, but we'll be microchipping them as well to ensure that we can monitor them. The vaccine requires two doses. There's a range of complexities.
12: The CBA has posted a 7% jump in annual profit to $10.98 billion as mortgage applications fall 15% since the federal budget. And the TGA maintains defibrillators used in the country's ambulances continue to be safe to use. It comes after a device used in New South Wales, South Australian and WA ambulances has been removed from sale and faces cancellation of its product registration. The regulator says it took a precautionary approach, but suspension of the device does not mean it's unsafe.
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12: In sports, St Kilda admits qualifying for AFL's wildcard round will be even tougher without Nazaia Wanganeen-Millerer. The star midfielder will miss the Saints' final two games of the regular season with a hamstring injury. And Roosters coach Trent Robinson is not concerned that halfback Sam Walker has put contract talks on hold after he reportedly knocked back a $5 million contract extension. And that's the latest in news and sport.
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0: Arno Bay, high tide. Now, 1.96 metres. Low tide, 10:46 p.m, 0.32 metres. Tumby Bay, low tide, 9:45 p.m, 0.38 metres. High tide, 3:27 a.m, 1.07 metres. Sheringa Beach, low tide, 8:05 p.m, 0.29 metres. High tide, 12:59 a.m, 0.82 metres. Port Lincoln, low tide, 9:12 p.m, 0.32 metres. High tide, 3:06 a.m, 0.93 metres.
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0: Eastern Eyre Peninsula, chance of showers for this afternoon and tonight. West to southwest winds to 30 kilometres per hour, becoming light tonight. Temperatures around 16 degrees, down to between 4 to 7 tonight. Tomorrow, cloudy with morning fog, top temperatures between 15 and 18 degrees. On the lower Eyre Peninsula, rain expected for this afternoon. Clearing tonight, west to southwest winds to 30k per hour, becoming light tonight. Temperatures around 16 today, down to between 6 to 10 tonight. Tomorrow morning, fog and a chance of showers with tops around 17. Keep up to date at magic899.com.au.
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0: Magic 89.9, old school John Farnham with That's Freedom. 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Oh, see you there. 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

0: 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Katie here. Hope you're doing great on your Wednesday, 12th of August. Katie Wright, Dynamite, that is. So as we roll through our Arvo together, the Spin Doctor's on the way with Two Princes and Joe with End of Beginning on Magic 89.9.
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15: Hi, I'm Gareth Thompson. A coalition frontbencher says reducing migration is key to ensuring adequate, affordable housing supply. Andrew Bragg says migration levels and an over-regulated building code is creating a shortage of supply and driving costs. Bragg has told the press club the coalition's 180,000 target is simply based on the data.
16: The ministers of the day or the people who want to be ministers need to engage in the detail and say, this is what I think we need to try and achieve. This is the range that we're shooting for.
15: More is being done to protect Victoria's penguins from bird flu. Agriculture Minister Julie Collins telling Parliament the state government there is preparing to roll out one of the world's largest vaccination programs of its kind.
17: Vaccines from the Commonwealth have now arrived at Phillip Island, with little penguins both at Phillip Island and St Kilda to be vaccinated starting as early as next week.
15: There have been more than 200 confirmed cases of bird flu across Australia. The opposition leader is calling for a federal police investigation into a leaked diplomatic note regarding the PM's melon comments. Several media outlets published parts of the note sent from Tokyo to Canberra following Anthony Albanese's podcast appearance. The New Zealand Prime Minister has won a confidence vote in his leadership, saying he has the full backing of colleagues ahead of the country's November election. And Guy Sebastian has settled an almost 9-year court battle against his former manager, Titus Day, issuing a statement apologising to the singer and admitting to mismanaging his money, saying he should have settled the case sooner.
1: Sharky Sports Bar, your front row seat to live sport.
15: Steve Smith is ready to fire with the bat in the top-end test. The Aussie veteran is yet to notch a century against Bangladesh ahead of tomorrow's series opener. All-rounder Bo Webster says he's looking ominous.
2: He's a bit of a marvel, I reckon. It's like, you know, we talk about these big training blocks and making sure you're ready to go. It feels like he could, you know, step off a plane from Sydney and walk out there and score 100 the next day.
15: And that's the latest in news and sport.
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18: West Coast winds from the southwest to 20 knots. Seas to 1.5 metres, decreasing to 1 metre by early evening. Swell southwest to 5 metres. Central waters winds from the southwest to 20 knots. Seas to 2 metres, decreasing below 1.5 metres by early evening. Swell southwest to 5 metres. Spencer Gulf waters winds west to southwest to 20 knots. Seas to 1.5 metres, decreasing to 1 metre by early evening. Swell south to southwest around 1 metre, increasing to 2.5 metres south of Cow to Wallaroo.
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18: Eastern Air Peninsula, chance of showers for this afternoon and tonight. West to southwest winds to 30 kilometres per hour, becoming light tonight. Temperatures around 16 degrees, down to between 4 to 7 tonight. Tomorrow, cloudy with morning fog, top temperatures between 15 and 18 degrees. On the lower Air Peninsula, rain expected for this afternoon. Clearing tonight, west to southwest winds to 30k per hour, becoming light tonight. Temperatures around 16 today, down to between 6 to 10 tonight. Tomorrow morning, fog and a chance of showers with tops around 17. 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

0: 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Katie with you. Happy Wednesday, 12th of August. Lots of tunes on the way to keep you rolling through your afternoon and your 4 p.m. hour. Alex Warren with Passenger on the way. I hit play on that one, Inside 5 on Magic.
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0: 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Happy Wednesday. 12th of August, Katie with you, 5 p.m. around the corner. Will and Woody are going to take care of you, all the chats and all the tunes. I'll be back tomorrow from 1. 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
15: Hi, I'm Gareth Thompson. Labor maintains it's unmatched on action taken on gambling ads. Anthony Albanese met with Angus Taylor for a second time last night as debate continues over the government's reforms. But Education Minister Jason Clare has told the ABC people want action.
16: No government's taken as much action as we have on gambling advertising or gambling harm. The legislation that's in the parliament takes the next step.
15: A Greens senator has welcomed the recent drop in house prices across Australia and is happy for them to continue to drop. Nick McKim telling Nine the nation's housing market is one of the most unaffordable across the globe and it's a change we need right now.
17: This is a correction that was much needed and long overdue, and what it means is that young people finally will get a chance at owning their own home and finally wages will get a chance to catch up.
15: It comes as the Commonwealth Bank has reported a 15% drop in home loan applications since the federal budget was handed down. Guy Sebastian has reached a settlement with his former manager, bringing to an end an almost 9-year legal battle. Titus Day apologising for payments that weren't passed on to the singer. In a statement, Guy admitted it's impacted a lot of people around him, but said it wasn't something he could walk away from. Aussie students are being urged not to walk out of the classroom for a Pauline Hanson protest tomorrow. And Qantas has been named the most popular airline in Australia and the Pacific. Passengers voting on airlineratings.com that the flying Kangaroo delivers the best experience in New Zealand, and Virgin rounding out the top three.
1: Sharky Sports Bar, your front row seat to live sport.
15: In sport, Josh Hazlewood will play his first test in over a year when Australia takes on Bangladesh in Darwin starting tomorrow. Hazlewood has pipped Scott Boland for the final spot in the Aussie side. Nathan Lyon also returns, while all-rounders Bo Webster and Cameron Green have both been named. And you're up to date with news and sport.
1: He's got your tunes, laughs, and just enough chaos to kickstart your day. 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
0: Eastern Eyre Peninsula, chance of showers for this afternoon and tonight. West to southwest winds to 30 kilometres per hour, becoming light tonight. Temperatures around 16 degrees, down to between 4 to 7 tonight. Tomorrow, cloudy with morning fog, top temperatures between 15 and 18 degrees. On the lower Eyre Peninsula, rain expected for this afternoon. Clearing tonight, west to southwest winds to 30k per hour, becoming light tonight. Temperatures around 16 today, down to between 6 to 10 tonight. Tomorrow morning, fog and a chance of showers with tops around 17. Keep up to date at magic89.9.com.au.

0: Yes, I hope you're having a wonderful drive home. I tell you who's not having a wonderful drive home, Woods. The birds. The birds in the world at the moment. Bird flu. It's a thing.
1: It's a real problem.
0: It's a real problem at the moment. There are birds getting being culled all over the world because they're sick.
1: Shocking. Really shocking. I actually just read a report saying there's no poultry at the Melbourne show. So it really, it's impacting everywhere.
0: Right?
1: But
0: also,
1: shuttlecock prices. They're going up.
0: Yes.
1: Obviously, shuttlecocks, bird feathers are used to make shuttlecocks.
0: Yes.
1: There's a shortage of shuttlecocks.
0: Yes.
1: And as I said yesterday on the show, there is a chance to make money here. There is a chance to make money. So, yes, today I bought a lot of shuttlecocks. I don't know how much I have to say right now. I'll talk more about it later in the show.
0: Mm.
1: And you can find out, have I managed to already turn around increase cash within 24 hours?
0: This could be one of the dumbest things we've ever done.
1: Okay, well, you won't enjoy any of the profits.
0: I think I'll enjoy it either way, because I imagine you bought the shuttlecocks with our collective business card.
1: That is, yes.
0: So I am already invested.
1: Yeah, you are. Fair enough.
0: Yeah, no, thanks. But one thing I did enjoy yesterday, I think you called it a badminton store called Badminton Click.
1: Yes.
0: Yesterday.
1: Great store.
0: To buy the shuttlecocks, or at least to inquire.
1: Yeah.
0: And one of the great things I love about doing anything, people don't know this about you, but you have awful hearing for someone who works in radio.
1: Not a good combination.
0: And I really love it. And anyway, one of my favourite things ever is when people answer the phone with a name and you always try and repeat their name.
1: I want to get it
0: to
1: right.
0: To make them feel good
1: I
0: about themselves.
1: Want to get it right.
0: Anyway, butchered it when you called. The woman answered the phone and said, "Hello, Badminton Click," which is the name of the store.
1: Didn't sound like that.
0: Anyway, this is what you said.
2: Hi, this is Badminton Click.
1: Hi, did you say your name is Mountain Cook?
2: This is Badminton Click.
1: Oh, Badminton Click. Yes, that is the store I'm trying to call. Mountain Cook. Mountain Cook sounds exotic, doesn't it?
0: Hello, did you say your name was Mountain Cook? Oh, that's just the little wins, guys. It's the little wins on a Wednesday. I tell you what, I hope you're having a great drive home. It is Will and Woody. Strange sentence, but find out what Miranda Kerr's 15-year-old boy does with his girlfriend. Oh, yeah.
1: Mm.
0: For Will and Woody. Snoo. Magic 89.9.

0: Yes, it is Will and Woody for Snooze. I hope you're having a wonderful Wednesday afternoon, Woodrow. I would love to hear from people right now, a little bit of honesty. You can also text us with lies you told your parents, which in hindsight, you realize they knew you were lying.
1: Oh, sure.
0: So you think you're pulling the wool over their eyes at the time. You think you've nailed it. It's like when I ask my daughter if she had the cookie that was on the bench and she says no.
1: Oh, sure. Yeah,
0: and I'm
1: yeah.
0: No worries. But there was a cookie on the bench and no one else is claiming ownership. So I think we all know. That's small scale. Yeah, that's sure. small scale. On the other hand, my partner Sam, and this is a big no-no, but she grew up in Europe and, you know, from a checkered past. But She's come good though.
1: She's really come good.
0: She really has.
1: Yeah.
0: But she was, when she used to smoke,
1: shocking,
0: as a teenager. She was smoking as a teenager.
1: Yeah. Whoa.
0: She was a child star. All sorts of issues.
1: Yeah,
0: anyway,
1: sure.
0: So she was smoking as a teenager. Lots of issues. Don't laugh. Shocking. She used to smoke. But when she would go out for a cigarette, she would tell her parents, I'm just going to walk the dog.
1: Brilliant.
0: Do a lap of the block with the dog while smoking and then come back in, chuck a mint in her mouth and just be like, wow, what a lovely walk.
1: Would she do the kitchen glove?
0: No.
1: I never smoked, but kitchen glove and tweezers was always
0: interesting.
1: She
0: put the spray jacket on, have a cigarette, walk in the block, and then come back in, put a bit of chewy in her mouth and go, God, lovely day out there. And she lived with them for 10 years during this and she thought of the whole time that they had no idea.
1: You got to put in more effort. I had a friend of mine who used to have a change of clothes in his car.
0: Is that
1: so
0: right?
1: So he would, again, smoking, shocking habit, and I don't condone it at all, but yeah, he would literally get changed into a new outfit.
0: That's a lot of effort.
1: Yeah, and he had the kitchen glove in the car as well.
0: I on a non-smoking tangent, because we'd love to hear these
1: well
0: calls
1: done.
0: As well.
1: Yeah.
0: I don't condone
1: Great
0: smoking
1: word.
0: At all.
1: Great word.
0: If you've got lies you told your parents. I used to ask my mum for money for a train ticket.
1: Oh, yeah, classic.
0: And it would always be like, can I get one of those, like, enough money to get a 10-trip pass?
1: Yeah.
0: Which is, you know, $50. Right. So I'd be like, I'm going to need, by the way, it was 20.
1: Yeah. Nice. Yeah.
0: And I would ask for that at least once a week.
1: Yeah.
0: And she knew. But the thing was, she also caught the train. So she knew exactly how much it was.
1: Yeah.
0: But I just thought it was crafty. Crafty as all hell. And many years later
1: on,
0: everyone's like, she just wanted to give you some money.
1: I could have just asked her. Yeah.
0: Now, the reason we're talking about this, I should say, my Miranda Kerr, our Miranda Kerr, guys.
1: Yeah.
0: National treasure. She was on some podcast. God,
1: sure.
0: Who knows what it was about. Fiber and skincare, I imagine. Anyway, here she is talking with some other influencer about health and children. And
2: my teenager, who's 15, actually really enjoys it so much that he introduced it to his girlfriend.
0: Wow. Sorry, I'll jump. I didn't get enough context there.
1: That's right.
0: They're not talking about smoking. They're actually talking about meditating.
1: Oh, there you go.
0: Yeah. So it's a health podcast. So she is talking about the fact that her son really got into meditation. Here we go.
2: And my teenager, who's 15, actually really enjoys it so much that he introduced it to his girlfriend, and his girlfriend introduced it to a group of her friends. And now they collectively meditate together.
3: What?
2: Yeah.
3: That's amazing.
0: Losers.
1: Great pod.
0: Oh, God. And look, by the way, this is coming from, I meditate for half an hour every day. It's changed my life, 100%.
1: Sure,
0: but
1: sure.
0: I wasn't with my 15-year-old
1: girlfriend. Yeah, sure. No, no one's meditating under 18. There's just no way.
0: No 15-year-old boy. And I'm sorry. I mean, I don't want to disrespect Miranda's parenting. I'm sure she's doing a wonderful job.
1: Yeah.
0: But your son is lying to you.
1: Yeah. What do you think they're actually doing?
0: Well, cards, I hear,
1: cards,
0: is big with the kids
1: cards.
0: At the moment. Cards, Tarzos, I think they might be back, and yo-yos. I imagine that's what they're doing one-on-one.
1: Santa,
0: but I know I would say that to – I would say anything to my parents to be like, excuse me, can I have a girl over for the afternoon and we can just hang out one-on-one? Like,
1: yeah.
0: But of course I'm not going to say we're going to be kissing. No way.
1: Awkward. I used to say to mum that I was just going for a run. I did this regularly because my girlfriend at the time was in running distance. So she would let me know if her parents were out and I would go, I'm going to go for a run, mum and dad. But I used to go for these runs, really? And I'd run, I'd come back, and it would be legit because I'd be puffing. I've had to run home from her house, right?
0: Yeah, but how far away did she live?
1: So it was a suburb over, right?
0: You'd run 20 k's away.
1: But mum would go like, wow, big run. You've been gone for 4.5 hours. So she's like, are you running a marathon like every night? Like, obviously she knew.
0: What a big run. All right. Lies you told your parents. I think we can have a laugh about them now because they obviously saw through them. It's Will and Woody. We'll do it up next.
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0: Will and Woody for Snooze. Hope you're having a wonderful drive home. Hey, we're talking lies that you told your parents. Bit of hindsight here. I think it's nice to realise they always knew that you were lying. No, I mean, I there's just so many that come back to me now. Like when mum and dad would go away and they'd be like, don't drive our car, and be like, no worries. And then me and my brothers, I remember, would always go outside and try and take a mental image of where the cars were so that we parked them back in the same spot.
1: Check the petrol as well.
0: Yeah, we checked the petrol, it was it's so obvious.
1: Yeah, it was. Yeah.
0: Nadia, what lie did you tell your parents?
2: So I used to wag school a lot, and my mum, who never spoke English or read in English, we used to get the truant notes, so we had to get our parents to sign, and I used to tell that they were excursion notes. And eventually she kind of like came on to like, you know, that's a lot of excursions you're going on. So then she gave it to my dad, who spoke perfect English, read perfect English. And then I got caught out of that way.
0: Yeah, that would have, wow. Good on you, Nadia. We've got Alyssa who's called here. I feel like pulling the wool over your eyes, pulling the wool over your parents' eyes when English is a second language is like stealing candy from a baby. For people that grew up in that house. Like, that must have been a great moment where you're like, Mum and Dad don't even know what I'm talking
1: Needing
0: about.
1: To translate parent-teacher interviews would be amazing. Just be like, they are literally just saying how incredible I am.
0: No idea.
1: Yeah.
0: Alyssa, what lie did you tell your parents?
3: Yeah, so while I was still living at home, I went to a party and Mum got the call at about midnight saying, hey, you need to come pick Alyssa up. She's been sick. And the next day, she was really angry, and she's like, how many did you have to drink? And I told her I only had two drinks, which really backfired on me, because then anywhere I went after that, I was allowed to take one drink, and that was it.
0: Oh, clever.
1: I used to always blame a bad prawn. We've all done that. Like,
0: you blamed it. Sorry.
1: Otherwise, I'd come home from a house party and I don't condone this at all, but I'd be unwell. I'd be sick.
0: Yeah.
1: And then I'd be like, oh, I had a really bad prawn at the house party.
0: And like, what sort of house party are you going to with this?
1: I know. Oh, the caviar must have been off, Mum. I don't know what happened.
0: You had a history of, because I remember there's in your household, your mum was big on the soap. To wash out the mouths.
1: Yes.
0: The swearing. Was that the same for lies?
1: No, because the soap only worked once because Mum soaped my sister.
0: Yeah.
1: And then my sister projectile vomited in her face. So the soap went away. Let's go to Deborah here. Deborah, what lie did you tell your parents, which was just super obvious it was a lie?
4: Oh, yes, it was. My mum was a single mum, so we were sent to Sunday school to be good little children, as kids are. But in those days, 5 cents was a lot of money to be sent to church.
0: Gee whiz, 5 cents.
4: 5 cents was a humongous amount. Uh-huh. And then what happened was not all the money ended up on the church plate.
0: Oh.
4: Only 2 cents used to make it to the church plate, and the 3 cents was an entire bag of lollies.
0: Yes.
4: In those days, the big bag of lollies you could get for 3 cents was humongous. So
0: wow-y.
4: A lovely bag of lollies
0: Boiled
4: for
0: lollies.
4: Us to sort of...
0: Good on you, Deb.
4: Sitting there. Yeah,
0: I can hear the fond memories. I can hear the fond memories in your voice there, Deb. Wowee. Like I was in an Agatha Christie novel for a second there. Liston's called. That's a long time ago.
1: I can't believe
0: if three cents is getting you a bag of lollies.
1: The fact that she's split into five. Like you give someone 5 cents, can I have the change? It's crazy. It's a crazy thought.
0: How old was Deb? She must have been ancient.
1: 105.
0: Seriously.
5: Hey, man.
0: What's that, mate?
5: Inflation's crazy.
0: Inflation.
1: Yeah. God, inflation.
0: Is that Gen Z? Liston. What lie did you tell your parents, Liston?
6: So growing up, like we were in high school and we got introduced to photosynthesis.
1: Yes, photosynthesis, right.
6: Yeah, we'll just go home and tell our parents. This was just plenty of us, not me alone. We were asked by the school to bring money for photosynthesis and our parents didn't understand what photosynthesis was all about. And we got it for money, mate.
0: Photosynthesis.
1: Listen.
0: That's great stuff.
1: Gotta need some cash, Mum. We're getting some more photosynthesis.
0: Hang on, listen, were they just not across the concept or were their English as a second language? What's the story?
6: Not as educated as we were. So I mean, most of them just went up to about 6 years or five of junior school only.
0: That's crazy. Really, they just hadn't have heard. That's a wild time when I suppose what you were learning at school was just like your parents just wouldn't have known the concept.
1: No. That'd be like our kids with technology. We will be so behind.
0: Oh, you will be.
1: Yasmin. No, we will be. Yasmin.
0: Yasmin, let's wrap it up. Lies you told your parents.
7: Yeah, no, this one wasn't me, but I was tutoring a girl. She was in high school in year 12, and she came to a few lessons, and then about 6 months later, the mum calls me, and she's like, my daughter's not doing well. She failed a business studies test. How dare you? And I said, I haven't seen your daughter in 6 months. Oh. And, yeah, it turns out she was pocketing the money every week. And... yeah, and then she goes, oh, can you tutor my daughter again? I said, no, I like, you know, I'm not being involved in this family drama. Like, my goodness. Enough.
1: How much were you charging per session, Yasmin?
7: I was charging $50 an hour, and this was every week for 6 months. And she would put the most crazy excuses, like her sister had a baby or she's sick, and then eventually I just stopped. And then eventually I stopped, you know, talking to her because I thought, you know, I'm not going to waste my time.
0: Yeah, yeah,
7: The mum thought I was still tutoring her. So,
0: good on her. Sorry.
1: Someone on the math. I kind of respect
0: her. Right?
1: I kind of respect
0: her. Like, she might not have finished school, but she'll be a business dog right now.
1: That's what Jeff Bezos was up to, I reckon, when he was young. That's the way they think.
0: Allegedly.
1: Allegedly. Yeah.
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0: Will and Woody for Snooze. Woods.
1: Okay, so look, this is a brilliant money-making tactic. I said this yesterday on the radio show, and I'm asking again, don't steal this. This is mine. Okay? Like, let's all be respectful of that. I've had the idea first.
0: I don't think anyone's going to steal it. I mean, I know the idea now.
1: Now, I also want to mention bird flu. It's really serious, okay? It's impacting a lot of birds, mainly in Asia at the moment, okay? It is serious. But I saw a news story yesterday saying that one of the implications of the bird flu is that shuttlecock prices are rising. The supply of shuttlecocks is going to deteriorate, hence price going up, okay? Now, for me, I just see the business there and I go, hang on a second, I'm going to buy like a lot of shuttlecocks and then sell them for an inflated price. It's kind of genius. So anyway, yesterday on the radio show, I called Badminton Click, which is just a local badminton shop.
0: Yeah.
1: Just to talk about, you know, negotiating about prices of their shuttlecocks and to see if I could get it at basement price. Dan, just want to confirm, that's used with real feathers?
2: Yes.
0: How many have you got?
2: Yeah, we've got a few.
0: How many?
2: It depends on how many you're looking to get.
1: Let's say if we wanted to buy 100.
2: No, we don't have 100.
0: What about 50?
2: Yes, we probably do.
1: Could do 50. Okay.
0: How much is 50?
2: $3,850.
1: 4 hours ago.
0: It's a lot.
1: 4 hours ago.
0: Do you think this is a sound investment, Annalise?
3: No.
0: Yeah.
1: Hang on. But did you miss the whole explanation of
3: I don't know the demand. But you continue.
1: Well, 4 hours ago.
0: When you say you don't know the demand, you're saying you don't think there will be demand.
3: Well, yeah.
0: Yeah.
3: I don't know many. I mean, none of my friends play badminton, but all for you, bro.
1: It's that the youth aren't playing badminton, but from the ages of 40 and up, it is their number one sport.
3: Is that right?
0: I think that's pickleball. And that's that.
1: Well, pickleball / badminton. I think those are the big sports that are up and coming. And four hours ago, Will, I went to Badminton Click and I made a purchase, my friend.
0: Okay.
1: You've never seen, it was quite funny, when I arrived at the store, so it was a bit of a miscommunication because I said that I was buying 50 shuttlecocks, right?
0: Yeah.
1: I walked in.
0: No, I think you got quoted on 50.
1: Yeah. I walked in.
0: Yeah.
1: And so Jess, who I'd spoken to, she recognized me and she nodded to someone and was like, he's here. And this guy went out the back and got the biggest box of shuttlecocks you've ever seen in your life. The guy could barely carry the shuttlecocks. So I basically said to them, though, I think this is...
0: Oh, you pulled out.
1: Well, I said, I saw how many shuttlecocks it was. It wasn't even going to fit in my car.
3: Yeah.
1: Like the biggest box of shuttlecocks you've ever seen in your life, Will.
0: Yeah.
1: So I said
0: you did all this in your own time, by the way.
1: Yeah, I did. Yeah. I've been busy today. So I said to Jess, whoa, listen, that's way more shuttlecocks than I thought. I'm going to take two tubes. I'm going to take two tubes now. Can you hold this box of shuttlecocks under the desk, though?
0: How much is two tubes of cocks?
1: Okay.
0: Total.
1: $160.
0: Okay.
1: Now, I've also spent, Button Pusher Tommy was here the entire afternoon. How many shuttlecock clubs do you think I called this afternoon trying to on-sell these shuttlecocks?
4: I think it was about eight.
1: Okay, so we called eight.
0: Is that who you were texting before?
1: Yeah, so I've been texting Zara from Abbotsford Club. She was maybe interested. Okay, she's out though. I've had a no from everyone
0: about selling them because exactly what Annalise just said. Then the supply, the demand's not there.
1: Yes, like I think there's a level of this. I need to wait a little bit longer.
0: Yeah, I think turning it over in 24 hours.
1: I was just keen to just put the toe in the water just to see maybe if I can, you know, because I was happy to make like $15, $20.
0: What's up, Joe?
5: Also started every call with, "I've got a really good opportunity for you."
1: That was bad, wasn't it?
0: You sound like a telemarketer.
1: There was a lot of people hanging up on me, and then look, the reason I can't play the calls obviously is none of them wanted to be on the radio.
0: Yeah,
1: which is understandable. Okay, so I've had a new idea.
0: Okay.
1: What if you call Badminton Click?
0: Can't we just wait for a couple of days?
1: No. I'd love to make $10 now, and then I get a taste. We get a taste for it, and then we'll go back and get the whole box.
0: You want to call back the same place that you bought them from?
1: Yes. But you talk. It can't be me because they'll know it's me. I think you call Badminton Click.
0: Yeah.
1: And you try to sell them back their own shuttlecocks.
0: You just said they've got 50 on ice.
1: No, I said they've got to hold them for me. I can't sell them.
0: So you think we're going to sell them back their shuttlecocks at an inflated price 3 hours after they sold them?
1: Yes.
0: Wow.
1: That's the plan.
0: Okay.
1: That's the plan. Mate, if
0: you sure you don't want to wait, we can just wait.
1: No.
0: No one thinks less of you if this doesn't come off.
1: I think less of me.
0: I can tell.
1: And that's what matters.
0: I can tell.
1: I don't want to let down my family.
0: Okay.
1: Calling the same place and selling them back their shuttlecocks. $10 more. Okay. She gave me a good deal.
0: So I'm calling Badminton Click now.
1: Yeah, yeah.
2: Hi, Badminton Click.
0: Hello. Is that Badminton? Hi. Is that Badminton Click?
2: Yes, how can I help you?
0: Hi. My name's Sean. I was just wondering. I have a bit of an opportunity for you guys. You know, I was. I'm reading at the moment that bird flu is a bit of an issue.
2: Right. Yeah.
0: Yeah. And hence the price of the legitimate shuttlecocks is going up at the moment.
2: Yeah.
0: So anyway, look, I just managed to stumble into my possession of 2 packs of the AeroSensor 30 Badminton Feather Shuttlecocks by Yonex.
2: Yes.
0: And I was just wondering if you'd be interested in buying them off me because, you know, I don't know if you guys have got a shortage or whatever.
2: No, thanks.
0: Are you sure?
2: Yeah, I'm pretty sure.
0: Okay. I could sell them to you at a great price.
2: No, that's okay. Thank you.
0: $200.
2: No. You guys bought it off us, so I should buy it off you again.
0: Very good, Jess. That was a test. This is Will and Woody. Mm.
1: Did you know it was us immediately, Jess?
2: Yes, I did.
1: Yeah.
0: Okay. Well, we'll try somewhere else then. That might have been a bit rich.
1: Thanks so much for the service today, though, Jess. It was so lovely to meet you in person. And apologies right. again about that.
2: All right.
0: Okay,
2: thank
0: bye.
2: You.
0: Can you just put yourself in her shoes for a second? Like, some guy from a radio show is like, hey, how much would it take? By the way, this is yesterday on the show. How much would it cost if I bought 50 of these? She's really kind about it. Yeah. Goes to the warehouse, calls her manager, organises 50
1: yeah.
0: boxes of shuttlecocks.
1: They made a box for me and everything.
0: They made a box for you. Yeah. You get there today. They go, here's the 50. You go, I'll take 2, hold 48. And then 2 hours later, called them back and tried to sell it to an inflated price.
1: Why'd you give me 200? That was too much. It's your fault.
0: Just so outrageous.
4: It makes me feel great. I love it. Good driving music. You can sing along and you've got a smile on your face.
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23: Hi, I'm Sally Pearson. Melbourne Mavericks have re-signed Diamonds representative Jamie Lee Price on a two-year deal. The 30-year-old played a pivotal role in steering the Mavs to their maiden Super Netball Finals series. Sunshine Coast Lightning has re-signed mid-quarter Ava Black until the end of 2028, while West Coast Fever's Alice Teague-Neild has re-signed for next season. And in tennis, Elena Rybakina has moved into the semi-final at the Canadian Open, defeating Naomi Osaka in three sets. Coco Gauff progressed by a walkover over Belinda Bencic.
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0: Hey, it is Will and Woody for Snooze. I hope you guys are having a wonderful, wonderful drive home. Right now, convince us you're in the car with somebody else. It's Phone Alone.
1: Will and Woody's Phone Alone.
2: All righty, we've got Geordie here. Geordie, who are you in the car with?
3: I'm in the car with Samuel.
2: Samuel, okay. And who is Samuel?
3: He's my son.
2: Your son, okay. How old is he?
3: He's 14.
2: 14, okay. We'd love to talk to Samuel if you can give him the phone.
3: Hang on. Hello?
2: G'day, Samuel.
3: How's it going?
2: Pretty good. Geez, I can definitely hear the likeness with you and your father. What have you done today, Samuel?
3: Help my dad work on the ute.
2: Of his ute. Sound a lot like Geordie. Can you hand the phone back to your dad, please?
3: Hello?
0: G'day, Geordie.
2: Okay.
3: Hey.
0: How old Samuel did you say?
3: 14.
0: How long has he been working with you for?
3: Oh, he helps me work on the car.
0: Why wasn't he at school today?
3: Sorry?
0: Why wasn't he at school today?
3: It's a Brisbane show day.
2: That's right. Yes, of course it is. Okay, we'd love to talk to Samuel again one more time, please.
3: Yep, hang on. Hello?
2: Samuel, what's your favourite movie?
3: Would have to be, what do they call it? I haven't watched it for ages.
2: Go on. Geordie, you've come unstuck, mate. I mean, let's be
0: honest.
2: You
0: reckon?
2: 100%. I mean, let's be honest. It's just it's a slight nasal addition that you've added there for your son, Samuel. You haven't named one movie. Geordie, we think you're alone in your car.
3: Yes, I am.
2: There you go. We've got you.
0: Oh, it was a bit of a sad ending in the end,
2: sad
0: wasn't
2: finish,
0: it?
2: A bit of a sad finish.
0: A bit of a sad finish there. Particularly the way you said it. Geordie, we think you're alone in your car.
2: I know, yeah.
0: Yes, I am.
2: Yeah.
3: I am alone in my car and that I miss my son. He's in Melbourne. I haven't seen him for 2 years.
2: Oh, mate. And I tell you what, mate. I tell you what, Geordie. You've just eaten yourself some Red Rooster chicken. You've just eaten yourself some Red Rooster chicken. Congratulations.
0: God. Good on you, Geordie. There's some chicken for you, mate.
2: You've played on the hard strings and you've played them well, my friend.
0: $10 whole roast chickens Monday to Wednesday on the Red Rooster. We'll throw in a Kenny here at Stubby Holder as well. And I mean, you would have thought over our years we would have learned how to pull the fader down quickly, but there you go. Sometimes you get a little bit of backstory.
2: Well, I liked hearing it. Hopefully your son's listening, Geordie, and you guys can reconnect soon. We got to move on, though. Quiz right now. 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
10: Hi, I'm Gareth Thompson. Net migration of around 180,000 a year would be enough to close the housing shortfall, according to the Shadow Housing Minister. It comes as the Coalition proposes slashing international student and working holiday visa intakes while cutting red tape to make building houses cheaper and easier. Andrew Bragg says it would ultimately benefit the economy.
11: This reduction can be achieved by getting the requisite skill changes the industry needs by having modest reductions in international students, working holiday makers and some unskilled workers.
10: Guy Sebastian has settled an almost 9-year court battle against his former manager. It comes as Titus Day admitted multiple payments owed to the singer were never passed on. Day issuing a statement apologising to Guy and expressing regret. In his own statement, Sebastian says he knew it was impacting those around him, but he couldn't let it go. A man accused of murdering his ex in southeast Queensland overnight has been identified as a Brisbane rapper. 37-year-old Ronald Cora arrested at an address in the Logan area where a woman in her 20s was found unresponsive, and a reminder help is available at 1-800-RESPECT. A largest of its kind vaccination program is being rolled out to protect Victoria's little penguins from bird flu. More than 5,000 penguins on Phillip Island and at St Kilda are set to receive their jabs from next week. And there's still time to complete your census if you haven't already, before the ABS sends you a notice to complete. Those who've lost their unique census number can call the Census Contact Centre or head to the website.
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10: In sport, Jake Colajasny has been made unavailable for selection at Geelong with no timeline on his return. Cats coach Chris Scott confirming he hasn't spoken to the defender. In the NRL, the Broncos have signed Samoan international Sean Bloor on a 2-year deal from 2027. And Josh Hazlewood will play his first test in over a year when Australia takes on Bangladesh in Darwin tomorrow. And that's the latest in news and sport.
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13: To tomorrow's forecast, and on the Eastern Air Peninsula, partly cloudy one with a slight chance of a shower with some light winds, and overnight temperatures tonight falling to between 2 and 6 with daytime temperatures tomorrow reaching around 19. On the Lower Eyre Peninsula, a partly cloudy one with a medium chance of showers, most likely in the morning and the afternoon, with some light winds, with overnight temperatures tonight falling to between 3 and 6, with daytime temperatures tomorrow reaching around 18.

0: playing the quiz today. We have got Brooke. G'day, Brooke.
1: Oh, my God. Hi.
0: Oh, my Lord. Oh, my Lord. It's real, Brooke. There is 30 seconds on the clock. You got to get 10 questions right. You can pass. Have to take your first answer. Where would the cash go, Brooke?
1: Towards the car repairs. Technically, to my grandparents because they've paid towards it. So.
0: Oh, okay. All right. Paying back the grandparents. Love it. Good luck.
2: Here we go, Brooke. Let's do it. What's your favourite chocolate? Oh, sorry. Start again. We'll start again. I'll ask you the question again. You just cut out, Brooke, so we'll have to go again. I'll restart the clock. Are you ready?
1: Yeah.
2: Okay. Don't move. Are you ready?
1: Sorry. Hold on.
2: Oh, God.
0: Oh, no, this is not good.
2: Is it a redraw?
1: All good.
2: Are you ready, Brooke?
1: Ready.
2: Okay. What's your favourite chocolate?
1: Caramel.
2: Name a type of bean.
1: Snow beans.
2: How many degrees in a right angle?
1: Pass.
2: Name two colours in the Australian flag.
1: Blue and white.
2: How many wheels does a tricycle have?
1: Three.
2: How many cents in a dollar?
1: Why pass?
2: That's all right.
0: Well, the stress. The stress.
2: You've lost the pressure now. How many cents in a dollar? Brooke, you can do this.
1: How many cents are in a dollar? A dollar. No. 60. No, not 60 cents.
0: That's minutes. I get that one confused too. That's minutes to an hour.
1: What's
0: cents to a dollar?
1: Oh, my God. I've just gone, I can't do this.
0: I'll help you out. I bought something today for $1.90.
1: Pardon?
0: I bought something today for $1.90.
2: We'll leave it. It's all good. It's all good.
0: All right.
2: I just thought it might have come to you away from the clock. Yeah. Sometimes that happens. You walk away from the pressure and it comes to you. It is 100 cents in a dollar. Yes.
0: That's cashless society, though. We forget these kind of things. Cashless society. Thank you, Brooke.
2: You're a legend.
0: Have a lovely night. Up next.
2: Yes.
0: And this will make you feel better, Brooke. It'll make everyone feel better. I think I did... And I do this a lot, the worst thing possible to do when you meet someone for the first time.
2: Yes, absolutely.
0: I'm so guilty of it. I try so hard not to do it.
2: Yep.
0: But I fall in the pit every time. I'll tell you what I'm talking about right up next.
2: 100 cents in a dollar, everyone. Good thing to know. It's Will and Woody. Magic 89.9.

0: Yes, it is Will and Woody for Snooze on your Wednesday. I hope you guys are having a wonderful drive home, Woods.
1: I hate that I do this all the time, and I really hope there's others of you out there that do it as well to make me feel better about myself. It happened on the weekend when we were in Townsville, Will.
0: Yep.
1: We were picked up by a lovely woman.
0: Oh, yes. I actually forgot about this. I'm so glad you brought this up.
1: Yeah.
0: This is one of my favourite things that's happened to me this year.
1: Happy to share. So he picked us up, and I always make a lot. You know, I make a lot of effort.
0: Well, you're a people pleaser.
1: I always want the person to feel needed, wanted, and valued, right? And I'm genuinely a curious guy. So I'm chatting the house down with Megan. I'm going, Megan this, I'm going, Megan that, and Megan, what do you do on your weekends? And Megan, how long have you been driving?
0: And you're also an overuser of the name as well. Like once you get someone's name, you're like, great, let me just throw that back at you so you feel wonderful, so you know that I've remembered it.
1: Yeah, even started giving her a nickname, called her the Meg halfway through the flight. So I'm just, you know, I'm getting to those like really cozy times with Megan. Right at the end of the trip, of the fare, I go with a final Megan. I thanks so much for the ride, Megan. And only at that time did she say, and the entire car could hear this, my name's Karen. We're talking 25 minutes. I would have called
0: she
1: her
0: waited
1: Megan
0: till you got out.
1: Seven
0: it was
1: times.
0: Your final Megan. You're like, and once again, thanks so much, Megan. She goes, just so you know, it's Karen.
1: My name's Karen.
0: Eyeballed you. It was good. It was really good.
1: So I would love to know, how long did you get someone's name wrong for? And I think the longer, the better. Like if you were calling someone by the wrong name for like 3 years at work, that for me is the dream. And how did you finally find out?
0: Yeah.
1: Because another one for me, and this was literally 24 hours ago. I mean, this is a simple one, but I called a store, a badminton store.
0: Mm-hmm.
1: And I don't know how I got this name, but I shot with this.
2: Hi, this is Mountain Cook.
1: Hi, did you say your name is Mountain Cook?
2: This is Badminton Click.
1: Oh, Badminton Click. Yes, yes, that is the store I'm trying to call. So bad.
0: Did you say your name is Mountain Cook?
1: Who would be called Mountain Cook?
0: Did you say your name
1: who would be called Mountain Cook? Do I call you Ms. Cook? How long did you get someone's name wrong for? I mean, Wilbur, the other one for mine is when Ryan Maloney, the actor, came in here.
0: Oh, no, it wasn't for long. It was not.
1: You called him Jared Rebecca off air, which is his character's name.
0: That's his
1: name.
0: Character's name.
1: His name is Ryan.
0: It was a big day for Jared Rebecca. It was a big day.
1: Neighbours had been axed.
0: It was a big day.
1: You went and gave him a cuddle, like a real warm cuddle, and you called him Jared Rebecca.
0: No, I said, Jared, bring it in. And I gave him a hug.
1: Okay, let's take more up next. How long did you get someone's name wrong for? It is Will and Woody.
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0: Will and Woody for Snooze. Hope you're having a wonderful drive home right now. For how long did you get someone's name wrong?
1: I do it all the time. I hate it. I don't know what to do. I'm out of solutions. So I just keep shooting. Mim always says to me, stop being so confident with names. Because my problem is that I get a name and then something happens in my head and I've got the wrong name and then I really confidently go for it and I overuse it.
0: I don't understand that. Like if I don't know, I am now in getting older to a point where I'm realizing that it's better just not say mate or legend, whatever that is. I'm better to go for that than to shoot for the name.
1: Yeah,
0: it's not in my blood though. My dad, even if he doesn't know someone's name, will shoot.
1: He's a shooter.
0: Yeah. He's a shooter.
1: Yeah.
0: He called my little brother's friend Darcy Pierce the other day.
1: Low percentage play.
0: He's never known a Pierce. But it just came to him.
2: Let's go to Danielle here.
1: Oh, we're talking about how long you got someone's name wrong. This happened to you. What happened?
3: Yes, hi guys. How's your afternoon going?
1: Outstanding, Danielle.
0: So
1: love
0: well.
1: Your energy.
0: Love it.
3: Oh, thank you very much. I've just finished a 12-hour shift, so I'm going good.
0: Good on you, mate.
1: Beautiful, mate.
0: Good on you, mate.
3: Yes. So I was calling my boss's name wrong for 3 weeks.
1: Bloody hell, that's a long time. So what's his action? What were you calling him, Danielle?
3: I was calling him Simon.
1: Simon? Okay, great. And he didn't say anything for 3 weeks?
3: No, not at all.
1: This is your superior. And what's his actual name, Danielle?
3: Shannon.
1: Yeah. Oh. I mean, S, you nailed the S.
0: Good on you, Danielle.
1: Bit of a power play from Danielle. Not that she deliberately did it, but I reckon
0: getting
1: the boss's name wrong is a bit like, you don't control me.
0: Why would he let that run, though? Like, if I was in the boss's shoes, I'd correct her pretty quickly. It's a power play from the boss, because then in 3 weeks he gets to know, you've been saying my name wrong for 3 weeks.
1: True. Yeah. He's always got it on it.
0: Yeah.
1: Aiden, how long did you get someone's name wrong for?
4: Over 2 years.
1: Whoa.
4: Yes.
1: Okay, give us the details.
4: So they were my housemate.
1: What?
4: Whilst I was living on a uni campus, I was studying at Griffith.
1: Yeah.
4: They were Japanese. When we first met on the day I moved in, she introduced herself and I forgot her name.
1: Okay, yeah.
4: But I was way too awkward to say, hey, what was your name again?
1: Oh, I get like that too. Okay, yeah. So what did you... Yeah, go on.
4: Eventually, this kept going on for an extended period of time. She'd always come up to me like, oh, hey, Aiden, how are you going? I'm like, hey, mate.
1: Oh, you were mating her. Surely you could just, like, look at one of her tags or something on her clothing.
4: No, because
1: like
4: she didn't have one up. And she didn't have one up until the day she moved out 2 years later. And I got away with it for 2 years not actually knowing her name. Her name was actually Tahiba.
1: There you bloody go. Can I just say, Aiden, I don't think you were getting away with it. Like, you lived with someone for 2 years and you never said her name. She knew.
0: Yeah, she knew.
1: She knew.
4: But she never brought it up.
1: She was being too awkward. She was
0: too awkward sometimes. Yeah,
4: it's awkward.
0: I haven't on very good mail that junior producer Annalise called our CEO, Steve-O, Ben.
5: Yeah, in a meeting, we had a meeting with the CEO and the CTO or something like that. And
1: CTO?
5: Chief Technology or, no, iHeart or something like that. Anyway, I can't remember exactly, but we had a meeting and I had called him the name of the person who runs iHeart. So as we were leaving, I was like... Oh, yeah. Ben, so good to see you. Thinking that was his name. He's like, oh, it's Steve-O.
0: Yeah.
5: And I was like, oh.
0: I actually think I was there for that meeting. I think you're right. It was the CTO. Right. Yeah.
1: I missed that meeting. Don't know how. Let's go to Lisa I'm a very busy guy. Lisa.
0: CEO is a big one, Annalise. Surprised you're still here. Gosh, I shouldn't joke about
5: me
0: that.
5: Me too.
1: Your neighbour. This is a story about your neighbour.
6: My father, his next door neighbour, called him Video. From the 1970s till about 10 years ago when he passed away.
1: No way. Hang on, Video. He'd regularly say hello to Video.
6: Yeah, he'd call him Video because my dad helped him fix a VCR.
0: And that's all he had. That's all he knew him by.
6: That's all he had, non-English speaking neighbours, they didn't know his real name, so my dad just stuck with Video.
0: Wow.
6: Yeah.
0: It was mildly racist, but anyway, we'll let that go. We'll put that across. I'll let you guys draw straws outside. Good on you, Lisa. Different generation.
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0: Stronger, Britney Spears, to get you through the worst of the traffic. A great song at that time every day. Woodrow, speaking of great songs, speaking of great music.
1: Yeah.
0: This Friday, Peking Duck's first ever studio album is going to be released. That one you've already heard. That's with Matt Corby there, called Let Go. But yes, the album gets dropped Friday. This is Will and Woody, by the way. I think you forgot to tag the show. Now,
1: people don't care.
0: A long
1: it's
0: Peking time
1: Duck's
0: ago,
1: album released this Friday, guys.
0: a long time ago, Will, you yes. asked, I'm going to be honest, a really weird question.
1: No, not weird at all. A question that everyone wants to know the answer to. Let's face it, Adam Hyde from Peking Duck is a sex symbol.
0: No doubt about it. New face of Bonds.
1: He's the new face of Bonds.
0: What a body.
1: Look at that chest. Mm. Look at those shoulders.
0: Yeah.
1: I mean, he's hot property. I think, you know, he and Abby are kind of the it couple right now. So that's why I asked him. I was like, geez, bro, how much do you lift? Final question for you.
2: Please.
1: How much do you bench press, max? Because Woody and I were having this debate the other day.
2: Max bench, I haven't really tried. But if I had to guess, just one.
0: Just one. Yeah, one.
2: What do you reckon I could do?
1: I said 120.
2: 120? I reckon I could go probably 130, I reckon.
1: Oh, I told you it was high.
2: To be fair, this is all hearsay. We should go
0: we're all going to do our one rep max.
3: My God, he's sexy. Okay, so hear that.
1: Bench press 130 just with his voice.
3: Oh, seriously. Oh. Seriously. Anyway, the other side of Peking Duck is obviously Ruben. Now, when Ruben was on this radio show, we asked him to do one push-up.
1: Yeah.
3: Here's how that went.
4: All right. Doing it on the table.
2: Oh, wow, he's up.
4: Here we go.
2: Here we go,
4: Rubes. One. You guys count me in for two, please.
3: Two.
4: Thank you.
3: Three.
1: The technique is horrendous.
4: equal record.
2: Come on, mate. Four. Come on. You've got this.
4: Oh, you bastard.
2: Yeah. Come on, Rubes. Get it. Yeah.
3: Okay, so he struggled to do four push-ups. So you've got Adam, he thinks he can bench 130 kilos. Yep. Ruben struggled to do four push-ups.
1: Yep.
3: And then you've got you and me.
1: Yep.
3: And we both think we're just reasonably fit guys.
1: Yeah, so we're kind of in a bit of a conundrum because if we did, you know, a bench off against Ruben as individuals, we're going to win. If we did a bench off against Adam as individuals, Adam's going to win. But what if cumulatively Peking Duck benched their max?
3: Yep.
1: And then Will and Woody benched our max. Who would bench more?
3: It's awesome. It's so awesome. We've been kicking around this idea. The great news is, guys, tomorrow morning, it's happening.
1: Yep.
3: Will and Woody, they're
1: pumped.
3: Will and Woody v Peking Duck.
1: We haven't
3: in
1: been able to get
3: onto
1: Ruben, but Adam's pumped.
3: Adam's pumped.
1: We don't know where Rubes is just yet.
3: He's promised that Ruben will be there. Apparently it was his birthday weekend last weekend.
1: Yep.
3: He's still going.
1: Yep.
3: And that'll all culminate in a bench off tomorrow morning.
1: Yeah.
3: We've had a further thought, though. I think it needs to be tandem bench. So two benches sitting underneath the bar.
1: Right.
3: So both of us
1: pushing at the same time.
3: Yes.
1: Love that.
3: The first ever example of tandem bench press.
1: Love that.
3: So and whoever lifts the most as a team wins.
1: Okay.
3: But I think the big part of it, which we haven't necessarily organized yet, is if we win, what do we want them to do? Like, what are the stats?
1: Yep. Okay, cool. Well, I mean, we're trying to sell some t-shirts at the moment.
3: Yeah, that's a great idea.
1: I'd love to see the boys in a DJ Will t-shirt.
3: Hang on. Go one further. They've got a huge following.
1: Yeah.
3: Let's get them on social media wearing the t-shirts.
1: Love that.
3: Saying, go to willandwoody.com to buy a t-shirt.
1: Bang.
3: That's if we win. And then we can ask them what they want.
1: Yes, if they win.
3: Okay.
1: Surely it's going to be their album launch Friday, so...
3: I mean, if they don't go for that, it's a massive miss on their part.
1: Yes,
3: I'm going to be honest.
1: Yes.
3: But the great news is...
1: we can offer them full airplay of their record or something, can't we? Surely. We're a radio station. They'll love that.
3: No, we are not a radio station. We are a show.
1: We're on air for a couple of hours. Launch day for them.
3: Yeah, I get that.
1: No, boys, we'll play the songs.
3: We don't choose the songs, Will.
1: Well, we'll have to have that chat down the line. I reckon we can throw it around.
3: Okay. I don't reckon mention it. Don't offer that to them. Because they'll love that.
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1: See you guys then. 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Here for Snooze. 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

0: Will and Woody for Snooze this afternoon. Hope you guys have had a wonderful drive home with us. If you missed anything from the show, as always, the podcast, Will and Woody, you can catch up on the show wherever you get your podcasts, including, well, not a lot, actually. Now I go back over it. I was about to highlight a great bit, but we tried to sell some shuttlecocks back to a shuttlecock store at an inflated price.
1: I think it was a valiant attempt. If we pulled that off, they'd be talking about that for decades.
0: Well, we're going to try to get another day.
1: Well, yeah, 100%.
0: We've got the cocks now. We've got 24 cocks. Is that
1: yes.
0: right?
1: Yes.
0: They are ready to go.
1: And that supply is dropping for shuttlecocks. Price will go up. We are going to be swimming in cash, surely. But let's just put it down for a month at least.
0: I reckon. Let's do that.
1: I've called literally every badminton club in Australia.
0: Let's see if the value goes up.
1: Yeah.
0: Did you mention the bird flu? Have we mentioned that?
1: No. I was going to avoid that, but that is why supply is going down, because of bird flu. Shocking. That's really
0: they actually
1: awful.
0: Use real feathers in a shuttlecock. Anyway, yeah. I think we've spoken about this too much.
1: Yeah, okay, fair enough.
0: Has anyone else got a show note from the show today?
1: Just looking.
0: Is there anything that's come up for anyone there? Here, Button Pusher Tommy, love. Yes.
2: Excited for next week. We are going to be doing What's on Woody's Forehead.
0: Oh, is that right?
2: Oh. Yeah.
0: Love that.
2: So people can win free chicken, like a chicken dinner.
0: Oh, yeah.
2: A winner-winner chicken dinner if they guess what's on Woody's forehead.
0: Love that.
2: Woody's going to be blindfolded.
0: That's a bit of fun. Oh, no.
1: Stupid.
0: Love that.
1: That's so stupid. I don't like things on my forehead. Which is obviously why you guys all love it. Don't touch my forehead.
0: I also...
1: Can you do it?
0: I just want to clear something up.
1: Sorry. I was trying to make a point, but it sounded dirty.
0: If someone was listening to the start of the show, I mentioned what Miranda Kerr's son and his girlfriend were up to. They're 15. It was nothing nefarious. They were just meditating together.
1: Beautiful.
0: Yeah.
1: Beautiful. Good to get mindful. Oh, by the way,
0: just context is important. Sometimes you get chopped out and people don't need the context. That they're meditating together, which I actually thought was really cool.
1: Gorgeous. I've
0: been trying to get Sam to meditate with me for years.
1: She doesn't want to. No. You hum and stuff, though. It's really annoying.
0: I don't hum.
1: Yes, you do. You go, It's like, we get it, mate. You're meditating.
0: I don't do that.
1: Do it in silence.
3: Oh, yeah.
1: We're benching off against Peking Duck tomorrow morning, by the way.
0: Oh, huge.
1: That's definitely what we should have led with. Bench press competition. You and me v. Adam and Ruben from Peking Duck.
0: Yeah.
1: And there are high stakes. Very high stakes, which we'll explain tomorrow.
0: See you then.
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0: 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Magic.

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1: What?
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0: the Woody. Hope you're having a great drive home. You're either up early or up late. Either way, welcome aboard. Great to have you here.
1: Bloody oath.
0: Tune in at a good time because these are, probably the best bits of the show, I would say.
1: 100%. They're going to keep you up. You're obviously trying to stay awake if you're with us right now.
0: Might be trying to fall asleep.
1: Oh, true. I think either way.
0: you might have someone quietly in the bedroom.
1: Totally. And what a beautiful...
0: It might be a sedative for you. And that's, I'm glad we can be useful. That's...
1: And if you can try and
0: painful.
1: Try and translate us into your dream. Do you think that when you go to sleep and you go to have a dream?
0: I reckon we get into the bits.
1: Okay. Yep. This arguably a best bit right now.
0: Not sure. Enjoy it. It's Will and Woody. Magic 89.9.

0: tonight, I still feel alive. You can call me irrelevant, insignificant. I won't call on you at all.
1: It's Will and Woody.
2: Will and Woody!
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0: sleep? It's Will and Woody keeping you up.
1: Woodrow, I would love to hear from people right now, a little bit of honesty on 131065. You can also text us 0429 131065 with lies you told your parents, which in hindsight, you realise they knew you were lying.
2: Oh, sure.
1: So you think you're pulling the wool over their eyes at the time. You think you've nailed it. It's like when I ask my daughter if she had the cookie that was on the bench and she says no.
2: Oh, sure. Yeah,
1: and I'm
2: yeah.
1: No worries. But there was a cookie on the bench and no one else is claiming ownership. So I think we all know. Small scale. Yeah, that's sure. Small scale. On the other hand, my partner Sam, and this is a big no-no, but she grew up in Europe and, you know, from a checkered past. But she's come good. She really has. But she was, when she used to smoke
2: shocking,
1: as a teenager.
2: Shocking.
1: She was smoking
2: shocking
1: as a teenager.
2: As a teenager. Yeah. Whoa.
1: She was a child star. All sorts of issues. Yeah, anyway, sure. So she was smoking as a teenager. Lots of issues. Don't laugh. Shocking. She used to smoke. But when she would go out for a cigarette, she would tell her parents, I'm just going to walk the dog.
2: Brilliant.
1: Do a lap of the block with the dog while smoking and then come back in, chuck a mint in her mouth and just be like, wow, what a lovely walk.
2: Would she do the kitchen glove? The old, I never smoked, but kitchen glove and tweezers was always
1: interesting. No, she put the spray jacket on. Put the spray jacket on.

0: your parents. I used to ask my mum for money for a train ticket.
1: Oh yeah, classic.
0: And it would always be like, can I get one of those, like, enough money to get a 10-trip pass?
1: Yeah, yeah, yeah.
0: Which is, you know, $50, right? So I'd be like, I'm going to need, by the way, it was 20.
1: Yeah, nice, yeah.
0: And I would ask for that at least once a week. Yeah, and she knew. Yeah. And but the thing was, she also caught the train. So she knew exactly how much it was.
1: Yeah.
0: But I just thought it was crafty. Crafty as all hell. And many years later on, everyone's like, she just wanted to give you some money. You know, I could have just asked her. Yeah. Now, the reason we're talking about this, I should say, 13165 lies that you told your parents. My Miranda Kerr, our Miranda Kerr, guys.
1: Yeah. National
0: treasure.
1: Australia.
0: She was on some podcast. God, who knows what it was about. Fiber and skincare, I imagine. Anyway, here she is talking with some other influencer about health and children. And
2: my teenager, who's 15, actually really enjoys it so much that he introduced it to his girlfriend.
0: Wow. Sorry, I'll jump. I didn't get enough context there.
1: That's right.
0: They're not talking about smoking. They're not talking about smoking. They're actually talking about meditating.
1: Oh, there you go.
0: Yeah, it's a health podcast. So she is talking about the fact that her son really got into meditation. Here we go.
2: And my teenager, who's 15, actually really enjoys it so much that he introduced it to his girlfriend. Wow. And his girlfriend introduced it to a group of her friends. And now they collectively meditate together.
3: What?
2: Yeah.
3: That's amazing.
0: Losers.
1: Great pod.
0: Oh, God. And look, by the way, this is coming from, I meditate for half an hour every day. It's changed my life, 100%.
1: Sure,
0: but
1: sure.
0: I wasn't with my 15-year-old girlfriend.
1: Yeah, sure. No one's meditating under 18. There's just no way.
0: No 15-year-old boy. And I'm sorry. I mean, I don't want to disrespect Miranda's parenting. I'm sure she's doing a wonderful job.
1: Yeah.
0: But your son is lying to you.
1: Yeah, yeah, yeah. What do you think they're actually doing?
0: Well, cards, I hear, is big with the kids at the moment. Cards, Tazos, I think they might be back, and yo-yos. I imagine that's what they're doing one-on-one. But I know I would say anything to my parents to be like, excuse me, can I have a girl over for the afternoon and we can just hang out one-on-one? Like,
1: yeah.
0: But of course I'm not going to say we're going to be kissing. No way. Awkward.
1: I used to say to mum that I was just going for a run. I did this regularly because my girlfriend at the time was in running distance. So she would let me know if her parents were out and I would go, I'm going to go for a run, mum and dad. But I used to go for these runs and I'd run. I'd come back and it would be legit because I'd be puffing because I've had to run home from her house, right?
0: Yeah.
1: But
0: then mum would always. Did she live?
1: So it was a suburb over, right?
0: You'd run 20 Ks away.
1: Mum would go like, wow, big run. You've been gone for 4.5 hours. So she's like, are you running a marathon like every night? Like, obviously she knew.
0: A big run. All right. Lies you told your parents. I think we can have a laugh about them now because they obviously saw through them. 131065 is the phone number. Or text us 0429 131065.
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0: up early. 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
1: Hey, we're talking lies that you told your parents on 13 1065. Bit of hindsight here. I think it's nice to realise they always knew that you were lying. No, I mean, like, there's just so many that come back to me now. Like, when mum and dad would go away and they'd be like, don't drive our car, and be like, no worries. And then me and my brothers, I remember, would always go outside and try and take a mental image of where the cars were so that we parked them back in the same spot.
2: Check the petrol
1: but
2: as well.
1: Yeah, we checked the petrol, but it was, it's so obvious.
2: Yeah, it was. Yeah.
1: Nadia on 13 1065, what lie did you tell your parents?
3: So I used to wag school a lot, and my mum, who never spoke English or read in English, we used to get the truant notes, so we had to get our parents to sign, and I used to tell her that they were excursion notes. And eventually she kind of came on to, that's a lot of excursions you're going on. So then she gave it to my dad, who spoke perfect English, read perfect English, and then I got caught out of that way.
1: Yeah, that would have, wow. Good on you, Nadia. We've got Alyssa who's called here. I feel like pulling the wool over your parents' eyes when English is a second language is like stealing candy from a baby. People that grew up in that house, like, that must have been a great moment where you're like, mum and dad don't even know what I'm talking
2: Needing
1: about.
2: Needing to translate parent-teacher interviews would be amazing. Just be like, I are literally just saying how incredible I am.
1: No idea.
2: Yeah.
1: Alyssa, 13 1065. What lie did you tell your parents?
4: Yeah, so while I was still living at home, I went to a party and mum got the call at about midnight saying, hey, you need to come pick Alyssa up. She's been sick. And the next day, she was really angry and she's like, how many did you have to drink? And I told her I only had 2 drinks, which really backfired on me because then anywhere I went after that, I was allowed to take 1 drink and that was it.
1: Oh, clever.
2: I used to always blame a bad prawn. We've all done that. Like,
1: you blamed it. Sorry.
2: I'd come home from a house party and I don't condone this at all, but I'd be unwell. I'd be sick.
1: Yeah.
2: And then I'd be like, I had a really bad prawn at the house party.
1: And what sort of house party are you going to with this serving prawns?
2: Oh, the caviar must have been off, mum. I don't know what happened.
1: You had a history of, because I remember there's in your household, your mum was big on the soap to wash out the mouths.
2: Yes, yes.
1: The swearing. Was that the same for lies?
2: No, because the soap only worked once because mum soaped my sister.
1: Yeah.
2: And then my sister projectile vomited in her face. So the soap went away. Let's go to Deborah here. Deborah, what lie did you tell your parents, which was just super obvious it was a lie?
5: Oh, yes, it was. My mum was a single mum, so we were sent to Sunday school to be good little children, as kids are. But in those days, 5 cents was a lot of money to be sent to church.
1: Gee whiz, 5 cents.
5: 5 cents was a humongous amount. Uh-huh. And then what happened was, not all the money ended up on the church plate. Only 2 cents used to make it to the church plate, and the 3 cents was an entire bag of lollies.
1: Yes.
5: In those days, the big bag of lollies you could get for 3 cents was humongous. So a lovely bag of lollies
2: Good on you, Deb.
5: Sitting there. Yeah,
1: I can hear the fond memories. I can hear the fond memories in your voice there, Deb. Wowee. Like I was in an Agatha Christie novel for a second there. Liston's called. That's a long time ago.
2: I can't believe
1: if three cents is getting you a bag of lollies.
2: The fact that she's split into 5. Like it's like, you give someone 5 cents, can I have the change? It's crazy. It's a crazy thought.
1: How old was Deb? She must have been ancient. 105. Seriously.
6: Hey, man.
1: What's that, mate?
6: Inflation's crazy.
1: Inflation. Is that Gen Z? Liston. On 13 1065, what lie did you tell your parents, Liston?
7: So growing up, we were in high school and we got introduced to photosynthesis.
2: Yes, photosynthesis, so
7: we'll just go home and tell our parents. This was just plenty of us, not me alone. We were asked by the school to bring money for photosynthesis, and our parents didn't understand what photosynthesis was all about. And we got it for money, mate.
1: Photosynthesis.
2: Listen.
1: That's great stuff.
2: Gotta need some cash, mum. We're getting some more photosynthesis.
1: Hang on, listen, were they just not across the concept, or were their English as a second language? What's the story?
7: Not as educated as we were. So I mean, most of them just went up to about 6 years or five of junior school only.
1: That's crazy. Really they just hadn't have heard. That's a wild time when I suppose what you were learning at school was just like your parents just wouldn't have known the concept.
2: No. That'd be like our kids with technology. We will be so behind.
1: You will be.
2: Yasmin. No, we will be. Yasmin.
1: Yasmin, let's wrap it up. Lies you told your parents.
8: Yeah, no, this one wasn't me, but I was tutoring a girl. She was in high school in year 12, and she came to a few lessons, and then about 6 months later, the mum calls me, and she's like, my daughter's not doing well. She failed a business studies test. How dare you? And I said, I haven't seen your daughter in 6 months. Oh. And, it turns out she was pocketing the money every week. And... yeah, and then she goes, oh, can you tutor my daughter again? I said, no, I like, you know, I'm not being involved in this family drama. Like, my goodness.
2: How much were you charging per session, Yasmin?
8: I was charging $50 an hour, and this was every week for 6 months. And she would put the most crazy excuses, like her sister had a baby or she's sick, and then eventually I just stopped. Stopped, you know, talking to her because I thought, you know, I'm not going to waste my time.
1: Yeah.
8: The mum thought I was still tutoring her. So,
1: Good on her. Sorry.
2: Has someone done the math? I kind of respect
1: Right?
2: I kind of respect
1: Like, she might not have finished school, but she'll be a business dog right now.
2: That's what Jeff Bezos was up to, I reckon, when he was young. That's the way they think.
1: Allegedly.
2: Allegedly. Yeah. Magic 89.9.

0: working, and they're working. It's Will and Woody keeping you up.
1: Okay, so look, this is a brilliant money-making tactic. I said this yesterday on the radio show, and I'm asking again, don't steal this. This is mine. Okay? Like, let's all be respectful of that. I've had the idea first.
2: I don't think anyone's going to steal it. I mean, I know the idea now.
1: Now, I also want to mention bird flu. It's really serious, okay? It's impacting a lot of birds, mainly in Asia at the moment, okay? It is serious. But I saw a news story yesterday saying that one of the implications of the bird flu is that shuttlecock prices are rising. The supply of shuttlecocks is going to deteriorate, hence price going up. Okay, now for me, I just see the business there and I go, hang on a second, I'm going to buy like a lot of shuttlecocks and then sell them for an inflated price. It's kind of genius. So anyway, yesterday on the radio show, I called Badminton Click, which is just a local badminton shop.
2: Yeah.
1: Just to talk about, you know, negotiating about prices of their shuttlecocks and to see if I could get it at basement price. Dan, just want to confirm, that's used with real feathers?
3: Yes.
2: How many have you got?
3: Yeah, we've got a few.
2: How many?
3: It depends on how many you're looking to get.
1: Let's say if we wanted to buy 100.
3: No, we don't have 100.
2: What about 50?
3: Yes, we probably do.
1: Could do 50. Okay.
2: How much is 50?
3: $3,850.
1: 4 hours ago.
2: It's a lot.
1: 4 hours ago.
2: Do you think this is a sound investment, Annalise?
4: No.
1: Yeah. Hang on, but did you miss the whole explanation of the bird flu?
4: No, I do, but I don't know the demand. But you continue.
1: Well, 4 hours ago.
2: When you say you don't know the demand, you're saying you don't think there will be demand.
4: Well, yeah.
2: Yeah.
4: I don't know many. I mean, none of my friends play badminton, but all for you, bro.
1: It's the youth aren't playing badminton, but from the ages of 40 and up, it is their number one sport.
4: Is that right?
2: I think that's pickleball. And that's that.
1: Well, pickleball / badminton. I think those are the big sports that are up and coming. And four hours ago, Will, I went to Badminton Click and I made a purchase, my friend.
2: Okay.
1: You've never seen, it was quite funny, when I arrived at the store, so it was a bit of a miscommunication because I said that I was buying 50 shuttlecocks, right?
2: Yeah.
1: I walked in.
2: No, I think you got quoted on 50.
1: Yeah. I walked in.
2: Yeah.
1: And so Jess, who I'd spoken to, she recognized me and she nodded to someone and was like, he's here. And this guy went out the back and got the biggest box of shuttlecocks you've ever seen in your life. The guy could barely carry the shuttlecocks. So I basically said to them, though, I think this is...
2: Oh, you pulled out.
1: Well, I said, I saw how many shuttlecocks it was. It wasn't even going to fit in my car. Yeah. It's like the biggest box of shuttlecocks you've ever seen in your life, Will.
2: Yeah.
1: So I said
2: you did all this in your own time, by the way.
1: Yeah, I did. Yeah. I've been busy today. So I said to Jess, whoa, listen, that's way more shuttlecocks than I thought. I'm going to take two tubes. I'm going to take two tubes now. Can you hold this box of shuttlecocks under the desk, though?
2: How much is two tubes of cocks total?
1: $160.
2: Okay.
1: Now, I've also spent, Button Pusher Tommy was here the entire afternoon. How many shuttlecock clubs do you think I called this afternoon trying to on-sell these shuttlecocks?
5: I think it was about eight.
1: Okay, so we called eight.
2: Is that who you were texting before?
1: Yeah, so I've been texting Zara from Abbotsford Club. She was maybe interested. Okay, she's out though. I've had a no from everyone
2: about selling them because exactly what Annalise just said. Then the supply, the demand's not there.
1: Yes, like I think there's a level of this. I need to wait a little bit longer.
2: Yeah, I think turning it over in 24 hours.
1: I was just keen to just put the toe in the water just to see maybe if I can, you know, because I was happy to make like $15, $20.
2: What's up, Joe?
6: You also started every call with, I've got a really good opportunity for you.
1: That was bad, wasn't it?
2: You sound like a telemarketer.
1: There was a lot of people hanging up on me. And then, look, the reason I can't play the calls, obviously, is none of them wanted to be on the radio.
2: Yep.
1: Which is understandable. Okay. So I've had a new idea.
2: Okay.
1: What if you call Badminton Click?
2: Can't we just wait for a couple of days?
1: No. I'd love to make $10 now, and then I get a taste. We get a taste for it, and then we'll go back and get the whole box.
2: You want to call back the same place that you bought them from?
1: Yes. But you talk. It can't be me because they'll know it's me. I think you call Badminton Click.
2: Yeah.
1: And you try to sell them back their own shuttlecocks.
2: You just said they've got 50 on ice.
1: No, I said they've got to hold them for me. I can't sell them.
2: So you think we're going to sell them back their shuttlecocks at an inflated price 3 hours after they sold them?
1: Yes.
2: Wow.
1: That's the plan.
2: Okay.
1: That's the plan. Mate, if
2: you sure you don't want to wait, we can just wait.
1: No.
2: No one thinks less of you if this doesn't come off.
1: I think less of me.
2: I can tell.
1: And that's what matters.
2: I can tell.
1: I don't want to let down my family.
2: Okay.
1: Calling the same place and selling them back their shuttlecocks for 10 bucks more.
2: Okay.
1: She gave me a good deal.
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0: 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It's Will and Woody keeping you up.
1: Shuttlecock supply is in trouble.
2: Well, I don't know about this. We've just been talking about this, and I don't know. Because in the song, we've been.
1: It was in the news.
2: Just because it's in the news doesn't mean it's real.
1: Who sent me the story on the shuttlecocks? Liv, this came from a legit news outlet, right?
3: Yeah.
1: There you go.
2: Because the idea is that okay, so just to give everybody I think it's worth it. There's a bit of background here, right? So the bird flu is killing the birds, right? That's the problem.
1: Awful. Shocking.
2: Well, they kill the birds if the birds got the flu.
1: Yes.
2: Anyway, they also make shuttlecocks using bird feathers.
1: Yes.
2: Now, the way they get those feathers, they don't kill the bird. They just pluck three feathers from the bird's wing.
1: Left wing.
2: Left
1: specifically
2: wing.
1: Left wing.
2: Feels strange.
1: I know, but this
2: sounds
1: like
2: a fake story. Starting to sound a bit faker.
1: This is why shuttlecocks are so amazing.
2: Now, my question is, and I think Brandon Bush told me, very good question, why don't they just take the feathers from the dead birds?
1: Because I don't have the answer to that question, but I would imagine
2: it feels like they're saying there's going to be a demand because there's less birds. It's like, well, actually, no, we actually just got a whole lot more feathers. Well, and they're easier to get, by the way. We don't have to catch the bird anymore.
1: I think a bird with bird flu, I don't think we want to put that on a shuttlecock. Plus,
2: would you know you're hitting it with your racket?
1: The feather loses freshness, I imagine.
2: I don't think the feather's lost its freshness. It's in a cock.
1: Shuttlecock.
2: Yes, I know, but like it's. Plugged. The shuttle part is the feather. The cock is the
1: yeah. I get that. Look, I can't answer the question, but they do not use dead birds when making shuttlecocks. They use live birds. I believe maybe there's a rule around it or something. Anyway, I still believe.
2: So they don't kill the bird when they get a normal feather out of the bird.
1: No.
2: Okay.
1: I still believe that with this bird flu and stuff, the supply of shuttlecocks is going to go right down. And basic economics, which I did at university, means that demand goes up. Mm. Money also goes up.
2: Why aren't we just buying like chickens numbers? Or something?
1: Well, we could do that. We can do that as well. We could come from both angles.
2: Because if it feels niche, it feels niche to be going for the shuttlecocks.
1: So look, I've bought a lot. I bought some shuttlecocks today from Badminton Click. I think probably a good thing that
2: we should have just bought like chickens, like 20 chickens.
1: We can do that as well. I love the idea of coming from both angles here. We get the shuttlecocks. We get the chickens. We can get it all, mate.
2: Buy some pillows.
1: Pillows?
2: Stuffed with feathers.
1: Oh, we just start buying things with feathers. Now we're talking. Anyway, I've caught a lot of badminton clubs today trying to sell these shuttlecocks to them. A lot of no's at this point. So I do think we're moving too soon. Okay, I think we need to wait probably 6 months before we resell all of our shuttlecocks.
2: I agree.
1: But I just thought for a little bit of fun, I want you to call the store that I bought the shuttlecocks off today, literally 4 hours ago.
2: And try and sell them back the shuttlecocks.
1: Yeah, so I bought them for $80 a tube. So I bought them for $160. Just shoot for $180.
2: And you think
1: just see if
2: the inflation on the feathers is working so fast.
1: Maybe they're just across it now. Like they're like, oh God, we let him buy them for $160. Oh, the prices have already gone up. So let's just try that. Who knows? Who knows?
2: So I'm calling Badminton Click now.
1: Yeah, yeah.
4: Click.
2: Hello. Is that Badminton?
4: Hi.
2: Is that Badminton Click?
4: Yes, how can I help you?
2: Hi. My name's Sean. I was just wondering. I have a bit of an opportunity for you guys. You know, I was. I'm reading at the moment that bird flu is a bit of an issue.
4: Right.
2: Yeah. And hence the price of. The legitimate shuttlecocks is going up at the moment.
4: Yep. Hi.
2: So anyway, look, I just managed to stumble into my possession of two packs of the AeroSensor 30 badminton feather shuttlecocks by Yonex.
4: Yes.
2: And I was just wondering if you'd be interested in buying them off me because, you know, I don't know if you guys have got a shortage or whatever.
4: No, thanks.
2: Are you sure?
4: Yeah, I'm pretty sure.
2: Okay, I could sell them to you at a great price.
4: No, that's okay. Thank you.
2: $200.
4: No. You guys bought it off us, so I should buy it off you again.
2: Very good, Jess. That was a test. This is Will and Woody.
1: Did you know it was us immediately, Jess?
4: Yes, I did.
2: Okay. Well, we'll try somewhere else then. That might have been a bit rich.
1: Thanks so much for the service today, though, Jess. It was so lovely to meet you in person. And apologies again about that.
4: All right. Okay, Thank you.
2: Can you just put yourself in her shoes for a second? Like some guy from a radio show is like, hey, How much would it take? By the way, this is yesterday on the show. How much would it cost if I bought 50 of these? She's really kind about it. Yeah. Goes to the warehouse, calls her manager, organises 50 boxes of shuttlecocks.
1: They made a box for me and everything.
2: They made a box for you. Yeah. You get there today. They go, here's the 50. You go, I'll take two, hold 48. And then 2 hours later, called them back and tried to sell it to at an inflated price.
1: Why'd you give me 200? That was too much. It's your fault.
2: Just so outrageous.
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0: It's Will and Woody. You're either up early or up late. Either way, we hope you're enjoying what will be the best of the worst bits.
1: Oh, no, sorry.
0: The worst of the best bits?
1: No, just the best of the best bits.
2: It's just great radio. Just keep it right here. But I've got a question for you. If you were up at this time, how are you managing your shower times? Like if you've had to wake up, you've probably had to wake up at 10 p.m., 11 p.m.
0: What for?
2: And you're probably working overnight. I'm just kind of trying to relate to the people that are listening to us right now.
0: I reckon we just get
2: Would
0: the
2: you
0: gear,
2: shower?
0: Mate. Nah, this is good stuff. Enjoy. It's Will and Woody.
2: I'd shower later.
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0: 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It's Will and Woody keeping you up.
1: Right now, convince us you're in the car with somebody else. It's Phone Alone.
2: Will and Woody's Phone Alone.
3: All righty, we've got Geordie here. Geordie, who are you in the car with?
4: I'm in the car with Samuel.
3: Samuel, okay. And who is Samuel?
4: He's my son.
3: Your son, okay. How old is he?
4: He's 14.
3: 14, okay. We'd love to talk to Samuel if you can give him the phone.
4: Hang on. Hello?
3: G'day, Samuel.
4: How's it going?
3: Pretty good. Geez, I can definitely hear the likeness with you and your father. What have you done today, Samuel?
4: Help my dad work on the ute.
3: Of his ute. Saying a lot like Geordie. Can you hand the phone back to your dad, please?
4: Hello.
1: G'day, Geordie.
3: Okay.
4: Hey.
1: How old Samuel did you say?
4: 14.
1: How long has he been working with you for?
4: Oh, he helps me work on the car.
1: Why wasn't he at school today?
4: Sorry?
1: Why wasn't he at school today?
4: It's a Brisbane show day.
3: That's right. Yes, of course it is. Okay, we'd love to talk to Samuel again one more time, please.
4: Yep, hang on. Hello.
3: Samuel, what's your favourite movie?
4: Would have to be, what do they call it? I haven't watched it for ages.
3: Hang on. Sorry. Geordie, you've come unstuck, mate. I mean, let's be
1: honest.
3: You
1: reckon?
3: 100%. I mean, let's be honest. It's just slightly, it's a slight nasal addition that you've added there for your son, Samuel. You haven't named one movie. Geordie, we think you're alone in your car.
4: Yes, I am.
3: There you go. We've got you.
1: Oh, it was a bit of a sad ending in the end, wasn't it?
3: A bit of a sad finish.
1: A bit of a sad finish there. Particularly the way you said it. Geordie, we think you're alone in your car. Yes, I am.
3: Yeah.
4: I am alone in my car and that I miss my son. He's in Melbourne. I haven't seen him for 2 years.
3: Oh, mate. And I tell you what, mate. I tell you what, Geordie. You've just eaten yourself some Red Rooster Chicken. Congratulations.
1: Good on you, Geordie. There's some chicken for you, mate.
3: You played on the hard strings and you played them well, my friends.
1: $10 whole roast chickens, Monday to Wednesday on the Red Rooster. We'll throw in a Kenny here at Stubby Holder as well. And I mean, you would have thought over our years we would have learned how to pull the fader down quickly, but there you go. Sometimes you get a little bit of backstory.
3: Well, I liked hearing it. Hopefully your son's listening, Geordie, and you guys can reconnect soon. We got to move on, though.
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0: It's Will and Woody, keeping you up.
1: Woods.
2: I hate that I do this all the time, and I really hope there's others of you out there that do it as well to make me feel better about myself. It happened on the weekend when we were in Townsville, Will.
1: Yep.
2: We were picked up by a lovely woman.
1: Oh, yes. I actually forgot about this. I'm so glad you brought this up.
2: Yeah.
1: This is one of my favourite things that's happened to me this year.
2: Happy to share. So he picked us up, and I always make a lot, you know, I make a lot of effort.
1: Well, you're a people pleaser.
2: I always want the person to feel needed, wanted and valued, right? And I'm genuinely a curious guy. So I'm chatting the house down with Megan. I'm going, Megan this, I'm going, Megan that, and Megan, what do you do on your weekends? And Megan, how long have you been driving?
1: And you're also an overuser of the name as well. Like once you get someone's name, you're like, great, let me just throw that back at you so you feel wonderful, so you know that I've remembered it.
2: Yeah, even started giving her a nickname, called her the Meg halfway through the flight. So I'm just, you know, I'm getting to those like really cozy times with Megan. Right at the end of the trip, of the fare,

0: I go with a final Megan. I thanks so much for the ride, Megan. And only at that time did she say, and the entire car could hear this, my name's Karen. We're talking 25 minutes. I would have called
1: she
0: her
1: waited
0: Megan
1: till you got
0: like
1: out.
0: Seven
1: it was
0: times.
1: Your final Megan. You're like, and yeah. Once again, thanks so much, Megan. She goes, just so you know, it's Karen.
0: My name's Karen.
1: Eyeballed you. It was good. It was really good.
0: So I would love to know, 131065, how long did you get someone's name wrong for? And I think the longer, the better. Like if you were calling someone by the wrong name for like 3 years at work, that for me is the dream. And how did you finally find out?
1: Yeah.
0: Because another one for me, and this was literally 24 hours ago. I mean, this is a simple one, but I called a store, a badminton store.
1: Mm-hmm.
0: And I don't know how I got this name, but I shot with this.
2: Hi, this is Mountain Cook.
0: Hi, did you say your name is Mountain Cook?
2: This is Badminton Click.
0: Oh, Badminton Click. Yes, yes, that is the store I'm trying to call. So bad. 131065.
1: Did you say your name is Mountain Cook?
0: Who would be called Mountain Cook?
1: Did you say your name
0: who would be called Mountain Cook? Cook? Do I call you Ms. Cook? 131065.
1: Mountain Cook.
0: How long did you get someone's name wrong for? I mean, Wilbur, the other one for mine is when Ryan Maloney, the actor, came in here.
1: Oh, no. It wasn't for long. It was not.
0: You called him Jared Rebecca off
1: did.
0: Air, which is his character's name.
1: That's his
0: name.
1: Character's name.
0: His name is Ryan.
1: It was a big day for Jared Rebecca. It was a big day.
0: Neighbours had been axed.
1: It was a big day.
0: You went and gave him a cuddle, like a real warm cuddle, and you called him Jared Rebecca.
1: No, I said, Jared, bring it in. And I gave him a hug.
0: Okay. Let's take more up next. How long did you get someone's name wrong for? 131065 is the number. It is Will and Woody.
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0: up early. It's Will and Woody keeping you up.
1: How long did you get someone's name wrong?
2: I do it all the time. I hate it. I don't know what to do. I'm out of solutions, so I just keep shooting. Mim always says to me, stop being so confident with names, because my problem is that I get a name and then something happens in my head and I've got the wrong name and then I really confidently go for it and I overuse it.
1: I don't understand that. Like, if I don't know, I am now in getting older to a point where I'm realizing that it's better just not say mate or legend, whatever that is. I'm better to go for that than to shoot for the name.
2: Yeah,
1: it's not in my blood though. My dad, even if he doesn't know someone's name, will shoot.
2: He's a shooter.
1: Yeah. He's a shooter.
2: Yeah.
1: He called my little brother's friend Darcy Pierce the other day.
2: Low percentage play.
1: Low percentage play. He's never known a Pierce. But it just came to him.
2: Let's go to Danielle here on 13 1065. Danielle, we're talking about how long you got someone's name wrong. This happened to you. What happened?
3: Yes, hi guys. How's your afternoon going?
2: Outstanding, Danielle.
1: So
2: love your energy.
1: Love it.
3: Oh, thank you very much. I've just finished a 12-hour shift, so I'm going good.
1: Good on you, mate.
2: Beautiful, mate.
1: Good on you, mate.
3: Yes. So I was calling my boss's name wrong for 3 weeks.
2: Bloody hell, that's a long time. So what's his action? What were you calling him, Danielle?
3: I was calling him Simon.
2: Simon? Okay, great. And he didn't say anything for 3 weeks?
3: No, not at all.
2: This is your superior. And what's his actual name, Danielle?
3: Shannon.
2: Yeah. Oh. I mean, S, you nailed the S.
1: Good on you, Danielle.
2: Bit of a power play from Danielle. Not that she deliberately did it, but I reckon
1: getting
2: the boss's name wrong is a bit like, you don't control me.
1: Why would he let that run, though? Like, if I was in the boss's shoes, I'd correct her pretty quickly. It's a power play from the boss, because then in 3 weeks he gets to know, you've been saying my name wrong for 3 weeks.
2: True. Yeah. He's always got it on it.
1: Yeah.
2: Yeah, Aiden's called on 13 1065. Aiden, how long did you get someone's name wrong for?
4: Over 2 years.
2: Whoa.
4: Yes.
2: Okay. Give us the details.
4: So they were my housemate.
2: What?
4: Whilst I was living on a uni campus, I was studying at Griffith.
2: Yeah.
4: They were Japanese. When we first met on the day I moved in, she introduced herself and I forgot her name.
2: Okay. Yeah.
4: But I was way too awkward to say, hey, what was your name again?
2: Oh, I get like that too. Okay. Yep. So what go on.
4: Eventually, this kept going on for an extended period of time. She'd always come up to me like, oh, hey, Aiden, how are you going? I'm like, hey, mate.
2: Oh, you were mating her. You were mating her. Surely you could just, like, look at one of her tags or something on her clothing.
4: No,
2: or
4: because
2: like a
4: she
2: bag
4: didn't have
2: tag.
4: One up. And she didn't have one up until the day she moved out 2 years later.

0: and I got away with it for 2 years, not actually knowing her name. Her name was actually Tahiba.
1: There you Tahiba. Bloody go. There you bloody go. Can I just say, Aiden, I don't think you were getting away with it. Like, you lived with someone for 2 years and you never said her name. She knew.
2: Yeah, she knew.
1: She knew.
0: But she never brought it up.
1: She was being too awkward. She was being
2: too awkward sometimes.
1: Yeah, it's awkward.
2: I have it on very good mail that junior producer Annalise called our CEO, Steve-O, Ben.
3: Yeah, in a meeting. We had a meeting with the CEO and the CTO or something like that. And
1: CTO?
2: CTO.
3: Chief Technology or, no, iHeart or something like that. Anyway, I can't remember exactly, but we had a meeting.
1: Yeah.
3: And I had called him the name of the person who runs iHeart. So as we were leaving, I was like, Ben, so good to see you, thinking that was his name. He's like, ugh. It's Steve-O.
2: Yeah.
3: And I was like, oh.
2: I actually think I was there for that meeting. I think you're right. It was the CTO. Right. Yeah.
1: I missed that meeting. Don't know how. Let's go to Lisa I'm a very busy guy. Lisa, 131065.
2: CEO's a big one, Annalise. Surprised you're still here. Gosh, I shouldn't joke about
3: me
2: that.
3: Me too.
1: Your neighbour. This is a story about your neighbour.
4: My father, his next door neighbour, called him Video. From the 1970s till about 10 years ago when he passed away.
1: No way. Hang on, Video. He'd regularly say hello to Video.
4: Yeah, he'd call him Video because my dad helped him fix a VCR.
2: And that's all he had. That's all he knew him by.
4: That's all he had, non-English speaking neighbours, they didn't know his real name, so my dad just stuck with Video.
2: Wow.
4: Yeah.
2: It was mildly racist, but anyway, we'll let that go. We'll put that across. I'll let you guys draw straws outside. Good on you, Lisa. Different generation.
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0: replacing snores with laughs. 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
1: Woodrow, speaking of great songs, speaking of great music,
2: yeah.
1: This Friday, Peking Duck's first ever studio album is going to be released.
3: That one you've already heard, that's with Matt Corby there, called Let Go. But yes, the album gets dropped Friday. This is Will and Woody, by the way. I think you forgot to tag the show. Now,
1: people don't care.
3: A long
1: it's
3: time
1: Peking
3: ago,
1: Duck's album released this Friday, guys.
3: a long time ago, Will, you yes. asked, I'm going to be honest, a really weird question.
1: No, not weird at all. A question. It's a question that everyone wants to know the answer to. Let's face it. Adam Hyde from Peking Duck is a sex symbol.
3: No doubt about
1: and
3: it. New face of Bonds.
1: He's the new face of Bonds.
3: What a body.
1: Look at that chest. Mm. Look at those shoulders.
3: Yeah.
1: I mean, he's hot property. I think, you know, he and Abby are kind of the it couple right now. So that's why I asked him. I was like, geez, bro, how much do you lift? Final question for you.
4: Please.
1: How much do you bench press, Max? Because Woody and I were having this debate the other day.
4: Max bench, I haven't really tried. But if I had to guess, just one.
3: Just one. Yeah, one.
4: What do you reckon I could do?
1: I said 120.
4: 120? I reckon I could go probably 130, I reckon.
1: Oh, I told you it was high.
4: To be fair, this is all hearsay. We should go
3: We're all going to do our one rep max. My God, he's sexy. Okay, so hear that.
1: Bench press 130 just with those voice.
3: Oh, seriously. Oh. Seriously. Anyway, the other side of Peking Duck is obviously Ruben. Now, when Ruben was on this radio show, we asked him to do one push-up.
1: Yeah.
3: Here's how that went.
1: All right.
5: Doing it on the table.
1: Oh, wow.
4: He's up.
5: Here we go. Here we go, Rubes. One.
1: Oh,
5: you guys count me in for two, please.
3: Two.
5: Thank you.
3: Three.
1: The technique is horrendous.
3: You've got equal record.
1: Come on, mate. Four. Come on. You've got this.
5: Oh, you bastard.
1: Come on, Rubes. Get it.
3: Okay, so
1: four push-ups.
3: He struggled.
1: That
3: to
1: was
3: do
1: his max.
3: Four push-ups. So you've got Adam. He thinks he can bench 130 kilos. Yep. Ruben struggled to do four push-ups.
1: Yep.
3: And then you've got you and me.
1: Yep.
3: And we both think we're just reasonably fit guys.
1: Yeah. So we're kind of in a bit of a conundrum because if we did, you know, a bench off against Ruben as individuals, we're going to win. If we did a bench off against Adam as individuals, Adam's going to win. But what if cumulatively Peking Duck benched their max?
3: Yep.
1: And then Will and Woody benched our max. Who would bench more?
3: It's awesome. It's so awesome. We've been kicking around this idea. The great news is, guys, tomorrow morning, it's happening.
1: Yep.
3: Will and Woody, they're
1: pumped.
3: Will and Woody v Peking Duck.
1: We haven't been able to get
3: on
1: to Ruben, but Adam's pumped.
3: We
1: don't know where Rubes is just yet.
3: He's promised that Ruben will be there. Apparently it was his birthday weekend last weekend.
1: Yep.
3: He's still going.
1: Yep.
3: And that'll all culminate in a bench off tomorrow morning.
1: Yeah.
3: We've had a further thought, though. I think it needs to be tandem bench. So two benches sitting underneath the bar.
1: Right.
3: So both of us
1: pushing at the same time.
3: Yes.
1: Love that.
3: The first ever example of tandem bench press.
1: Love that.
3: So, and whoever lifts the most as a team wins.
1: Okay.
3: But I think the big part of it, which we haven't necessarily organized yet, is if we win, what do we want them to do? Like, what are the stats?
1: Yep. Okay, cool. Well, I mean, we're trying to sell some t-shirts at the moment.
3: Yeah, that's a great idea.
1: I'd love to see the boys in a DJ Will t-shirt. Particularly Ads.
3: Hang on. Go one further. They've got a huge following.
1: Yeah.
3: Let's get them on social media wearing the t-shirts.
1: Love that.
3: Saying go to willandwoody.com to buy a t-shirt.
1: Bang.
3: That's if we win. And then we can ask them what they want.
1: Yes, if they win.
3: Okay.
1: Surely it's going to be their album launch Friday, so...
3: I mean, if they don't go for that, it's a massive miss on their part.
1: Yes,
3: I'm going to be honest.
1: Yes.
3: But the great news is...
1: we can offer them full airplay of their record or something, can't we? Surely. We're a radio station. They'll love that.
3: No, we are not a radio station. We are a show.
1: We're on air for a couple of hours. Launch day for them.
3: Yeah, I get that.
1: No, boys, we'll play the songs.
3: We don't choose the songs, Will.
1: Well, we'll have to have that chat down the line. I reckon we can throw it around.
3: Okay. I don't reckon mention it. Don't offer that to them. Because they'll love that.
1: They will love that.
3: We can't provide that.
1: Someone talk to Brad.
3: Okay. Tomorrow, tandem bench press against Peking Duck. We'll cover the whole thing tomorrow on the radio show.
1: See you guys then. And don't forget, their record Paradise is out Friday. pre-order wherever you get your music. It's Will and Woody. Hope you're having a wonderful Wednesday. Here for Snooze. Kiss.
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6: For the West Coast today, cloudy, slight chance of a shower, most likely in the late morning and afternoon with light winds. Alliston and Woodrow are both getting up to 17. Eastern Air Peninsula, cloudy, slight chance of a shower with light winds. Cleve getting up to 16. 15 for Kimber. And the Lower Air Peninsula, partly cloudy, high chance of showers becoming less likely in the late afternoon and evening. Winds west to southwesterly around 20 to 30 kilometres now, becoming light in the late evening. Coffin Bay, Cummins and Port Lincoln all expecting 17 today.
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6: For the West Coast today, cloudy. Slight chance of a shower, most likely in the late morning and afternoon with light winds. Alliston and Woodrow are both getting up to 17. Eastern Eyre Peninsula, cloudy. Slight chance of a shower with light winds. Cleve getting up to 16. 15 for Kimber. And the Lower Eyre Peninsula, partly cloudy. High chance of showers becoming less likely in the late afternoon and evening. Winds west to southwesterly around 20 to 30 kilometres now, becoming light in the late evening. Coffin Bay, Cummins and Port Lincoln all expecting 17 today.
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14: Morning, I'm Jackie Lim. The latest innovations in farming have been front and centre at the Eyre Peninsula Field Days, which finish up in Cleve today. Growers have spent the week checking out new machinery, precision agriculture technology and research projects designed to improve productivity and profitability. With harvest drawing closer for many producers, the event has provided a timely opportunity to compare ideas and solutions ahead of the busy season. Organisers are expecting a strong turnout on the final day. Whyalla is emerging as one of SA's hottest property markets, according to newrealestate.com.au data. Buyer inquiries for houses in Whyalla Playford have surged 57% over the past year, placing the suburb fourth in the state for growth in demand. The median house value in Whyalla Playford now sits at $442,000. Property experts say buyers continue to look beyond Adelaide in search of better value, with regional centres attracting increasing attention. Rural doctors are a step closer to receiving formal recognition for the broad role they play in regional communities. The Australian College of Rural and Remote Medicine and the Royal Australian College of GPs have welcomed accreditation of their rural generalist training programs by the Medical Board of Australia. The move follows a push to formally recognise rural generalist medicine as its own specialist field. The EP has been among the first regions to establish rural generalist training pathways aimed at strengthening healthcare in country communities. And two hot air balloons have completed what is believed to be the first ever flight across Lake Eyre. Victorian adventurer Steve Timmis made the journey before the weekend's wild weather arrived, covering 183 kilometres in 3 hours and 40 minutes. The balloons reached speeds of around 80 kilometres and climbed to almost 2,800 metres above ground. The crew narrowly beat the rain, landing on the Oodnadatta track just before conditions deteriorated.
0: Seamaster Fishing Supplies. Aquaculture, commercial and recreational fishing supplies. 31 Belair Drive. 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Now.
15: Hi, I'm Phoebe Humphrey. 147 unidentified drones have been detected at Air Force bases across Australia. ASIO is being urged to investigate after drones were spotted near Sydney, Adelaide and Townsville. They were recently seen above a RAF base in Newcastle. Two Aussies have been rescued from a burning ferry off Bali. 211 people were pulled to safety after the ferry from Bali to Lombok caught fire. A 19-year-old Indonesian woman died. The future of Australia's largest aluminium smelter has been secured with a $2.5 billion deal that will be funded by taxpayers. This will keep the Tomago plant in the New South Wales Hunter region open past 2028, locking in around 1,100 jobs. And Donald Trump is being sued over a scheme that would give subscribers instant access to his Truth Social posts seconds before the general public. Two US media outlets are taking legal action against the president, saying it's corrupt. Early access can cost up to $141,000 per month.
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15: In sport, we're still months away from summer, but Test cricket returns today with the opening test between Australia and Bangladesh taking place in Darwin. Despite his brilliant Ashes series, Scott Boland has been dropped in favour of Josh Hazlewood.
16: Really tough call, but again, with so much cricket come on, it's great that we've got someone like Scotty who will absolutely step in for a fair bit of it, I imagine.
15: Skipper Pat Cummins there. To AFL, Taylor Walker could be managed for Adelaide's clash with Frio tomorrow night in Perth. And in the NRL, the Roosters face the Panthers tonight to kick off round 24. That's the latest news and sport.
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17: West Coast today, cloudy, slight chance of a shower, most likely in the late morning and afternoon with light winds. Ellerston 18, Woodna getting up to 17. The Eastern Air Peninsula, cloudy, slight chance of a shower and light winds. 16 for Cleve for the last hour of the field days and Kimber 15. The Lower Air Peninsula, cloudy, slight chance of a shower. Light winds becoming westerly, 15 to 20 kilometres now, around the middle of the day, becoming light in the late afternoon. 18 for Coffin Bay, 17 for Port Lincoln and Cummins today.
0: As the sun appears over Boston Bay, it's time to bend, stretch and kick off the daily grind. 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
18: Yes, it is. Riz and Daz live down here at the Eyre Peninsula Field Days for the final day of action. Good morning to you, Daz.
19: Good morning, Riz. I think it's warmed up.
18: It has warmed up. Well, we've just climatised, like going in thinking we're going to be freezing. But I think it actually is just actually a nicer day in general.
19: Yeah, so far.
18: So far, yeah.
19: We'll see what happens when the sun comes up. Fingers crossed and we have a great final day to the Eyre Peninsula Field Days.
18: Yeah, yesterday was busy. It was awesome. We chatted with a lot of our favourites and some new people. people as well, which was great to do throughout the day with everything that they're doing. So it was just such a fun day.
19: Yeah, we went up in the Ferris wheel. There's a Ferris wheel here. We haven't mentioned the Ferris wheel.
18: The Ferris wheel.
19: Yeah. Fantastic views. You can see the crops and you can see the whole field day site from the top there.
18: Yeah. Yeah. Caroline from our office got told off yesterday on the Ferris wheel.
19: She said, didn't I? You got told off, mate. You got told off for trying to rock it.
18: We go down. I wonder if we can rock this thing. Don't rock it.
19: Yeah, he was very stern with you, wasn't he?
18: Yeah. It was great. Well,
19: and,
18: it was
19: and of course, we got there with the Adrian Harry, the extreme motorcyclist. That got you to lie on the ground, and he tormented you. He teased you and tormented you.
18: He did. They put like two bits of wood on top, like on me, in a very precarious spot where they were placed.
19: Like he was going to use it as a ramp, but he didn't even need the ramp. He just rode up to you and just jumped over you.
18: And jumped over me. I knew he was messing with me, but there was like that little thought in the back of my head, like, what if he does just drive over the top of
19: me? And then he come charging at you and then just locked it up and just missed you by millimetres.
18: I didn't even see that because I was looking the other direction because I thought he was going to circle around and get me. We'll chuck the video up on the socials if it doesn't have me using expletives in there. I can't remember if I was like...
19: I was far away and filming far away enough that you couldn't hear what you were thinking or saying.
18: It was a great day. Well, we're going to preview everything that... or review everything that happened yesterday as well as tell you about what is going on today. But up first, we're going to get into some more music here with some Train here on Magic 89.9. It's Rise Up with Riz and Daz.

0: 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It's Rise Up with Riz. 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Bit of a special edition of Rise Up with Riz over the last couple of days. And today, with us being live down here at the Eyre Peninsula Field Days for the final day of action. Now, this is a massive celebration this year. Of course, it's 50 years of the EP Field Days. And so it's a big celebration as well for the team here. I wanted to give a bit of a shout out to Phil Elloway. We had a chat with him yesterday, and he was just running around, just all over the place, which was great, making sure everyone was okay. You know, a lot of the staff here have come in and checked on all the exhibitors and make sure everyone was all good. The security here has been fantastic. They let us in this morning, which was great, and well, it's just been it's one of those events that without the volunteers, it makes it impossible to do these sorts of events. So a massive shout out to them as they celebrate their 50 years. Now for the final day, there is a lot going on, and if you want to read up more about it, make sure you go to epfielddays.com.au.
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0: G Flipper, Magic 89.9. It's Rise Up with Riz and Daz live down here at the Eyre Peninsula Field Days. Thanks to Harvey Norman, Port Lincoln, supporting the local community with the best prices guaranteed. Daz, you've seen G Flip a couple of times, haven't you?
1: Yeah, seen her a couple of times. Seen at the Entertainment Centre and at the Hindley Street Musical, I think it's called. Yeah.
0: I'm guessing G puts on a pretty good show.
1: just so.

0: energetic. Just she just does not stop. And she like she plays drums, she plays guitar, she plays piano. Now she's learnt the saxophone. And yeah, she's just so talented and yeah, just yeah, unbelievable and a really good role model for young girls as well.
1: Yeah. Oh,
0: and
1: absolutely.
0: Boys, I guess, yeah. But yeah, she stopped the concert at one stage because one young girl fainted, and then she made the security guards give everybody water. And she said, "I'm not starting the concert again until all these girls and boys here in the front row all drink of water." And she made them all drink water.
1: Oh, that's brilliant. Yeah. I love that. Oh, well, that's awesome. Hey, Daz, we're live down here at the Orphanage of the Field Days. Wanted to switch gears a little bit, quite literally, because there's a very special event going on at the moment, the SA Variety Bash. Now, we've got the Fairy Girls and the Runaway Brides.
0: Yep.
1: Just saw a little article that came out that the Runaway Brides are second in the most money raised this year behind the Hogs.
0: 120,000?
1: 120 grand that they have raised so far.
0: Yeah, that's just unbelievable. Well done to the girls. They do an incredible job. You know, the chief bride has been there for 20 years.
1: Sandra,
0: and then Deb's been there for 14 years. I think Emma Pedler's with them this year as well. And, yeah, they're just doing an unbelievable job. So appreciated by all those people who are receiving from Variety. I know they've been doing different presenting different stuff along the way. I think the local school in where Mods was, they got a bus. There's been lots of things they're doing. They're in Port Lincoln today, I believe, and they arrived there last night.
1: Yep.
0: They're going there today from Woodner to Port Lincoln today.
1: Yeah, Woodner to Port Lincoln today, and then I reckon they're going. You're going to be staying a couple more days down here Arno Bay.
0: Port Lincoln to Arno Bay for lunch tomorrow.
1: Yeah,
0: and then after lunch they head to Cleve, and there's from 3 o'clock to 4 o'clock there's a street party in Cleve.
1: Yep.
0: So Cleve's going to be asleep by Sunday afternoon.
1: Yeah, it's a big.
0: They're all going to curl up and go, enough.
1: Stop coming to our town. No, I'm sure they're loving it. I was talking to Sam Telfer yesterday about how much this means to, you know, the town of Cleve, not just Cleve, but obviously areas around. We're in Arno Bay and, you know.
0: Yeah, well, there's people at Cow, there's people at Kimber, there's people at Port Neal.
1: Yeah,
0: you know,
1: yeah.
0: People are driving up from Port Lincoln every day. So it's helping the whole community as well. And, yeah, just fantastic to see.
1: Yeah. I have set you up with a little bit of an assignment when the Variety Bash rolls through. It's probably going to be fairly difficult, but I've set you the challenge of trying to track down some of the Runaway Brides. They should be fairly easy to spot. They'll be the only ones
0: in white.
1: They're the ones in wedding dresses.
0: Yeah.
1: And look, if you could track down Godra as well, if he's still rolling around.
0: We've been trying to read the articles and then whether that was a one-off or whether he's still with the crew or not. But certainly if he's there, I'll track him down.
1: You'll see him because he'll have this giant aura ring around
0: the halo.
1: So well done to the SA Variety Bash. You can track all their progress at savarietybash.com.au. Right, Daz, we got to get to the news, but on the other side of this, Magic's Lucky Fiver, and as well, a trip to Vegas, how you can get on the standby list.
0: Brilliant.
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12: Morning, I'm Jackie Lim. It's the final day of the Eyre Peninsula Field Days, with crowds expected to continue flowing into Cleve before the gates close this afternoon. The three-day event has brought together farmers, industry representatives and exhibitors from across Australia. Alongside the latest agricultural equipment and technology, visitors have also had the chance to hear from researchers, government agencies and local organisations. The Field Days remain one of the Eyre Peninsula's largest and most important events, and State Liberal leader Ashton Hearn says it's been great to finally experience it for herself.
13: Just to get out and really hear that sense of positivity and optimism, particularly in farming land, which has been pretty tough for the last few years, but to see it rebounding has been great. Awesome mix of farming and seeing the, you know, the schools represented here as well. So it's been awesome.
12: Two teenage girls from Port Lincoln have been arrested after a stolen car was stopped by police in Whyalla. Police spotted the allegedly stolen car on the Lincoln Highway near the Middleback Ranges just before 5 a.m. yesterday, but say the driver refused to stop. Tyre spikes were successfully deployed and the vehicle came to a halt in Whyalla Jenkins before both occupants attempted to flee. The girls aged 15 and 16 were arrested and charged, with the vehicle seized for forensic examination. Rising council rates on Eyre Peninsula farmland are becoming a growing concern for some primary producers. Farmers in the Lower Eyre and Woodner council areas recently raising concerns about increases in their rates bills this financial year, with councils pointing to rating structure changes as a key factor. Lower Eyre Council says its new system is based on how land is used rather than where property is located. The concerns come as regional councils continue to call for increased federal funding support to ease pressure on rural communities. And Tumby Bay residents are being invited to help shape the future of their township. The District Council of Tumby Bay is developing a new urban design framework to guide future improvements to streets, pathways, open spaces and development opportunities. The project will place a particular focus on the foreshore between the cafe and Lions Park, as well as the Harvey Drive Park and Lookout Precinct. Community consultation is open until September 1.
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8: Hi, I'm Phoebe Humphrey. The federal government has slammed those flying drones around Aussie Air Force bases. It's been revealed 147 unidentified drones have been seen in restricted airspaces near Sydney, Adelaide, Townsville and most recently Newcastle. Industry and Innovation Minister Tim Ayres telling Nine it's unacceptable.
14: It's unsafe. It's illegal. People who are doing this activity should stop it. They will face the full force of the law.
8: The Westpac CEO is warning interest rates could remain high beyond 2028. Anthony Miller says we need to see improvement in productivity growth. The Reserve Bank left the cash rate on hold at 4.35% on Tuesday. A GoFundMe has been set up for an 18-year-old Aussie golfer who was on life support in Bangkok. Jessica Bang suffered a brain hemorrhage at the start of this month while preparing for a competition. And White House Press Secretary Caroline Levitt has quit after recently welcoming a baby. The 28-year-old says her focus is on being a mum.
11: Sharky Sports Bar, your front row seat to live sport.
8: In sport, Scott Boland has been dropped for the opening test between Australia and Bangladesh, which gets underway in Darwin this morning. Josh Hazlewood comes into the starting 11 for him. It's an ageing team, only with one player under 30, but that's not an issue for skipper Pat Cummins.
15: So we might be a little bit older, but we feel, you know, as fit and ready to go as we ever have.
8: The Roosters will be without James Tedesco in tonight's Round 24 opener against Penrith, and the Saints will make a call on whether injured duo Liam Ryan and Tom De Koning line up for Saturday's must-win clash against the Tigers. That's the latest news and sport.
1: Hey everyone, good to see you all. 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There were lots of people. It was a great day. Thanks for coming, guys.
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16: West Coast today, cloudy, slight chance of a shower, most likely in the late morning and afternoon with light winds. Ellerston 18, Woodna getting up to 17. The Eastern Eyre Peninsula, cloudy, slight chance of a shower and light winds. 16 for Cleve for the last day of the field days and Kimber 15. The Lower Eyre Peninsula, cloudy, slight chance of a shower. Light winds becoming westerly 15 to 20 kilometres an hour around the middle of the day, becoming light in the late afternoon. 18 for Coffin Bay, 17 for Port Lincoln and Cummins today.
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Taylor Swift, Sabrina Carpenter on Magic 89.9. It's Rise Up With Riz. It is 22-7, which means on the way we're checking your numbers for Magic's Lucky Fiver. But before we get there, get your $5 notes at the ready because they're going to check those numbers for you very, very soon. Going to give you the jackpot up shortly. But up next, you might have heard it throughout the last couple of weeks, Still My Standby. We've been playing, which has been a lot of fun because basically we give the person a chance to get on the standby list to Las Vegas, and if they don't, then someone can call in and steal their standby, which has been great so far. I'm going to tell you how you can get involved in this one and what it's all about right after the fray here on Rise Up With Riz.

0: Quarter to seven here on Magic 89.9. It's Rise Up With Riz Live for the final day of the Eyre Peninsula Field Days, which has been absolutely fantastic so far, and getting pumped for the final day of this one. Hey, we have got the ultimate prize for you to win on August the 29th.
1: What happens in Vegas is paid for by us. So I guess our accountant will know what you've been up to.
2: 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Thanks to Patterson Conveyancing. 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
0: Yes, up for grabs an iHeartRadio Festival trip of a lifetime to Vegas worth up to $20,000. It's you and a mate, five nights, transfers and flights, plus spending money and tickets to the iHeart Music Festival. We got Lainey Wilson, Major Lazer, Muse and Snoop Dogg, just to name a couple. Now, to win, register your details at magic899.com.au and we could be calling out your name. Then that person has 30 minutes to get on the standby list to Vegas. They'll be on the clock. And if they don't get in touch after 30 minutes, then someone can call up and steal your standby. We're going to be doing this after 7 o'clock. I've got a name here in front of me. I'm going to put them on the clock and then they've got to call Brett back at home base in order to get on the standby list. It's been great so far. We've been pretty good. Our callers have mainly got back to us, but there has been some steals. So make sure you listen out after 7 o'clock. Could be your name I'm reading out. But if not, if that 30 minutes expires, then you could steal that standby. Now, all the info, everything you need to know about this one is up at magic899.com.au. More music now. It is Sunny Fedora here on Rise Up With Riz, live at the Eyre Peninsula Field Days. 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

0: Sunny Fedora on Magic 89.9. It's Rise Up with Riz. And coming up next for you, of course, we've got all the usuals, including Magic's Lucky Fiver. We are playing for $790. So get those $5 notes ready, pen and paper at the ready, because we're checking those numbers for you next.
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2: 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Take a

0: Zed and Grey on Magic 89.9. It's Rise Up with Riz. It's coming up to 7 o'clock.
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0: Breakfast, brunch or lunch, tomorrow's favourites today at Boston Bay Diner. 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On your $5 note, there's a serial number. 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Today's number is DA20025723. That number again, DA20025723. If you've got that on your $5 note, what we need you to do is either give us a call on 8682 5000 or come and see us at 69 Liverpool Street, hauling in to claim your prize. 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Otherwise, our money jackpot's over to $795. Katie Wright, Dynamite. We'll check the numbers for you after 1:30 today. 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
15: Morning, I'm Jackie Lim. The EP Field Days is winding up today after bringing together communities from right across the region. While agriculture remains the main attraction, visitors have also enjoyed displays from schools, sporting groups, health services, emergency services and local organisations. The event has given community groups a chance to showcase their work while connecting with thousands of people and speaking to authorities. The final visitors are expected through the gates between 8 a.m. and 5:30 p.m. today. The country's biggest chicken supplier, Ingham's, has locked down its poultry farms nationwide as the threat of bird flu continues to grow. It could see the mass culling of chickens and a hit to supermarket shelves with limits on eggs and price increases. There's been 212 cases of bird flu here in SA, one of which was found on Proper Road in Port Lincoln. House hunters are taking a closer look at Whyalla. New figures from realestate.com.au show buyer inquiries for houses in Whyalla Playford jumped 57% in the last year, making it one of the fastest growing property markets in South Australia. The suburb ranked fourth statewide for growth in buyer interest. The median house value in Whyalla Playford currently sits at $442,000. A major milestone has been reached for rural healthcare. Training programs for rural generalists have now received formal accreditation from the Medical Board of Australia, recognising the unique skills required to practice medicine in country areas. The development follows last year's push to list rural generalist medicine as a specialised field of practice. Regional training pathways, including those established in the Eyre Peninsula, are helping attract and retain doctors in rural communities. And regional food delivery workers are getting a boost in pay and conditions. The Fair Work Commission has set a minimum safety net rate starting at $31.30 an hour following months of consultation and negotiations. The rules will affect services like Uber Eats, which recently expanded into Port Augusta and Whyalla.
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3: Hi, I'm Phoebe Humphrey. Restricted Defence Force airspaces have been breached nearly 150 times this year by drones. They've been spotted north of Sydney, near Adelaide and in Townsville. Defence personnel were forced to pull down blinds after drones were flying over a RAF base in Newcastle just last month. The federal government has backed down on a late change to get its news bargain incentive across the line. PM Anthony Albanese striking a deal with Angus Taylor, forcing tech giants to pay media outlets for news. It follows Labor making a late change that each deal would be capped at 17% instead of 25%. That's now been ditched. Two Aussie tourists have survived a deadly ferry fire in Bali. They were among 211 people who were on board a ship to Lombok when a blaze broke out. A 19-year-old Indonesian woman was unable to be saved. And the Jonas Brothers have been unveiled as the halftime act for next month's NFL clash in Melbourne between the Rams and 49ers. The group says they couldn't be more excited to play at the iconic MCG.
1: Sharky Sports Bar, your front row seat to live sport.
3: In sports, starting with cricket, and Aussie skipper Pat Cummins is confident Scott Boland will feature in the national side again soon after being edged out by Josh Hazlewood for the final pace spot for today's first test against Bangladesh in Darwin.
4: It's one of those ones where there's not much you can say to Scotty other than obviously there's a lot of cricket coming up, but he knows his worth and how good he is.
3: Contract talks with Sam Walker have broken down, with the Rooster now set to test the open market at the end of the season, turning down a $5 million deal. And round two of the AFLW season kicks off tonight between Melbourne and Hawthorn. That's the latest news and sport.
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10: Arno Bay first up, low tide 8.45 this morning, 0.68 of a metre. High tide at 3.35 this afternoon, 1.95 metres. For Franklin Harbour, low tide at 10.02 this morning, 0.74 of a metre. High tide 4.23 this afternoon, 1.96 metres. For Coffin Bay, we have a high tide at 1.32 this afternoon, 1.39 metres. Low tide 8.26 this evening, 0.35 of a metre. For Streaky Bay, high tide 1.01 this afternoon of 2 metres, and a low tide at 8.45 this evening, 0.56 of a metre. For Tumby Bay, low tide at 8.20 this morning, 0.64 of a metre. High tide at 2.57 this afternoon, 1.9 metres. For Port Lincoln, low tide 8.13 this morning, half a metre, and a high tide 2.40 this afternoon, 1.72 metres.
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10: Cloudy for the west coast today. Slight chance of a shower, most likely in the late morning and afternoon with light winds. Ellerston expecting 18, Woodna getting up to 17. The eastern air peninsula cloudy, slight chance of a shower with light winds. Cleve getting up to 16 for the last day of the EP field days, and Kimber getting up to 15 degrees. The lower air peninsula cloudy, slight chance of a shower, light winds becoming westerly 15 to 20 kilometres an hour around the middle of the day, then becoming light in the late afternoon. Coffin Bay 18 degrees. Cummins and Port Lincoln expecting 17.
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0: 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It's Rise Up with Riz and Daz for the final day of the EP Field Days. Daz, it's been a great couple of days so far.
17: It has, and I think I've jumped that fence one last time.
0: You did, you went. And a shout out to the Cleve Bakery. They've been a lifesaver for us in the morning.
17: Yeah, that's it. We've got to wait till 6:30 for that first coffee, and we're on their doorstep at 6:30 every morning.
0: It's great to see you. And it's been a fantastic couple of days here at the Field Days. I've been mightily impressed, Daz, with our local schools here, because they've put on a great show.
17: Oh, yeah, it's fantastic. We talked to Darren, what a great name, from Cow Area School yesterday about the aquaculture course they've got there, and how they develop people into, you know, their students into having a career path when they come out of school. And, we had the Navigator College guys on there as well. Chloe Smith, who's doing a work experience with us, come up yesterday, and you almost lost your job.
0: I was going to say, how long is it actually going to be work experience before we drop the experience bit?
17: She just took to it like a duck to water. And we're just having so many great experiences here. A colleague of ours was saying to me yesterday, he said, every time he turns around, I'm shaking someone's hand. It's like, it's like a two-year reunion every 2 years. I see all these people that I don't see for 2 years, then I see them at the Field Days, and it's just great to be networking and catching up with people as well.
0: Yeah, that's a big word that we haven't spoken about, is the fact that our our farmers or our schools can chat to people from different regions, from, you know, like the YP, from Adelaide. Like, it's good to see, and there's a lot of love in the house, I've noticed.
17: there is a lot. And then, you know, we had locals at Arno Bay brought around a fire bucket for us last night in some wood, and we sat outside and we had a beautiful barbecue on the Weber and sat there around the fire bonded.
0: Bonded, yeah. Yeah. Saying kumbaya, yeah.
17: Yeah, that's right. So, it's just been a great week.
0: It really, really has. And, well, there's still time for you to get down here, because it's the final day of the EP Field Days. Remember to check out everything at epfielddays.com.au. One of the places that has been jam full of energy and action-packed lineup has been the EP Pavilion. Going to preview everything that's going on there for the final day of the EP Field Days. Up next here on Rise Up with Riz, should say, Alicia Grillett, You have got 27 minutes to give us a call on 8682 4899 to get on that standby list. Let's get into some Vanessa Amorosi here on Magic 89.9.

0: It's Ed Sheeran on Magic 89.9. It's Rise Up with Riz and Daz live down here at the Eyre Peninsula Field Days, awaiting the start time for the third and final day. We do it thanks to Harvey Norman, Port Lincoln, supporting the local community with the best prices guaranteed. Daz, you've had to shed a layer because it's quite warm now.
1: It is. It's overcast this morning. It's not, and it's. I think it's the warmest morning we've had.
0: So,
1: incredible.
0: Can attest to that.
1: And probably got hot jumping the fence as well.
0: So. Yeah. I know, you could sign up for the 100 metre hurdles at this, right? one thing we should say, we have been blessed with the weather. I mean, I know it's been freezing cold when the sun's not up, but for the actual event, it's been bloody good conditions.
1: Oh, yeah. So what the weather apps were telling us to what it actually has been. No offence to the weather apps, but yeah, they've been wrong.
0: A few question marks towards the bomb, I think,
1: we had a few misty showers here and there, but otherwise it's just been really great weather, and the organisers couldn't wish for anything better.
0: Yeah, and it's been one of the places that's been absolutely pumping throughout the last couple of days has been the EP Pavilion. But today might be the biggest day of all because we've got a guest speaker, we've got some grand finales. It's all happening at the EP Pavilion today.
1: Yeah, you've got Bumbles the Clown Magic Show at 10 o'clock.
0: Yep.
1: And then at 12 p.m. is Caitlin Gunn from Adversity to Empowering Greatness. So Caitlin is in a wheelchair. She plays the Australian basketball team. And it was through a road accident, I believe.
0: Yep.
1: And so she's spreading the message about how you can turn, have something major happen in your life, you can turn it around and turn it into a positive.
0: Yeah, EP champion as well. Yeah, we love her.
1: That's right. And then Articulture Parade Grand Final. You tried to get in there yesterday. You got to get there early.
0: I did, yeah. It was really, it was like, even outside the door, people were trying.

0: They have, which is really, really cool. So make sure you go and see the team at the Royal Flying Doctors. We love them. The donut van's not here, unfortunately, but they do have a great display there. So there is some good volunteer organisations here too that you can have a chat with. Obviously, we chatted with a couple of our favourites, Anthony Dolman from the SES and Kylie. We love Kylie from the CFS too.
1: Yeah, that's right. And, you know, it's not, you know, a couple of months' time you want to get ready for fire season. It's now. You got to start preparing now. So it was a great message that Kylie gave out and some great advice.
0: Yeah, absolutely. Hey, we do have some advice for one Alicia Grillett from Port Lincoln. You have got 16 and a half minutes to give us a call on 8682 4899 to get on the standby list. Brett is back at home base awaiting your call, so call now 8682 4899. Otherwise, in about 16 minutes' time, someone's going to steal your standby. 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
11: Alarm clock failed? 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
12: Ladies and gents, this is the moment you've waited for. You've been searching in the dark, sweat soaking through the floor. And buried in your bones, there's an ache that you can't ignore.

0: Panic at the Disco, Magic 89.9. It's Rise Up with Riz live from the Eyre Peninsula Field Days. Thanks to Harvey Norman, Port Lincoln, supporting the local community with the best prices guaranteed. One of the awesome things that's happening here as well is there's some free health checks going around the place. I know the Fat Farmers are here doing some health checks, and Adelaide Uni, for example, their rural team have got some health checks as well. So when you're walking around, you're going to see some of the signs here. If you come down to the Eyre Peninsula Field Days, there's some free health checks, so worth coming down here for that alone, and then you get to experience the rest of what is on offer here from the EP Field Days. We're going to keep you updated throughout the morning, but need to put a call out to Alicia Grillett. You're on the clock at the moment, and you've got 9.5 minutes. Brett's waiting your call back at base, 86824899. You got 9.5 minutes to give him a call to get on the standby list to go to Las Vegas. Now, well, up next, we've got Jackie Lynn with the latest in local news. And then after that, we're going to find out if Alicia has called back. That's happening next year on Rise Up with Riz.
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11: Morning, I'm Jackie Lim. The Eyre Peninsula Field Days is wrapping up in Cleve today after 3 days showcasing the latest in agriculture, technology and regional innovation. Thousands of visitors have passed through the gates this week, checking out machinery displays, livestock exhibits and trade sites from across the country. The event has also featured community groups, schools and emergency services sharing information with visitors. Committee President Phil Elloway is hopeful for a strong finish.
12: It's amazing to think what started as a paddock out in the middle of nowhere to develop to this, and we actually had a bit of a committee thing yesterday with a couple of the original members that started it, which was pretty amazing. And to think that it's growing to what it is today.
11: A stolen car allegedly taken from Port Lincoln has been tracked to Whyalla, ending with the arrest of two teenagers. Police say a station wagon was spotted on the Lincoln Highway early this morning before tyre spikes were used to stop the vehicle. Both occupants ran from the car, with one located in nearby scrub and the other allegedly hiding behind bins in a residential yard. The two girls have been bailed to appear in the Whyalla Youth Court next month. The future look and feel of Tumby Bay is up for discussion. The local council is seeking community feedback as it prepares a new urban design framework that will set a vision for future improvements and development across the township. Key areas being considered include the foreshore and the Harvey Drive Park lookout area. Residents have until September 1 to have their say. Some Eyre Peninsula farmers are still questioning rate increases after receiving their latest council bills. The issue has been raised by landholders in both the Lower Eyre and Woodna council areas, where changes to rating systems and recent adjustments have led to higher charges for some primary producers. Lower Eyre Council says the changes create a fairer system based on land use, while Woodna Council says it had previously provided rate relief through discounted charges for farmers. The debate comes amid broader concerns about funding pressures facing regional councils. And a historic aviation feat has taken place in Outback SA. Two hot air balloons have successfully crossed Lake Eyre in what's believed to be the first flight of its kind. The trip covered 183 kilometres, with the balloons reaching speeds of up to 80 k's per hour before landing safely near the Oodnadatta track. Some members of the support crew are now stranded in Lee Creek, waiting for floodwaters to recede and roads to reopen.
1: 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Now.
8: Hi, I'm Phoebe Humphrey. Nearly 150 drones have been spotted in restricted airspace above Australian Air Force bases. ASIO is being urged to investigate the sightings near Sydney, Adelaide, Townsville and recently Newcastle. Industry and Innovation Minister Tim Ayres telling Nine those responsible will face the full force of the law.
10: It's absolutely unacceptable, the security of our air bases and for the travelling public as well. It's been a perennial issue in Australia and around the world.
8: Thousands of students are said to take part in a mass walkout today against One Nation. Rallies will be held in capitals across the country to protest the party's policies and its leader, Pauline Hanson. One of the big four banks warns that interest rates could remain high for some time to come. The CEO of Westpac says mortgage holders could be waiting until 2028 to start seeing the cash rate come down. He's blaming weak productivity. And soccer star Lionel Messi has hinted at retirement, writing that since his father's passing, he has serious doubts about whether he can keep playing.
1: Sharky Sports Bar, your front row seat to live sport.
8: In sport, Aussie skipper Pat Cummins says Nathan Lyon is ready to go for today's first test against Bangladesh in Darwin, with the spinner making his comeback from a hamstring injury he suffered during the third Ashes test back in December.
13: It's great to have Nath back. I was even looking at some footage the other day of that Adelaide test, and I think that's the best he's bowled in years.
8: Roosters fullback James Tedesco will now miss tonight's clash against the Panthers despite being named on Tuesday, and Taylor Walker is in doubt for Adelaide's clash against Fremantle tomorrow night. Tex could be managed for the match in Perth. That's the latest news and sport.
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14: Cloudy for the west coast today. Slight chance of a shower, most likely in the late morning and afternoon, with light winds. Ellerston expecting 18, Woodna getting up to 17. The eastern Eyre Peninsula cloudy, slight chance of a shower with light winds. Cleve getting up to 16 for the last day of the EP field days, and Kimber getting up to 15 degrees. The lower Eyre Peninsula cloudy, slight chance of a shower, light winds becoming westerly 15 to 20 kilometres an hour around the middle of the day, then becoming light in the late afternoon. Coffin Bay 18 degrees. Cummins and Port Lincoln expecting 17.
1: 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More winning. Rise up with Riz. 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
2: Well, I tell you, it's a bit of action around the studio here at the moment, mainly because it seems that we've lost the guys out of the EP Field Day, so we'll try and get them back very shortly. However, we do have a bit of good news for you. Alicia, well, I've got a good bit of good news for Alicia. Anyway, Alicia called back with just minutes to spare on her clock. And, well, Alicia, you were very lucky.
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2: 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He'll be announcing the winner of the competition at that time.
3: Oh, awesome. Thank you so much.
2: No worries, Alicia, and best of luck in the comp. And, of course, another chance will become available at 10 o'clock this morning. 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It's going to be a fantastic time as well. Jamiroquai right now, as we try to re-establish the link with the guys over in EP Field Days. It's Can Heat on Magic 89.9. Good morning.

0: Jamiroquai on Magic 89.9. It's Rise Up with Riz and Daz. Testing, testing. We are back online down here at the Air Peninsula Field Days. And, well, Daz, you know what happened?
1: I see what happened, and the laptop decided to do an update.
0: Well, we were live talking just earlier, and it came up, your computer's going to restart in 2 minutes. Would you like to reschedule that? And I hit yes, reschedule for tomorrow. And then it just went, nah, stuff you, and then just did it. So, worst possible timing. So, yeah, that's my bad. Anyway.
1: Thanks to Brett back at the studios there. Come to the rescue.
0: Yeah, Brett, thank you so much for the assist. And
2: well, no worries, guys.
0: Well, we still need you to hang on there because we do have Name That Noise coming up next. We are playing for $690. Going to give you your cue to call up shortly here on Magic 89.9. It's Riz and Daz live at the Air Peninsula Field Days.
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Walk the Moon on Magic 89.9. It's Rise Up with Riz live down here at the Eyre Peninsula Field Days for the final day of action. But we've still got Brett back at home base because it's time to play Name That Noise thanks to Lincoln Fresh Fruit and Veg. 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

0: 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We've got to get to the news now. Up next with Jackie Liam here on Magic 89.9. It's Riz and Daz live at the Eyre Peninsula Field Days.
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12: Morning, I'm Jackie Liam. Rate rises on agricultural land are still in the spotlight on the EP. Farmers from the Lower Eyre and Woodna council areas have expressed concern about increased charges this year, with local councils citing revised rating structures and previous discount arrangements. Lower Eyre Council says the changes remove differences between similar properties in different locations, while Woodna council says it has previously absorbed some costs through rate discounts. The Eyre Peninsula Local Government Association is now calling for greater federal support for regional councils. Demand for housing in Whyalla continues to climb. Realestate.com.au data shows Whyalla Playford recorded a 57% increase in buyer inquiries over the past 12 months. That places the suburb among South Australia's top regional performers for property demand. The figures come as buyers increasingly seek affordable alternatives outside Metro Adelaide. Doctors working in country communities are set to gain greater recognition under changes endorsed by Australia's medical colleges. The Australian College of Rural and Remote Medicine and the Royal Australian College of GPs have secured accreditation for their rural generalist training programs. The pathway acknowledges the wide-ranging role rural doctors play, often providing services not typically required in metro practices. Health leaders say the recognition is an important step towards strengthening the rural workforce. A long-term blueprint for Tumby Bay is now being developed and locals are being encouraged to get involved. The urban design framework will help guide future upgrades to public spaces, pathways, streetscapes and development opportunities throughout the township. Particular attention will be given to the Foreshore Precinct and Harvey Drive Park. Feedback is being sought before consultation closes September 1. And following the expansion of Uber Eats into Port Lincoln and Whyalla, a new minimum pay rate is on the way for delivery drivers. The Fair Work Commission has set a safety net rate starting at $31.30 an hour. The new standards starting Monday also require platforms to provide personal accident insurance.
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13: Hi, I'm Phoebe Humphrey. A major rescue package has been unveiled for the nation's biggest aluminium smelter, with the federal and New South Wales governments committing $2.5 billion for the Tomago plant in the Hunter Valley. The deal will keep the smelter open past 2028, locking in more than 1,100 jobs. Major security concerns this morning after revelations hundreds of drones have been detected above Air Force bases around Australia. ADF sources are calling on ASIO to investigate after the devices were spotted at sites north of Sydney, near Adelaide and in Townsville over the past year. The most recent sightings have been around a RAF base in Newcastle. And millions have watched a solar eclipse in Europe. 90% of the sun was covered by the moon in the UK, while other parts of Europe experienced a total eclipse.
14: It is magical because the world goes quiet and dark and the birds are unsettled and it's all a bit weird.
13: They're on 7. The next one in the UK will be in 2090.
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13: In sport, we're still months away from summer, but Test cricket returns today with the opening test between Australia and Bangladesh taking place in Darwin. Despite his brilliant Ashes series, Scott Boland has been dropped in favour of Josh Hazlewood.
15: Really tough call. It's the nature of a strong squad, but again, with so much cricket come on, it's great that we've got someone like Scotty who will absolutely step in.
13: Skipper Pat Cummins there. And the LA Lakers basketball team has been sold, the NBA franchise going for a record $17 billion Aussie dollars to a former Disney chief. That's the latest news. And sport.
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17: Cloudy for the west coast today. Slight chance of a shower, most likely in the late morning and afternoon with light winds. Ellerston expecting 18, Woodna getting up to 17. The eastern air peninsula cloudy, slight chance of a shower with light winds. Cleve getting up to 16 for the last day of the EP field days and Kimber getting up to 15 degrees. The lower air peninsula cloudy, slight chance of a shower, light winds becoming westerly 15 to 20 kilometres an hour around the middle of the day, then becoming light in the late afternoon. Coffin Bay 18 degrees, Cummins and Port Lincoln expecting 17.
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0: Yes, it is. We do it thanks to Harvey Norman, Port Lincoln, supporting the local community with the best prices guaranteed. It's Riz live down here at the Eyre Peninsula Field Days. We've got about 20 minutes before the gates open for the final day of action. There is a lot going on. 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We're going to give you some more updates throughout the morning as well and chat to some awesome people after 10 o'clock today. But up next, business as usual, we have got Magic's birthday book. If you do want to get a shout out in, do it right now at magic899.com.au. We're checking the birthday book right after Teddy Swims here on Rise Up with Riz.

0: Teddy Swims on Magic 89.9. It's Rise Up with Riz and Daz live down here at the Eyre Peninsula Field Days. Daz, we've got about 15 minutes before the gates open, which is awesome.
1: Yep. The exhibitors are starting to rock in. And, day three. And, looking forward to it. It's been a great week.
0: Oh, it's awesome. But right now, we're going to get to Magic's birthday book.
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0: And at Baker's Delight in Porter Street Plaza, you can get yourself a Lamington scroll, soft, fluffy scroll with a raspberry curd topped with chocolate icing and a sprinkle of coconut. And Darren, they are absolutely delicious.
1: Sounds
0: you haven't
1: delicious.
0: Had one yet, have you?
1: No, they sound delicious.
0: Caroline bought one for everyone in the office except you.
1: Oh, great. Thank you.
0: Now, the 13th of August. No local birthdays today, but in the celebrity space. He was a champion swimmer for Australia, winning all sorts of golds in the 4x100 and the 4x200. Michael Klim turning 49 today. Well, we claim he's an Aussie. He's actually born in Poland. I didn't know that.
1: Yeah, he's born in Poland.
0: But he represented the green and gold. We've also got English singer, songwriter from England. It is James Morrison turning 42 today. And well, today is a special day on the calendar for many people out there. It's International Smudged Hand with Ink Day, or International Left-Handers Day. And Darren, I'm a righty.
1: Don't knock us, mate. Don't knock us. Leanne and myself are both left-handers. My mum was a left-hander. And Ned Flanders.
0: And Ned Flanders, yeah.
1: he opened up the Leftorium.
0: The Leftorium, yeah. Do you wish that place existed?
1: Notepads with binders. I've got to turn them upside down so I can write on them because they get in my way. And you're right. You try and write something like on a blackboard and you smudge it all.
0: You smudge it all off.
1: You end up with ink all over the side of your hand. It's a tough gig being a left-hander.
0: Oh, yeah. My heart bleeds for you. Well, we were talking about this in the office like a couple of weeks ago, that you can get left-handed scissors. And I was like, You guys are taking the PR55. They're not a thing.
1: No, left-handed saw. Hand saw. Yeah, I got a left-handed hand saw. That's a real thing, mate. But at one stage in the office at work with 10 staff, and it worked out. It's not the same anymore. I think the right-handers are in front, but it was five each.
0: It was,
1: Five each. Five right-handers, five left-handers.
0: Yeah, we had team captains. So I think I was captain of the righties and you were captain of the lefties
1: That's right. And it's a little bit sad to say, but my mum at school told us how they would tie her left hand behind her back and make her right-handed and use her right hand.
0: And try and force her to be right-handed.
1: Yeah, wow. True story. Yeah.
0: Oh, that's it. Well, a shout-out to all of our left-handers as well today. So happy International Left-Handers Day. Hey, if you do want to get a shout-out in, make sure you do so on magic899.com.au. Let's get to Rock Set, because up next we've got a little bit of an update from SAPOL regarding one of our high

0: Roxette on Magic 89.9. It's Rise Up with Riz and Daz live down here for the final day of the Eyre Peninsula Field Days. We do it thanks to Harvey Norman and Port Lincoln, supporting the local community with the best prices guaranteed. Daz, we've got a little bit of, serious news, but thankfully nothing too serious to report. But there's a bit of a fire happening on the Eyre Highway at Kimmer, so police and fire crews are there. Thankfully, no injuries have been reported.
1: Yeah, so it's a truck fire, yep, and the Eyre Highway is currently blocked while emergency services work to extinguish the fire and make the area safe.
0: Yeah, so there will be some delays on there. So those driving through that area, well, we're just waiting to hear about whereabouts is it, but we don't think it will affect coming down to the field days if you're coming from that direction, which is good. The other good news, I guess, with this one is I was chatting with, obviously, a couple of our favourites, Anthony Dolman, SES, and Kylie Kleining, CFS. They're actually staying in Kimber. So there's a lot of good people there, like, on scene, I would imagine.
1: And we may be able to get hold of Kylie later when she gets here and get an update from her firsthand.
0: Yeah, hopefully. Well, there's going to be plenty more action here. As Darren, I reckon we're about T-minus 12 minutes before where the gates are open, which will be a lot of fun.
1: Isn't it funny, the first day, Tuesday, all the exhibitors walked in there at 7:30 and it was all bustling and everything, and then yesterday there were more around 8-ish.
0: Yeah.
1: Now, what are we, 8 o'clock?
0: 18 past.
1: We still haven't seen a soul.
0: Yeah, not yet. So we assume they're all going to rock
1: people,
0: up soon.
1: People have burned their petrol tickets. They're just running on empty now.
0: Yeah.
1: Well, it's a lot of fun, though.
0: We love the team from Beauty Hub Spencer Golf. We've liberated a couple of their chairs as
1: well. Yeah, yeah. So thanks for the chairs that we've borrowed from your stand. They're very comfy.
0: Yeah, it's awesome fun. And, the gates open at 8:30, which is going to be awesome. So get on down here. We're going to keep you up to date with everything that's happening today. We're going to do that up next here on Rise Up with Riz and Daz live for the final day of the Eyre Peninsula Field Days.
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0: Justin Bieber on Magic 89.9. It's Rise Up with Riz and Daz live down here for the Eyre Peninsula Field Days with roughly about 4 minutes to go before the gates open up. That song was titled Speed Demon. And yesterday you got some great enjoyment out of watching me suffer, didn't you, from a speed demon?
1: I don't think actually a speed demon, but yeah, Adrian Harry extreme motorcycles. And he's quite incredible. You know, he's going jumping over cars and over blocks and up on the back of his truck that he's specially built.
0: Yep.
1: And then he got you to lie on the ground and he tormented you for a while.
0: He did.
1: Then he eventually he did a fast jump over you.

0: bunny hopped the bike over you, then he did a very, very slow one.
1: Yeah. It was terrifying because like, it was the build-up that was the worst part because he kept doing laps around me and staring at me. And he had his helmet on. But you know when, like, back in COVID times, you could tell when someone's smiling, like, just through their eyes? Yeah. He just had this evil smile on his face as he just kept coming up. And then he'd speed up to me, hammer on the brakes, and then go around for another lap.
0: His wife, who MCs the show, was saying it's probably his most enjoyable part of the event, of his demonstration that he does, because he gets to torment some stranger.
1: Thankfully, that stranger was me.
0: He lined some kids up after that, but we had to get going. But interesting. His 18-year-old daughter is now representing Australian trials, and then they're looking for her to take over the reins of doing the show herself. So, Adrian's dad, John, was a very, very good motorcycle rider, and that's where Adrian inherited it from. And then now it's gone down to Adrian's daughter and John's granddaughter.
1: Sounds like it's in their blood, to be honest.
0: It is. I think I was telling you there was a 24-hour enduro event that I used to go in, and Adrian was in his 50s. John, the dad, was in his 50s, and it was, the 23rd hour, and he comes through this paddock just sideways, just full on, and just on the gas, and it's like he was just going hard after 23 hours. It's just incredible to see.
1: Oh, God. Well, that's awesome. He did put on a great show. It was a lot of fun. I mean, he's got the truck that he sort of jumps up or bunny hops on, and then he had an old car there, the old banged up car that he was jumping on top of.
0: Yeah, Rudow Motors donated, it's incredible, the bike control that he's got.
1: Yeah, and he representing Australia as well. Speaking of representing Australia, we've got another EP legend who is going to be talking today at midday, Caitlin Gunn. She's a star.
0: Yep, so she represents Australian wheelchair basketball.
1: Yep.
0: And as a local EP lady. And, she'll be in the EP Pavilion.
1: Yep.
0: At what time was that? It was going to be...
1: Midday.
0: Midday.
1: Yeah.
0: Sorry, looking at the wrong day. Midday today. So, well worth going along and listening to her story.
1: Well, we will say this, though, because we mentioned this earlier on, the EP Pavilion was just jam-packed like sardines with the amount of people in there. So if you do want to see Caitlin, I'd recommend getting in at about 11:30 and just setting up shop before that happens because.
0: And then don't leave your seat because the Articulture Parade Grand Final is on at 1 p.m. And, so don't leave your seat once you get in there because you won't get it back because it was absolutely packed yesterday for the Articulture Parade.
1: Yeah, well, we are T-minus 30 seconds before the gates open for the final day of EP Field Days. Make sure you come on down. Come say g'day to us as well. We're in the Carpa Pavilion too. You can learn all about radio and what we do here at Magic or Eyre Peninsula Broadcasters, which is a lot of fun. And, of course, a lot of our local schools are in here as well.
0: Yep, they sure are. So, everyone's welcome to come and say hello. We've got some stickers to give out as well.
1: Yep.
0: Most people got mints. We've got stickers.
1: Yeah, we got stickers, yeah. It's awesome. All the info, epfielddays.com.au. Jackie Lim in next with the latest in local news on Magic 89.9.
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15: Morning, I'm Jackie Lim. Police and fire crews are at the scene of a truck fire on the Eyre Highway at Kimber. The road is currently blocked while emergency services extinguish the blaze. Motorists are being advised to avoid the area if possible and expect delays. After three big days, the Eyre Peninsula Field Days are drawing to a close. The Cleve event has once again attracted exhibitors and visitors from right across the region, providing an opportunity to explore new farming technology, machinery and industry developments. Road safety displays, health initiatives and community group exhibits have also been popular attractions. Organisers say the event continues to play an important role in connecting regional communities and businesses. Liberal leader Ashton Hearn has been on the ground and is taking stock of what needs to be done for regional SA ahead of the next state election.
16: It's about being prepared, ultimately, and it's all well and good to look back in hindsight and kind of pinpoint things that could have been done differently, particularly around the algal bloom, where there has been, you know, probably rightly some comments that had the government acted sooner, that things may not have got as bad as they have. But at the end of the day, particularly with biosecurity, you've got to be prepared.
15: A date with the courts for two teenagers after allegedly driving a stolen vehicle from Port Lincoln to Whyalla. Police located the car early yesterday morning and say the driver refused to pull over when signalled to stop. After tyre spikes brought the vehicle to a halt, a 15-year-old girl and 16-year-old girl ran from the scene before being arrested nearby. The stolen vehicle has been impounded and will undergo forensic examination. The Whyalla property market is attracting strong buyer interest. According to newrealestate.com.au data, Whyalla Playford saw a 57% increase in house inquiries over the past year, one of the largest rises anywhere in SA. The suburb now ranks fourth in the state for growth in demand, with median house values sitting at around $442,000. And Ingham's has put its poultry farms into lockdown nationwide due to bird flu. 212 cases of the H5 strain have now been confirmed here in SA, one of which was found in Port Lincoln.
14: 133377. 133377. Who gets you to your destination? Des does. Des's Cabs. 133377. 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Now.
17: Hi, I'm Phoebe Humphrey. The federal government has slammed those flying drones around Aussie Air Force bases. It's been revealed 147 unidentified drones have been seen in restricted airspaces near Sydney, Adelaide, Townsville and most recently Newcastle. Industry and Innovation Minister Tim Ayres telling Nine it's unacceptable.
18: It's unsafe, it's illegal. People who are doing this activity should stop it. They will face the full force of the law.
17: Labor will take its news bargaining incentive to Parliament today. It follows talks between the Prime Minister and Angus Taylor, as well as a late change to the scheme that would force tech giants to pay media organisations for their news. And two people have been killed in a US Army chopper crash in Texas. The Apache helicopter burst into flames north of Austin. Local Sheriff Cliff Coleman says nearby residents have been evacuated.
19: Not only a helicopter crash, but then also a wildfire that was out of control. And at this time, this fire is not contained yet.
14: Sharky Sports Bar, your front row seat to live sport.
17: In sports, Scott Boland has been dropped for the opening test between Australia and Bangladesh, which gets underway in Darwin this morning. Josh Hazlewood comes into the starting 11 for him. It's an ageing team too, with only one player under 30, but that's not an issue for skipper Pat Cummins.
9: Probably sorer and achier, and so we might be a little bit older, but we feel, you know, as fit and ready to go as we ever have.
17: The Roosters will be without James Tedesco in tonight's Round 24 NRL opener against Penrith, and Taylor Walker could be managed for Adelaide's clash with Frio tomorrow night in Perth. That's the latest news and sport.
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20: Cloudy for the West Coast today. Slight chance of a shower, most likely in the late morning and afternoon with light winds. Ellerston expecting 18, Woodner getting up to 17. The Eastern Air Peninsula cloudy, slight chance of a shower with light winds. Cleve getting up to 16 for the last day of the EP field days. And Kimber getting up to 15 degrees. The Lower Air Peninsula cloudy, slight chance of a shower, light winds becoming westerly 15 to 20 kilometres an hour around the middle of the day, then becoming light in the late afternoon. Coffin Bay 18 degrees. Cummins and Port Lincoln expecting 17.
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1: Sabrina Carpenter on Magic 89.9. It's Rise Up with Riz and Daz live down here at the Eyre Peninsula Field Days. Thanks to Harvey Norman, Port Lincoln, supporting the local community with the best prices guarantee. We just heard our man Ian Beaver, just launch it. So we're live, we're open, the gates are open for the final day.
2: That's right, and Cleve and the surrounds don't get to rest after the day because the variety bash comes through Arno Bay tomorrow for lunch, and then on to Cleve for a street party tomorrow afternoon.
1: Yeah.
2: So, yeah.
1: Big couple of days of partying.
2: Yeah. Cleve's going to sleep in on Sunday morning, I think.
1: Yeah. Want to give a special shout out with the Variety Bash as well to the Fairy Girls from Tumby Bay, doing a fantastic job. Yeah. They got given the Silver Heart for the fundraising that they have been doing. Right. And then our other ones, of course, Car MLC, the Runaway Brides, and I just recently learned that MLC means Midlife Crisis.
2: Yes, well done.
1: They've raised over 120 grand already this year.
2: Between them and the Hogs, $325,000 raised.
1: Incredible. It is one of the marquee events that goes around regional South Australia, SA Variety Bash.
2: Yeah, so those guys, if they're listening, have safe travels today. And, I'm hanging around in Arno Bay tomorrow to come greet them with the missus and, catch up with the brides and the fairy girls and whoever else we can.
1: Well, you've got your crow's jacket on, so I'm guessing you're hoping you run into Godra as well, who's been spotted at the Variety Bash.
2: Yeah, I'm not sure if he's still with the bash at the moment or that's just a cameo appearance last week. But if he is, I'll certainly try to get up and shake his hand.
1: Please do. I mean, I'll be insanely jealous if you do, but I love Godra, and it's good to see him back to full health just about, which is awesome after the big scare that he had just recently. Hey, now, coming up next, Daz, we've, of course, got the final day of Eyre Peninsula Field Days, but tomorrow is a special day at Port Lincoln Boat Supplies.
2: That's
1: I'm going to give you some more info on this one after Shawn Mendes here on Magic 89.9.

0: back.
1: Shawn Mendes on Magic 89.9. It's Rise Up with Riz and Daz live down here at the Eyre Peninsula Field Days for the final day. But we've got to turn our attention tomorrow as well, because we're going to be live from the Yamaha Marine Mega Sale at Port Lincoln Boat Supplies. That's happening from 10 a.m. Prices slashed on in-stock Yamaha outboards and mega deals on Wave Runner. It's going to be a free sausage sizzle there. Loads of merch giveaways. We cleaned up last year on the free merch as well, which was awesome. 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
2: So that's one of two $100 vouchers.
1: One of two. What did I say?
2: You made it sound like it's $200 vouchers, but it's...
1: One of two $100 vouchers.
2: Yes.
1: No, that's going to be a fun day tomorrow. And actually, we've got a work experience girl with us at the moment, Chloe Smith.
2: Yes.
1: And she jumped on air to have a bit of a chat about it yesterday, and her dad was listening, Ben, who's a ripper as well, by the way, Ben Smith. And he sends me a message saying, well, sounds like she's loving it up there. Look out, boat supplies. Hopefully she'll convince the missus we need a new North Bank. So we'll do our best for you, Ben, tomorrow. That's happening tomorrow at Port Lincoln Boat Supplies for what's going to be a great day. But we've got a great day ahead here at EP Field Days as more and more of the exhibitors start to roll in.
2: Yeah, they do. You won't know yourself next Monday morning when you have to go back in the studio.
1: Yeah, I mean, this is foreign to me. Yeah, I want to be back out of Cleve. No, it's awesome. Well, we're open up. It's good to go. I just remembered as well, the TAFE crew are set up just across from us, and they had the sashimi going.
2: Jeremy's over there with sashimi, yes.
1: Yeah, that was delicious.
2: Beautiful.
1: Yeah, that's got me more excited as well, as much as possible. Now, the team from Unihub, Spencer Golf, have just rolled in. Yeah. I hope they don't notice
2: that they don't notice their chairs.
1: That we've stolen a couple of their chairs. Kate's actually wandering over. Sorry, girls.
2: they're sharing people. Yeah, very good.
1: It's awesome. Make sure you come and say good day to them, because they're a couple of legends, the team from Unihub, Spencer Golf, as well as some of our other schools here in the Carpa tent.
2: Yep.
1: Which is, it's just going to be a lot of fun. The buzz here is starting to really build up for the final day.
2: Yeah, looking forward to it. It's been a great 3 days. Well done to the organisers and all the volunteers. Shout out to the security guards.
1: Yeah.
2: They're very secure. Yeah, we don't mind jumping fences at 5:30 in the morning.
1: Yeah, which is good fun. And the other thing we should mention, massive shout out to Phil Elloway.
2: Yeah,
1: he's been massive.
2: The president. He's haven't spotted him today, but he was certainly putting his heart and soul into the event. And yesterday he was great to have a chat with him.
1: Yeah, he has done the hard yards absolutely for the 50th year of the EP Field Days. Does That's impressive. And he even said it yesterday. He said, the first one was just in a random paddock somewhere, and it just grew and grew and grew and grew. And then look what it is today. It's just a massive event.
2: Yeah, I remember looking at the history where it originally started and what it's grown into these days. It's just, great. And we got to go up in the Ferris wheel yesterday, and we could see the whole field day site, and just you realise the enormity of it.
1: Yeah.
2: When you're up there in the Ferris wheel.
1: It's incredible. I mean, even at the top of the Ferris wheel, some of the farming equipment still looks massive from up there as well.
2: It does.
1: Dwarfs them. Hey, coming up on the other side of this, we're going to wrap up. We're going to let you know what we've got coming up after 10 o'clock. But for all the information regarding EP Field Days, visit their website, epfielddays.com.au. 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

0: on Magic 89.9. It's Rise Up with Riz and Daz live from the Eyre Peninsula Field Days. The sun is shining. The gates are open. Darren, this is going to be an exciting finish to what's been an awesome 3 days.
1: It certainly will be, mate. And, yep, then it's back to Port Lincoln for you.
0: Back to Port Lincoln for me,
1: and
0: yes.
1: Boat supplies tomorrow.
0: Yeah, and boat supplies, which is going to be a lot of fun. There's plenty going on today. The EP Pavilion is going to be stacked. We got Caitlin Gunn, who's a legend from the Eyre Peninsula, part of the Australian wheelchair basketball team. We got the Articulture Grand Final, Grand Parade Final as well, and heaps going on across here. Our local schools have got some awesome exhibits set up here in the Carper tent. And then coming up after 10 o'clock, Daz, we're going to be chatting with a couple of people. Jesse from City Motors, he's a great bloke, he's a ripper.
1: Yep, we're going to try and get the Adelaide Uni guys on board too and have a chat to them about their health checks and what they're doing.
0: Yeah, there's some free, so around, sort of spotted around the field days here, there's a couple of different ones. The Fat Farmers are here, for example.
1: Yep.
0: They do some awesome stuff for rural communities, which is awesome. But yes, there is some free health checks with that Adelaide Uni Rural Academics are doing there, so we're going to try and have a chat with them. And I know Sam Telf is floating around the place, so we'll get the Telf dog on at some point too.
1: That's right, and don't forget our show this morning is brought to you by Harvey Norman.
0: Yep, Harvey Norman, Port Lincoln, supporting the local community with the best prices guaranteed. Well, we are going to go to the 15-song music marathon now, taking you through until 10 o'clock, and then we'll see you back here at 10. But Jackie Lim's got all the latest in local news. She's got some more updates regarding the hazardous materials and the truck fire that's happening on the Kimber Highway. So have a good one, everyone. We'll catch you back here at 10. But make sure you get on down here to EP Field Days. All the info, epfielddays.com.au.
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11: Morning, I'm Jackie Lim. Police and fire crews are at the scene of a hazardous material truck fire on the Eyre Highway at Kimber. The road is currently blocked while emergency services extinguish the blaze. Motorists are being advised to avoid the area if possible and expect delays. The gates will close on another Eyre Peninsula Field Days today, bringing to an end one of the region's biggest gatherings. Visitors have spent the week exploring hundreds of exhibits, from cutting-edge agricultural machinery to livestock, education and community displays. The event has also hosted a range of workshops and demonstrations aimed at helping producers improve productivity and prepare for the future. Liberal leader Ashton Hearn says it's been great to talk to locals and farmers to see what could be done differently ahead of the next state election.
12: Particularly with biosecurity, you've got to be prepared. I think we're seeing that a little bit with the bird flu. Government's done their best in that regard, but you've got to be prepared and you've got to make sure you've got the funding there. Because as much as I say that we want government to get out of the way of farmers and small businesses, preparedness around biosecurity, fixing up the regional roads, just again, getting back to those basics.
11: Tumby Bay residents are being asked what they'd like their town to look like into the future. The District Council is preparing a new urban design framework which will help shape future investment in public spaces and key community areas. The plan will examine opportunities along the foreshore and at Harvey Drive Park and the Tumby Bay Lookout. Council is encouraging residents to complete the consultation before September 1. Fresh recognition for the doctors keeping regional communities healthy. Rural generalist training programs have officially been accredited by the Medical Board of Australia following years of advocacy from the nation's medical colleges. Rural generalists are trained to provide a broad range of services in communities where specialist healthcare can often be harder to access. The move is being hailed as a win for regions including the Eyre Peninsula, where dedicated training pathways like the Eyre and Far North Local Health Network Training Network are already in place. And Uber Eats and other food delivery workers in Port Lincoln are getting new workplace protections from next week. The Fair Work Commission has approved minimum rates of at least $31.30 an hour, along with personal accident insurance paid for by delivery platforms.
2: 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Now.
0: Hi, I'm Phoebe Humphrey. Thousands of students are set to take part in a mass walkout today against One Nation. Rallies will be held in capitals across the country to protest the party's policies and Pauline Hanson. Restricted Defence Force airspaces have been breached nearly 150 times this year by drones. They've been spotted north of Sydney, near Adelaide and in Townsville. Defence personnel were forced to pull down the blinds after drones were flying over a RAF base in Newcastle just last month. Two Aussie tourists have survived a deadly ferry fire in Bali. They were among 211 people who were on board the ship to Lombok when a blaze broke out. The search for survivors continues in Colombia following a deadly earthquake. One woman has been pulled out from under debris after being trapped for 36 hours. The death toll has risen above 250. And White House Press Secretary Caroline Levitt has quit after recently welcoming a baby. The 28-year-old says her focus is on being a mum.
2: Sharky Sports Bar, your front row seat to live sport.
0: In sports, starting with cricket, and Aussie skipper Pat Cummins is confident Scott Boland will feature in the national side again soon after being edged out by Josh Hazlewood for the final pace spot for today's first test against Bangladesh in Darwin.
1: It's one of those ones where there's not much you can say to Scotty other than obviously there's a lot of cricket coming up, but he knows his worth and how good he is.
0: And Taylor Walker has made the trip west with the Crows ahead of tomorrow night's clash with Fremantle at Optus Stadium, but it's unclear if he will play, with talks he could be managed. That's the latest news and sport.
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14: For lower west coastal waters, winds west to southwesterly 10 to 15 knots, decreasing to about 10 knots in the morning. Seas below a metre. Swell southwesterly 4 to 5 metres. For central coastal waters, winds westerly 10 to 15 knots, decreasing to about 10 knots in the evening. Seas around a metre. The swell southwesterly 4 to 5 metres. And Spencer Gulf coastal waters, winds westerly 10 to 15 knots, becoming variable 10 knots around the middle of the day. Seas below a metre. The swell south to southwesterly 1 to 1.5 metres, increasing 2 to 3 metres south of Carl to Wallaroo.
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14: Cloudy for the west coast today. Slight chance of a shower, most likely in the late morning and afternoon with light winds. Ellerston expecting 18, Woodna getting up to 17. The eastern air peninsula cloudy, slight chance of a shower with light winds. Cleve getting up to 16 for the last day of the EP field days, and Kimber getting up to 15 degrees. The lower air peninsula cloudy, slight chance of a shower, light winds becoming westerly 15 to 20 kilometres an hour around the middle of the day, then becoming light in the late afternoon. Coffin Bay 18 degrees, Cummins and Port Lincoln expecting 17.
2: 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It's a 15-song music marathon. Get ready to sing too loud, badly, and not a care in the world. Magic 89.9.

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